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1: Welcome to Thursday night. I feel like this week is just flying by. Want to get you in to see Kehlani. She literally just announced this tour. Going to be here in September. Tickets are not even on sale yet. So stick around. 8 o'clock when I do the top 8 at 8. That is when I will hook you up with tickets on 104.1 KRBE.

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2: Another Houston brewery says goodbye. Conroe's Southern Star Brewing Company will close its doors June 28th after 20 years. And Tillman Fertitta just made his next big purchase, Caesars Entertainment, for $17.6 billion. That does include paying off their current debt, and it also includes that hotel property on the Vegas Strip and about 60 others. And here we go again. More ideas for the Astrodome being thrown around, including a data center, turning the entire area into an entertainment park with a hotel, office space, concessions and merch, a film stage and production studio, or just giving the whole thing to NASA. What do you think makes the most sense? I feel like this has been debated time and time again. I want to know what you have to say about it. Text me 37530.
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0: 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Alex Warren just lit up that stage at Toyota Center last night. 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

Good Live. Kehlani just announced she's coming to the Woodlands on September 13th. 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
1: 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I come on the weekends, and I'm here all day.
0: Wow. 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
5: Yes, it is. Countdown the biggest songs in H-Town and getting you in to see Kehlani. Now, I have been a fan of hers for years. Never once have I seen her live. And this is the time I think I gotta go. I gotta pull the trigger on tickets. They go on sale tomorrow, so you can actually win them for free before they go on sale. That's coming up before the number one song. Let's kick things off with Taylor Swift. It's Elizabeth Taylor, number 8 on 104.1 KRBE.

KRBE. I'm Laura. For the record, I think Olivia Rodrigo's baby doll dresses are cute, okay? I don't understand why everyone's arguing about them online. Drop dead at number 6.

It's 104.1 KRBE. I'm Laura, counting down the biggest songs in H-Town. And I want to get you in to see Kehlani. That all happens before the number one song. And we're getting close. We're almost there. Pink Panthers and Zara Larsson stateside at number 3.

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2: That's right. 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That's B-L-U-E to 37530 for your chance to win. 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
2: Take the hat off and let y'all see the hairline. 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Let them know. You know what I'm saying? That hairline. You know what I'm saying? That's the new sexy, y'all. I guess y'all didn't know.
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You know how they had to move the Rustic, the downtown location, because of all the FIFA World Cup construction? Well, they are starting construction on their new location that is going to be on the corner of Jackson and Peace Street, set to be completed 2027. Love that venue. And the one in Uptown is pretty great, too. It's 104.1 KRBE.

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That's relief that adds up to more than $450 a year.

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BTS has been showing up a lot on my For You page. 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

I feel like a clown, which is like an everyday occurrence, being a Swiftie at this point. 104.1 KRBE of Laura. I don't know how we were wrong about this one. The countdown on our website that randomly disappeared, that had the same background as Toy Story. Yeah, had nothing to do with Toy Story, I guess, because the directors confirmed she has nothing to do with the movie. No song at the end, nothing.

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Tillman Fertitta just stays a billionaire. It's 104.1 KRBE. I'm Laura. He just bought Caesar's Palace on the Vegas Strip and all of the Caesar properties, for that matter, which means we're about to see a bigger yacht.

Hey, it's the Rula Show with Eric. Friday morning at 7:20. Since we're close to the end of the month, it's time for Dumb Question Amnesty. Ask us a question you don't know the answer for, and we'll get it to you on 104.1 KRBE. They say.

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This is a crazy stat. Drake now has beat Michael Jackson's record for most number ones by a male artist after dropping those three albums. It's 104.1 KRBE. I'm Laura. 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
23: 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Adam Ramsey, 713-888-8888.
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I hate to see breweries and restaurants closing, especially ones that have been open for decades. I got a new one for you. Conroe's Southern Star Brewing Company. They've been open for more than 20 years. June 28th, last day.

I got my Urban Dictionary word of the day coming up in 6 minutes, and this is how I expand my vocabulary. Definitely going to be using this one in the future. It's 104.1 KRBE. That's next.

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1: I know this one's being said in the club, but I definitely need to incorporate it into my vocabulary. Booty drapes. That's underwear. I like when I can picture the image in my head. That makes it so much better. Booty drapes. I like that one.
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15 years of jail time for the man who planned an attack on the Austria Eras Tour stop. 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I'm Laura. Does not seem like nearly enough time, but I'm not a judge.

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there has been so many conversations about what to do with the eighth wonder of the world, the Astrodome. And now they're throwing around some new ideas. It's 104.1 KRBE. I'm Laura. Like an entire entertainment park with a hotel and office space and merch, or a data center, which we don't need more of those, or a film stage with a production studio. Could we become a filming hub? That could

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So looking like Saturday is going to be a great day to hit the water park and see Kevin and Audrey, The Last Laugh. Now, this is the first time they're doing it, and they have so much planned. It's going to be so much fun. They got Chinadu on the lineup, some other local comedians, and they want to hear your jokes too. KRBE.com to get your tickets.

this is not something I wanted to be right about. 104.1 KRBE, Laura. Temu has just been fined by the European Union for the sale of illegal products and failing to assess the risks. Now, I know Europe has higher standards than the U.S., but come on. I knew this was coming. I mean, look at Temu. Like, it looks like a scam.

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2: Take the hat off and let y'all see the hairline. I see the hairline in there, man. Let them know. You know what I'm saying? That hairline. You know what I'm saying? That's the new sexy, y'all. I guess y'all didn't know.
0: Kick off your summer with us, a full day of fun at Typhoon, Texas, and a ton of belly laughs on stage.
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Oh, and the Mickey ice cream. Yes, of course I'm talking about Disneyland. 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

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Since we're close to the end of the month, it's time for Dumb Question Amnesty. 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

0: It's Nightly with Jade and Tyler, and I just got to check on you for a second because you've been having a day. Tyler sent me a picture via text message earlier. It looked like cotton candy was under the hood. What has been going on today?
1: Yeah, it's been a day. Today's just not my day. Waking up at 3 a.m. to drop my girlfriend off at the airport, then got to work, did more work, then realized my car was every single check engine light, every light lit up on the board, so I don't know if it's the battery or the alternator. I had zero problems with this car for about 13 years, so I guess I'm due. And then when I went back to work today, I had to walk up 5 flights of stairs because the power was out. So, yeah, fun day.
0: Oh, Tyler, my heart feels for you. Doesn't it suck? Like, after you paid off your car, it wants to act like an iPhone that needs an update. It just starts tweaking out, and you're like, oh, look at y'all forcing me into buying a new vehicle. Is it going to be okay?
1: Sure.
0: We're just delusional about it. We're hoping.
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Hey, it's the Rula Show with Eric. 8 o'clock, Eric's going to share some facts. Like, you will argue less with your mate if you do this one thing. What's the thing? 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

0: It's Nightly with Jade and Tyler, and I don't know how you spent your summers, T, but the older I get, I'm like, huh, my parents were basically just keeping us busy so we would be tired by the end of the night during summer and we wouldn't be staying up late. I spent every single summer out at the YMCA, but I don't regret it. I think that is the cheat code, the hack for parents this summer. Keep those babies busy so that they're tired by the time the sun goes down.
1: Yeah, there's a website that went viral, the best outdoor toys that will keep your kids entertained for hours. Some of these are oldies but goodies, but still are amazing, like the first one I see on this list, reusable water balloons.
0: I love a water balloon war, except for those little ones, and then you have your mean friends that are smacking your back and popping on your skin, but always a good time.
1: How about stomp rockets? All you have to do is just step down hard and watch the rocket fly.
0: Ooh.
1: Walkie-talkies, those never get old.
0: Oh my gosh, yes.
1: Any badminton or croquet set, that's yard games for hours, or even like horseshoes, or what it's in different parts of the country, they call it different thing, bags.
0: Cornhole, little cornhole.
1: There you go. And, Some sidewalk chalk. Just be careful of a rainstorm. It's going to wash all your hard work away. Or a blow-up kiddie pool for your backyard. If you can't afford a real pool, there's ones at like Walmart and Target for like 50 bucks.
0: You know what? You're taking us down memory lane for real. I'm forgetting how much fun we used to have outside with like the smallest of supplies. So yeah, make that run to Walmart, Five Below, you know, any of the spots where you can grab a hold. I'm like, I'm an adult, but I might add these to my cart.
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0: Hey, it's Rula. Peekaboo. For the Rula Show with Eric. Thanks for being here and listening to our podcast. You know, if there's anything you missed, you can find it right here every single day. 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

0: Tyler, you know how they say a girl's trip will test friendships?
1: Yes.
0: It's actually a bridal party that will truly test just how good of friends you are. If you can make it all the way through the wedding, you might be all right.
1: So this guy named Tyler on Facebook, no, it wasn't me, he wrote this on his post. I think I may have bitten off more than I can chew by agreeing to be my best friend's best man. I'm in charge of the bachelor party, which should be exciting, but I'm starting to feel like I'm in a cross between a courtroom cross-examination and a criminal interrogation.
0: Yeah, that's like another full-time job, being the best man or best or maid of honor.
1: So once the bride learned that I was in charge of organizing the party, it's been nonstop questions, demands to see the list of activities and guests I've planned from the bride-to-be. She's wanting to know everything.
0: That would be extremely stressful. And honestly, I'm kind of starting to see an uptick in trend because, you know, there's so much storytelling that happens on TikTok. And people have talked about whether it's okay to decline being part of the bridal party. Honestly, it's extremely expensive. For the guys, if he's stressed out, imagine how the maid of honor feels. Because brides, not to say they all turn into bridezillas, but they're very particular and you become their right-hand person. And a lot of people fall out before it's all said and done.
1: I think when there's an understanding between bride and best man, like, okay, if you had strip club on the list and she's like, no, then no. But then it's like, oh, a day club or a nightclub, okay, you know, they got to work together.
0: Wait a minute, Ty. So you're saying that not even the groom, the bride-to-be, is inserting herself and she wants to approve the list of activities that the groom and his men are going to do?
1: Well, I know we're not there yet, but I know my girlfriend doesn't want me going to a strip club for my bachelor party, so.
0: But it'd be different if you wanted to. You know what I mean? Do you want to?
1: No.
0: You're like, I won't be caught in anybody's camera roll. Nice try.
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Hey, it's the Rula Show with Eric. 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Since we're close to the end of the month, it's time for Dumb Question Amnesty. 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

0: talk about?
1: I guess I need to enjoy my last year of being on my own as a single adult. I mean, I'm not single, but being on my own. My girlfriend and I, we plan on moving together next May. So I saw this and I was like, oh, okay. These are single person luxuries that people in relationships completely miss out on.
2: Ooh, yeah, we're taken. So it's been a while since we've been on these streets. What have we forgotten about?
1: So, I mean, obviously the basic like food stuff, knowing that that piece of chocolate cake you left in the fridge will still be there whenever you want because you're the only one there. Knowing things that will be exactly where you left them, like kitchen scissors. Nobody's misplacing anything because, well, like I said, you're on your own.
2: That's funny. Yeah, my boyfriend hates when I clean the house because all of a sudden it's a war of where did you put it.
1: Being able to binge TV shows without having to wait for another person so you can watch together, that's probably a big one.
2: Oh my God, Tyler. Immediate heat in the relationship, but I can't wait on you. I gotta keep going.
1: And being able to do absolutely nothing all weekend without having to explain it to anyone. Like sometimes, like my girlfriend's out of town this weekend, so you know what I'm gonna do? I'm just gonna sit and watch sports and do nothing.
2: That is exactly how I like to spend my weekends, and I love that as a DJ, my boyfriend is gone pretty much all freaking weekend, but when he sees me there enjoying myself, it's just like he feels like my mom. Like he's looking at me like, you bum, and it's like, I'm tired. I don't want to do nothing. Stop judging me.
1: We'll end it on this one. Setting the temperature at what I prefer.
2: Are you a cold guy? You need that fan on high in the winter and the degrees at 60?
1: Yeah, fan on high and 66.
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1: Third day, and there's a lot of deals going on. It's Nightly with Jaden Tyler.
2: Yeah, this opinion might make some people mad in the South. In-N-Out over Whataburger every single time.
1: Oh, so you don't like seasoning. Okay. In-N-Out is so overhyped, man. I'll take Whataburger any day.
2: Speaking of Whataburger, they're offering a free Whataburger combo deal through the app and entering people to win free burgers for a year. 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Or Shake Shack, which is also one of my favorites. 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
1: Definitely. If you are contemplating on where to stop to grab dinner,

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2: You know, I'm a man of the people, and I'm here to say dealership, car dealerships, and mechanics, y'all need to stop screwing with people because I feel like you guys can just do whatever you want and be like, oh, that's the bottom line.
3: Girls get judged every time we pull up to the shop because men are like, y'all don't know what you're doing. Call me before you check out, and they add all this stuff to your itemized receipt that you don't even know it is because they're faking it because they know you don't know any better.
2: Yeah, I need a Johnson rod, even though that doesn't exist. Well, a blind man from Chicago is suing a dealer for pulling several tricks, including changing the price in the final document, which he signed despite not being able to see them.
3: That is so sick and cruel. First of all, I hate to ask, but I have to ask the obvious here. How did he know they duped him?
2: Well, the man went to a dealership to buy a new car, but his family members were along with him to guide him. So yeah, they finally pointed it out after he signed, like, oh, that's not right.
3: My second question is, blind while driving?
2: I think it's for his family members to drive him around, but yes, I get the point.
3: Okay.
2: In that deal he signed, the price was $10,000 more than the guy thought he was paying, and the interest rate was over 12%.
3: I'm so glad that a family member was there to catch that. And they should have given my man a Braille packet so he could read it himself. That is so messed up.
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Like, you will argue less with your mate if you do this one thing. What's the thing? 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

0: the same.
1: It's Nightly with Jade and Tyler, and one of the things I've noticed an uptick in trending on social media is these side-by-side photos of people getting the same exact thing, buying the same things that they bought, say, at the grocery store or at a, you know, a Best Buy or something, and just seeing how crazy the prices are that we're paying for stuff in 2026.
2: Yeah, this post has gone viral, over 12 million views and comments. This woman found an old grocery receipt from her mother back in 2006, and it shows 79 items were purchased for $161. 79 things you bought for only $160. You buy like 10 things, it's like $300.
1: Even the dollar store, not everything is a dollar anymore. I'm like...
2: So like Post cereal was bought for $1.86 in 2006, and then in 2026, it's about $5.12. Coke, 20 ounces, $1.18 in 2006, $3 in 2026. Milk, I don't know why it's so expensive. Aren't there enough cows?
1: Yeah.
2: Milk in a gallon, it was $3.05 in 2006, and now going for $7.87. In some states.
1: I'm shocked every time I get to the register and have 3 to 4 items, and they're like, it's 120, it's 150. And I'm looking at the basket like, huh? Are you sure?
2: You know, I'm going to put on the tinfoil hat for a minute. I'm not going to get too much into it. But if we print the money and we make the money, why can't we just have an unlimited amount of money?
1: The questions we've been asking all along.
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1: It's Nightly with Jade and Tyler, and we're talking internship horror stories. I don't really think I have one. The worst thing that happened to me during my time interning, I interned at two different stations, and at one of them, I had to be live 2 to 6 a.m. It was brutal, but I was having a good time doing it. Now, I'm interested to hear what you have to say, Tyler, because you could be a lot more risky.
2: Yeah, this was back in 2005. I interned for a guy named Kane, who, rest in peace, we lost him tragically, but he was a syndicated morning show DJ. Very famous, very legendary. Yeah, he had me do a couple different things. One, I had to get on the big giant horse outside of P.F. Chang's and then call him on the radio. The cops did show up. I didn't get arrested, but yeah, they told me to get down. Two, you know when you're at a gas station pump and it's like, please don't cause any like static. So, you know, there's a big sign on like no cell phone usage.
1: Right.
2: So he had me call him in the studio on my cell phone and bang a metal pole against the gas pump.
1: Tyler, doing it for the bit meant something totally different back then because now you're risking your life.
2: And then I had to pick up his girlfriend's dry cleaning at the time, which he had like panties and underwear, and then he made a whole thing that like I was some creepy like sniffing her underwear. Yeah, it was a big thing. It was a good time.
1: Oh my god,
2: a lot of people are sharing their internship horror stories. I think we've all done this. I sent a meme to the entire company instead of my fellow intern, so being an intern, that was a big mess up.
1: Awkward.
2: Another person on Zoom said, at some point my mute button turned off. I was listening to Taylor Swift on blast, and so was the whole Zoom call for at least 3 minutes before I realized and froze.
1: Oh my god, this is giving me pandemic flashbacks.
2: And the last one, my boss was kind of mean. One time when I made a simple mistake, she asked me, what do you think would happen if this was a real job? My response was, I guess I'd get fired. And I did.
1: No! Yikes. Did you ever have an experience as an intern where you had to do coffee runs and things like that, like we see in movies?
2: I haven't.
1: I'm sure some of our listeners have some crazy ones. 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
4: 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It appears by its own numbers, the U.S. government seems insolvent. It's reported that the Treasury shows about $6 trillion in assets and over $47 trillion in liabilities. Add it all up, and it looks like the U.S. owes more than $130 trillion it doesn't have. 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

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Since we're close to the end of the month, it's time for Dumb Question Amnesty. 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
1: A lot of y'all are enjoying your summer vacation as you gear up for college at the end of this summer. And, well, if you're unsure of college and you're like, you know, maybe I want to go a different route, you're not wrong.
2: This is definitely a good time to be working on a trade or hitting some of those industries that people are no longer thinking about, but pay a lot of money because we need them.
1: 52% of professionals have regrets about a college degree, spending hundreds of thousands of dollars and not making a lot of money after getting that degree.
2: Thank God I'm able to use my degree. It's what got my foot in the door, but everybody's journey is completely different, and I can only imagine the frustration when you've got a degree specialized in something and you don't even work in that industry, or you don't even like it and you want to do something completely different.
1: Yeah, the biggest complaints were student loan debt, low pay after graduation, and jobs that didn't actually require the degree that they earned. The survey also found that younger workers are especially worried about AI changing the workplace, saying that these degrees that they got, well, are going to be replaced by AI anyway, so kind of just a waste. So yeah, when be a bad time to learn a skill like be a mechanic or construction or working in a steel mill. Anything that will pay big bucks.
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Like, you will argue less with your mate if you do this one thing. 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

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Fall off what? 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

0: You can reach out to me.
1: Wow. This guy really
2: I'm done. I'm done.
0: You can reach out to me on Instagram at Radio Rula. That's R-O-U-L-A. You can send me a DM and I'll bring it up on Rula's Relationship Roulette. One listener who, of course, you know, it's all anonymous with me. Nobody knows except me and you, girl. I won't say your name.
2: Right.
0: She is in a wedding party where the bride is complaining that she's being shamed for even asking about the bachelor party activity list, and so she wants to approve it. And she goes, she wasn't DMing me to say, what do I do? She was just letting me know. And that's why I'm bringing this up. Like, this is so crazy. The bride's all mad that people think she's asking, she's like too extra for asking for this bachelor party activity list. I've never even heard of a bachelor party activity list. Same DMer. I've never heard of that.
1: You gotta have activities.
0: Is there an activity list for a bachelor party?
2: Yes.
1: Yeah, you know what you're doing. We had one like for your husband's. We knew, all right, we're gonna do this.
2: Yes, because otherwise,
0: like reservations, like dinner.
2: Well, no,
1: dinner,
2: just like ideas.
1: And pool,
2: yeah.
1: And you're gonna maybe you wanna go
2: rent a boat.
1: Maybe you drive by the Galleria and you see that big billboard with that girl's butt cheeks hanging out with the guns to shoot guns.
0: To go to a shooting range?
1: I don't understand why the ass is bigger than the gun on that billboard, but...
3: Then she bends over and pulls down her panties.
0: Oh,
1: maybe you want to go do that. In Vegas, you can do that. You can go shoot guns. Yeah. You get a
0: tank. Gotcha. 833-390-KRBE. Should the bride be given the list of activities for the groom's bachelor party and approve them? If there's something on the list she doesn't approve of, they have to not do it with him. Now, listen, we are coming in from a world where 2 weeks ago on Roses, a girl hooked up with a dude in Nashville. She's from here. He was from Memphis. He was there for a bachelor party. Turns out he was the bachelor.
1: But he said that he was there with his fiance who had a bachelorette party at the same time, and they both had a wink, wink, like you do what you do, I do what I do.
2: Right.
1: I never talk about it.
0: So let's see what you got. 833-390-KRBE. Where are we going with this exactly? What are we saying and what are we thinking? Hi, welcome to the Rula Show with Eric. What's your name? I don't know how to say the name here.
4: Megan.
0: Oh, hi, Megan.
1: Hi, Megan.
0: Good morning. So what do you think?
4: Hey.
0: Should a bride see the list of what the groom activities will be and approve them?
1: Approve it.
4: Ugh. I feel like approval is a very strong word, but I also feel like there is a level of trust in a relationship, and like if you know his friends are planning it, you should, and you've been in this relationship, you should also know his friends.
0: Yeah.
4: And if you trust his friends, that's great. But if there's like one or two that you're like a little iffy,
0: yeah,
4: about,
0: you know, Megan, there's,
4: like,
0: always hey, that one dirtbag.
4: Exactly. Yep.
0: There's always that one dirtbag.
4: Hey,
5: it's fun, Bobby.
4: Exactly. Then you're like, hey, can I possibly see like what? Like, hey, what are you planning to get up to?
1: But
4: and,
1: Megan,
4: like, also,
1: what do you do, Megan, if they say, okay, you can see the list, but then she's like, oh, no, you can't do that. Nope. Scratch that out. You can't do that. Scratch that out. The guys are going to be like, no, boats are dangerous.
0: I don't want him to drown. Yeah. So no boat ride.
2: I think it also just kind of gives you it gives you a heads up, I think, of like what the activity is going to be. A lot of times people go to strip
4: clubs. It's just like
2: So it's like, I would like to know.
4: Exactly. A strip club. If you as like the bride or just like as the significant other don't feel comfortable with them going to a strip club, I feel like he should understand that and respect you enough to be like, okay, yeah, I get that. Maybe I'll tell the boys like, hey, let's not do that. Mm-hmm. And if he doesn't understand that, then maybe you should be rethinking something.
1: But maybe he does, but what if they get the pressure and all the guys, you don't know where you're going. And
2: if you're
1: going
2: to get peer pressured for that, then what else could you get peer pressured for?
4: Exactly. Yeah. If you're going to get peer pressured by your friend, if your friends are like, oh, don't let her tell you not to do something, these aren't your friends.
2: Yeah.
1: But I got news for you. I mean,
0: they're getting in the way of your relationship.
1: He could do that, though, anywhere. If he was going to go to a strip club and he was going to cheat that one night, he could cheat every night of his life if he wanted to. So I just say trust him.
4: Your friends should understand, like, this is your wife. This person's going to be your wife. Mm-hmm. You need to respect her. Like,
1: what if she was vegan, Megan? What if she was vegan?
0: Thing. What's wrong with that?
1: And she's like, wait, you guys are going to
2: a barbecue
1: to chow or whatever, and you're going to meet it up? No. You guys can only go to the salad
0: vegan,
1: bar.
0: So that's ridiculous.
1: I'm just saying. She doesn't believe in it. I do not want you coming home and smelling like meat.
2: Okay. I mean, it is a strong smell.
1: Yeah,
2: you could shower, though.
1: If you don't like meat.
2: There are some options.
1: Like cigars. You don't like cigars. Yeah. Guys like to have bourbon and smoke cigars together. Right. And you're against that. Maybe your dad died of cancer and you don't want smoking.
0: Talk about peer pressure. Oh, y'all want to smoke cigars? Oh, okay. Mm. I guess I'll pretend I don't like them.
4: No. But it's like if your friends are going to try and peer pressure you into doing something you're not comfortable, or if your significant other isn't comfortable with you doing, then it's like, maybe you shouldn't be going out with them.
0: Right.
1: And the guy saved peer pressure, but the guy was like, okay.
0: I'm going to say yes on that, Megan. Yeah. I agree with you.
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0: 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Thanks so much for being here, guys. 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
0: All right, you go to KRBE.com and you can reach out to us for your relationship issues and your worries. Some people go strictly on the gut instinct that something's not right. Others have more evidence and they just need a deep dive of what's really going on, whether you're married or in a long-term relationship, living together, whatever it is. When you feel like something's not right, you're probably right.
31: Trust your gut, but then you need
0: right.
31: You need proof and you need support.
0: Back up. That's true. So Melissa has come to us needing us to call up her mate while she listens in to see where we would the roses go. Let's get her full story. Good morning, Melissa.
32: Hey, morning.
31: Hi, Melissa. Welcome to the Rula Show with Eric. Now, this has something to do with your family and prom, but it's not about your daughter. It's about your husband.
0: Oh, goodness. Okay, fill us in, Melissa. What happened?
32: So my daughter had her prom here in Houston, and then you know how it goes. A group of them went to Galveston for after prom.
0: So many kids do this now. It's like the norm for how many years? Galveston, Galveston, Galveston. Okay.
32: Right. It's the thing. And we were like, all right, we can't fight it. It's a thing. So parents went along to chaperone, of course. My husband, Jason, went, but I didn't.
0: Okay. Why didn't you go?
32: So I had to take our son to a travel baseball tournament the same weekend, and I couldn't get out of that. So.
0: Okay.
31: Wow. That's weird. I'd be like, okay, I'll do that, honey. You do this.
0: Oh, yeah. You take the baseball. I'll take the prom.
31: I know. Maybe it's sexist. I don't know. Maybe.
0: Maybe. Yeah, probably. Melissa,
31: most likely.
0: Describe the scenario to me, because everybody has a different Galveston type of weekend. Was it like a hotel situation? Did they have an Airbnb? How many parents? How many kids? How did it play out?
32: Yeah. It was an Airbnb. They were all staying at a beach house, and it was about 5 parents total. So they go to dinner and then they're like hanging out at the beach house afterwards, and the kids all go to their rooms, and that's when it got weird.
31: Uh-oh.
0: Okay. Now, you weren't there, so how do you know it got weird?
32: Right. So, good question. So like the next morning, the kids were taking pictures.
0: Okay.
32: And they showed me the pictures, and then I saw in the background Jason on the couch with one of the other moms.
31: Hanging out, or what? Were they doing stuff?
0: Yeah. No, they were. The kids take a picture of that. Put it on Snap.
31: Look at that. Oh, look at Snap. That.
0: Oh, no.
31: Literally.
0: Okay, so Jason and the mom on the couch. What were they doing on the couch? Just sitting next to each other or in a hug, or what are they doing?
32: They were both asleep, and they were together under the same blanket.
31: Whoa.
0: Uh-oh. Now, wait, uh-oh. Hold on. Whoa, how big is this couch? Were they side by side? Were they feet to head?
31: Yeah.
0: Like, how were they sleeping on this couch together?
32: They were like, not quite spooned up, but like next to each other.
31: Oh, hell no.
0: Oh, man, that's awkward.
31: Hell to the no.
0: And the kids see that. They know those people aren't married.
31: Oh, yeah.
0: That is awkward. Oh. Okay. So I'm going to guess, what, did you call him? Did you wait till he got home? When did you reveal this picture information to Jason, your husband?
32: Well, so I didn't see the picture until after he got home. I asked him about it right away. He said that they were just like the last two people up talking. They had drinks. They fell asleep. That's it.
0: And you're not buying that?
32: No, because then I found out that he actually knows her.
31: I mean, that makes sense. You should know everybody, right?
0: Yeah, the parents that signed on to be chaperones, you usually kind of know each other, don't you?
32: Right. So, but that's not what I mean. He said like, oh, I didn't even know she'd be there. But it turns out they hooked up when they were younger.
0: So one of the moms that was a chaperone for the prom beach house happened to be somebody in your husband's past that he messed around with. What were they, in high school, college, or how did you know her?
32: So they were in high school, so they went to like the same high school.
31: Now, did you know that she was going to be there? Did you know their history?
32: No, I mean, I knew they knew each other from high school, but I never knew they hooked up.
31: So, wait a minute. You found out that your husband had a photo of him with this girl, and then he told you that, well, it's no big deal, we hooked up. Why would he tell you?
0: Well, yeah, how did you find out they hooked up in high school if you knew they knew each other, but you didn't know that?
32: Because I called another friend who also went to high school with them, who, like, I'm closer with now. And I was like, this is nothing, right? Like, they're just really old friends. And she's like, oh, yeah. I mean, just because they hooked up in high school doesn't mean it's still a thing. And
31: oh,
32: I was like,
31: damn.
32: I'm sorry, they what now?
31: Every time we talk to you, it's getting worse and worse.
32: Wow. That's how I feel.
31: We get new people listening in every minute. So, Rula, please recap.
0: Reset. Here we go.
31: You're famous at Reset.
0: It's prom weekend. They got a beach house. Five parents were the chaperones for the Airbnb for all these kids. The dad went, not the mom. Melissa's on the phone because her husband Jason was caught in a picture on the couch sleeping with one of the moms, but just asleep on the couch, not quite spooning. Turns out Melissa's husband Jason went to high school with that mom, which she knew, but she didn't know they hooked up when they were young.
31: So now
0: where are we in this, Melissa? Did you tell Jason?
32: No, I talked to him about it and he just says that it was nothing. But it's just so weird to me that he wouldn't even mention that he had ever hooked up with her. Like, why hide that if this is nothing?
31: Because he's a man, and why would we give you that information?
0: He doesn't want to be in the doghouse for no reason.
31: There's no reason for you to have that information, Rula.
32: Like, this seems like a pretty good reason.
31: That's why, because you would think that. That's why he would probably not tell you.
0: If you knew that Jason and this mom had hooked up in high school, would the plan then have been, you know what, Jason? I'll be the parent chaperone at the prom beach house. You go ahead and go to the baseball tournament with old Jake over there.
31: Yep, that's what I would do.
32: Probably, yeah.
31: Is she married?
32: I don't really know her situation, to be honest. I think she's married, but I never see her husband, so I don't know what the deal is with that.
31: Okay.
0: Well, she could be like a single married lady. Husband's always working.
32: Yeah.
0: Mom's doing everything.
31: So when did this all occur?
32: This was prom, which was last weekend.
31: So, wow, this just happened. Okay.
32: I think something happened, and I can't prove it, but that's kind of like why I want to do this, is so that at least I know.
0: Well, look, let's see what happens. I will offer him red roses and see where they go. If they go to you or somebody else, Rachel or somebody else, we're still going to tell him you're on the phone and you're going to tell him how you're feeling about the whole prom weekend. Okay.
32: Okay.
0: All right. We'll be right back. It's Roses on the Rula Show with Eric and 104.1 KRBE.
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30: Good morning from the Bell Furniture Unbeatable Prices Traffic Desk. 288 South Freeway, northbound at Reed Road. There's reports of a crash. We are seeing a heavy slowdown from Orem. 59 East Tex Freeway, southbound at Lee Road. Watch for a car fire in two right lanes. Aldine Benders, where you get slow. 610 South Loop, eastbound at Scott. Watch for a stalled car on the right shoulder. I'm Becca Parker with your KRBE traffic check.
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0: Go. Texas. It's Friday. It's It's May 29th of 2026,
31: yes.
0: And it's 5:59 a.m. and 40 seconds.
31: Oh.
0: We're 20 seconds early on the clock in.
31: I mean, yeah. We leave 20 seconds earlier.
0: Earlier, that's right. Make sure we watch that clock today.
31: Works.
40: That's not how that works.
0: It's Rula. It's Eric. It's Special K. And it's Sam. reporting for weekend duty. Or kicking off your weekend anyway.
31: Yes.
0: Okay, we have a lot planned today for you. But for you 5 o'clockers who are up bright and early, and you've already heard part one of Roses, we should probably give them part two, right, guys?
31: Yeah, they would probably be mad at you.
0: Yeah, if we just ignore it and like we forgot it was even happening because we were listening so intently before the mics cracked.
31: Yep.
0: Yeah, let's go.
1: The war is on. It's Roses on The Ruler Show with Eric.
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0: All right, y'all know how this works. You come to us if you have questions in your relationship because something's not adding up at all. So we have... Where's my paperwork? Thomas! Wait. Jason and Melissa. That's who it is. Jason and Melissa. Thank you. I was joking and then I wasn't. Yeah, Jason and Melissa.
31: I'm half frozen over here, so I don't even know.
0: I know. There are. Kevin, did you notice that, by the way?
3: Yes. I'm dying. That's why I've been in the other room. I cannot with this one.
0: Yes, I love it. It's extra cold.
4: I'm not mad
0: about it.
4: I didn't have AC in my house. Yeah, so you're feeling good. We're going to freeze out.
0: So Melissa called us up about her husband, Jason. He was the chaperone parent in Galveston for prom weekend. And she was not. There was a picture of the, you know, the teenagers took. In the background, Jason was on the couch with one of the moms. Turns out they fell asleep on the couch together.
31: Mm-hmm.
0: Like, that's kind of weird. And isn't that weird for the kids? A lot of questions. Then we find out all kinds of things. You got to just hear how it plays out. Here's the part where I have Jason on the line. Melissa's listening in. I'm going to offer red roses, but where are those red roses going to go, Melissa? Well, here's what Jason said.
5: Send them to Rachel. It was really good seeing you again, and I owe you these after how I left things back then. Yeah, that sounds like...
0: Oh, that's
5: pretty good. Yeah.
0: That sounds good. It was really good

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1: Jason.
2: So it's complicated and you owe her flowers?
3: I mean, it's a long story. It's years ago. It didn't mean anything. It doesn't mean anything now.
1: You told me you didn't even know her.
3: It was like eons ago. We were just talking and, you know.
1: Why were you under a blanket with her?
3: Well, there wasn't much space. We were like, you know, five parents and everyone just kind of found their own couch. And I mean, one mom slept.
1: You didn't find
3: like
1: your own couch, did you?
3: Reading. I'm long. I'm the tallest one. Listen, I'm 6'3". I needed the couch. And
4: well, yeah, but then you got crowded up on that couch.
3: Fit, kind of. Well, you know, I was already there.
1: She just fit so nicely with you.
4: Okay, real quick, let me interrupt here for a second, Jason.
5: Well, hold on,
4: that card, you said, I owe you these for how I left things back then. So what are you talking about there? What's that implication?
3: I went to high school with her, and I kind of, hooked up with her. Like, she was my first hookup. And then, basically, I kind of, let her along. She kind of instantly fell in love. I ghosted her before it was a thing back then. And so I felt kind of awful in retrospect. And, yeah, so it was that. It meant nothing. It was like, you know.
1: Okay, well, don't you think that if you send her like a giant thing of red roses now that she's going to think you're interested?
3: No, she's married. We're all parents.
4: Well, how would her husband feel if she got those red roses then?
3: I mean, I'm not paying for them. They're just from work.
1: If you saw me under a blanket with someone I had hooked up with in the past and then they sent me red roses, what would you think?
5: Exactly.
4: It would be a problem.
5: By saying nothing,
4: Jason.
5: You just said a lot.
4: Yes, it would be a problem. Come on. If a man sent your wife red roses.
3: It just came to me at first. It's not a good look. I apologize, hon. It doesn't mean anything.
1: You lied to me. Okay, how can I trust that when you lied to me about, you never even told me you guys hooked up?
3: I didn't lie.
5: I got your back on that one, though. I would not. Sometimes you just don't bring up certain history. Sometimes you forget, things you've done in the past.
4: But she found out from another high school, a friend of yours. Okay, so where are we now with this, then?
5: Do you
4: Melissa?
5: Believe? I don't think he did anything.
4: But I just think it's a bonehead move to send red roses to her. Why?
5: Two bonehead things. Slept in the same couch with her and flowers. You're right.
4: But Jason, you're claiming that you were already on the couch and Rachel got on the couch.
3: She just hopped on and it was kind of deep. But I'm long. I needed the. There weren't that many options after the kids were in separate bedrooms with boys and girls. You know what I mean? So we had to have people in certain spots.
5: This is something you guys have to talk about.
4: Right. Melissa, you got to decide for yourself what you want to say. Because I think we are not going to get anything else out of this. I mean, you've gotten a lot.
1: I just want to say a floor is longer than a couch. You could have slept on the floor. You could have gotten off the couch when she got out.
3: I'm 50. I mean, that sounds horrible.
5: Yeah, once you're on the couch.
4: Yeah, I'm not sleeping on the floor, girl. Yeah. I ain't sleeping on the floor.
3: Come on.
4: Okay. But bottom line is, Jason, is it fair to say you admit this is a stupid move, what you just did?
5: It's a bad look.
4: You just sent red roses to an ex.
3: I owe you a really nice dinner. I guess there aren't really roses to send to you instead.
5: Yeah, do not do that. Roses are dead in your relationship.
4: The first thing in your mind should have been your wife for the red roses, but it was this chick anyway.
3: We can go to dinner.
4: Okay. If she wants to. Melissa, thanks for reaching out to us. Let's check in with you in a couple days and see how it plays out, because I'm so curious.
1: Okay. Thank you.
4: Thank you. Take care. Bye-bye.
1: Bye.
4: All right.
1: Bye.
4: So we're going to check in on Monday, see what happened there. A lot of awkwardness, but okay. No, I didn't know you were with her 20 years ago. Okay, that would have been some helpful information.
5: So we have a lot of things planned today, but it's all up to the listeners with Dumb Question Amnesty. They have some good questions.
4: Right, because on Monday we flip months. June 1st is Monday. So technically we always say the closest we can get to the last day of the month, which would be Monday because Sunday is the last day of the month, but it's fun for Friday. Dumb Question Amnesty.
5: Do you think people, when I have rented an apartment, June 1st is Monday, so you have the weekend. You still have your money.
4: For rent.
5: You're like, oh, man, I could really do something fun this weekend. How about I pay rent on Monday?
4: See, I never played that game, Eric. Never, never. Mm-hmm. When I had apartment rent, I did not play that game. The apartment rent got paid first, most important.
6: Yes.
4: And then I would play.
5: Or it keeps you from
4: There's
5: having...
4: There's no way I was going to jeopardize my apartment rent.
5: I feel like more people have fun the middle of the month, the 15th. When they get their paycheck.
4: Oh, yeah, after the... Because a lot of people front-load their bills on the first paycheck.
5: Yeah, you try and pay your...

0: So you got to pay your rent or mortgage or something. And then the 15th, then you can.
1: Because fun fact, when you do stuff like that, you can pick your due dates, like your credit card due date. Do you want it due on the 5th, on the 15th, on the 17th, on the 19th? I have like the most random one.
0: Like never?
1: One of my longest.
2: Yeah, great.
0: I want the one
2: that. Yeah, you just keep pushing that back.
0: March 29th or whatever.
1: What's the longest credit card you've had? I had one from like 1994 until I told them to blank off and I canceled it. And then the current one I have is from like 2006.
0: I think my wife has an Amex from like 1989.
1: What? 89?
0: Because she got it when she was young. Like,
1: yeah, cool. Yeah, yeah.
0: Her parents gave it to her or something.
1: Man, whoa, that's a long run.
0: She took a job. That's like, man, we had different worlds. She worked at, what was that store? Oh my God, it's some.
1: Fiorucci.
0: Fiorucci.
1: She worked at Fiorucci. I know this because I knew his wife when she was in high school.
0: What's, yeah.
2: What
1: it
2: that?
1: Was a clothing store in Galleria 3.
0: Does he own something on Post Oak?
1: Oh, I don't know. Does he?
0: Some place.
2: Is it like a fancy boutique?
0: Yeah, fancy.
1: Not super fancy. It was just real hip. It was real cool clothes.
2: Got like, it.
1: Cool clothes, okay. Expensive.
0: But her dad.
1: Like Express. Lowbrow compared to Fiorucci. Yeah. Fiorucci.
2: Oh, cool. Okay.
0: Like, her dad's like, honey, you have to quit. It's costing me money for you to work because I got the discounts.
1: Yeah.
2: Thanks for hilarious.
0: So say you make $200 a week.
2: Yes.
0: You're spending $350 on clothes.
2: I totally did that as well at a sporting goods store. I'm like, well, I need this and I need that. I need this. Yeah, 100%. Yeah,
0: that's why I couldn't work at Costco.
2: That's
0: I love
2: so
0: the,
2: great.
0: I love Costco and I hear they pay well.
1: Yes, I would like any texter right now who's listening who knows someone or perhaps you work for Costco. I have never met anyone who actually works for Costco, and I want to know, is it as glorious as we think it might be?
0: You're right. But I don't think I've ever met, like, I mean, I see people that work there. They notice, say hi to us, but I don't know none of them.
1: And we usually get texts like, oh, I worked at blah, blah, blah, or I worked here. Here's some inside scoop. Here's spill the beans. I've never seen a text from saying, I work at Costco. Here's how it works. I see your lockers when I go to the bathroom and everyone's on break and they're watching TV, eating their snacks.
3: I feel bad walking by. Like, I'm not looking at you or staring.
1: Well, I don't feel bad.
0: Are they eating hot dogs?
1: No. I wonder. I mean, what's the discount at Costco? Like, I know it. I've said for years.
0: 50 cents for the.
1: If I ever wanted a seasonal job, Williams-Sonoma's the one because it's 40% off all that fancy stuff.
0: Yeah.
1: But what's the Costco discount? Every store gives you a discount for being an employee. What's the Costco one? 10%, I think, maybe? Somebody told me.
0: Yeah, we should find that out someday. Nice. Like, what's the best working discount? Like, you work at a Toyota place, sell cars, do you get
3: a car?
0: Yeah,
1: at least employee
0: pricing. Go work there for 2 months and then quit.
3: Or you just drive the demo all the time.
0: You
3: don't even have to have your own car.
0: You know what the big wigs get that? Like the GMs and stuff?
1: Oh, like you just drive the cars. Yeah, I guess so. Yeah, like because it says like dealer. Have you seen Texas dealer?
3: Yeah, exactly.
1: On the license plate?
3: That's what I'm talking about.
2: I just Googled, because you know I like the Googler
1: quick,
2: for the Costco employees. And please text and confirm this. But it just says they do not receive a direct percentage-based discount.
1: Really?
2: But instead they get the primary employee perk is the complimentary executive membership.
1: Okay, so it's like $130.
2: Up to $1,500 annually and 2% cash back rewards, plus additional cards to share with family and friends.
1: But that's what we get, too. We just buy it.
2: Yeah.
1: They just get it for
2: free. I don't think they get
1: 37530.
3: Maybe they get the dented cans and the.
0: Yeah.
2: Like I said, text, you can. I just did a quick Google.
0: Think of paper towels. Like paper towels are like, what, $30 now?
2: I honestly don't use my Costco membership that often, but the paper towels are amazing to get. The toilet paper, and I love their chicken. They're prepackaged chicken already.
1: Oh, come on, girl. I can't.
2: Yes. That's like
3: that. Chicken? What's that?
1: The rotisserie chicken, right?
2: No.
1: Okay. I was like, gosh, Sam, you shocked me. You're eating that.
0: What does that mean, prepackaged?
1: No, just like.
2: The chicken breasts, they're individually. There's like.
1: A three pack, right?
2: We get like the six.
1: Okay.
2: So it's six of them.
0: Packaged
2: sealed together. So there's like two breasts, and then it flips over. And
3: you
2: cut
3: them
2: apart. Like that works perfectly for my lifestyle in my freezer.
3: And it's easy to defrost those too because
2: they're already contained. And
3: you can dump them into a bowl of water and they won't get.
2: Unless they have a hole in them.
0: I used to buy the chopped up ones. The chopped up ones.
1: Oh, the
0: individual, you could take that and put in a salad.
1: Oh, yeah. Oh, but the ones are cooked.
3: That's already cooked.
2: Yeah, these ones are already cooked.
4: That's processed food, Erin.
0: Oh, is that what it is?
2: These ones aren't.
1: Tell me how long it takes to get two chicken breasts to defrost. These are irrational anxiety I have.
3: 30 minutes.
1: Meat.
2: That's hilarious. What?
1: Irrational anxiety. I don't freeze meat because that's where my food goes to die. If we don't eat it and cook it, I'm not buying it.
2: So you don't have any frozen chicken in your or
1: I probably have
2: beef?
1: A frozen chicken breast in there from 2 years ago.
0: We just buy it the day of or.
2: What?
1: Yeah.
2: I could never. I hate going to the grocery store. So I will try and get
1: everything. But my problem is, Sam,
2: like,
1: I'll put it in the freezer, and then I'm like, oh, it's time to make dinner, but it's frozen solid.
2: Like shrimp, salmon, chicken, hamburger, meatballs. Those are all in my freezer right now.
1: Only meatballs. the best ones, Rosalie or something. Oh my God, amazing.
5: That
1: amazed.
5: Is hilarious.
1: Yeah, in the air fryer. Is. But no, that's, I have
2: both
1: irrational
2: of you are
1: anxiety.
2: Like this, and then Kevin and I are the same.
0: Yeah.
3: I do buy just what I need for the week, but if I don't get to it, that I'm going to freeze it, I'm definitely going to use it within the next week or two.
0: I try to think like we only think 1 or 2 days ahead. I mean, we do some grocery shopping for certain things, but we always have like stuff there, stuff and that. But
3: my ATV is too packed. I can deal with it once a week, so we buy for that whole week, and if that means having to freeze some things, so be it.
0: But in our job, we could go
1: after work.
0: Like 11:15 on a Tuesday. Not too bad then.
2: No, yeah. I'm not taking two kids out to go to the grocery store.
1: It's, it's different.
0: Or you'll get accosted. Like 6:40, we'll talk about what happened to Sam yesterday.
2: Oh my God, I'm so.
1: Speaking of the grocery store.
0: Her worst nightmare because she's against this.
2: My worst freaking nightmare. I got so defensive. The lady was like, ma'am, I just was asking.
0: So we'll find out what happened.
1: I want to return it.
3: And what time's the manager special come out at Randall's? Just
1: I don't know,
3: me.
1: But Kevin and I need to know that because that Randall's right here is clutch at 10:30 in the morning.
2: It is.
1: Some days. Okay. Coming up next, we'll give you more information on how you're going to score the most magical vacation, courtesy of us, Disneyland, for their 70th anniversary celebration. Toy Story 5 is going to be here before we know it. Tom Hanks and Tim Allen on the red carpet. Scoop's coming up next. If you're just waking up, if you're just tuning in, yesterday was gloriously pool perfect.
0: Yep.
1: Pool perfect yesterday.
0: Perfect day, unless you're on the iron shark.
1: Yeah, we'll talk about that too. 4 hours later. It's only been 2 minutes. It'll be really quick 4 hours later.
0: Damn.
1: High of 91 today. Currently 72 degrees. Clear and gorgeous today. Happy Friday, Houston, Texas. Let's get it going. It's The Rula Show with Eric and KRBE.
6: Good morning from the Bell Furniture, Unbeatable Prices Traffic Desk. 288 South Freeway northbound at Reed Road. An accident was called in. We're seeing a heavy backup from Orem. 59 East X Freeway southbound at Lee Road. There is a car fire in two right lanes. You've got a 16-minute slowdown from Greens. 610 West Loop southbound at Bel Air. Watch for a stalled car on the inside shoulder. I'm Becca Parker with your KRBE traffic check.
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1: Hi there, it's Rula and Special K.
3: Hey.
1: 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We've had him on the show many times, and he absolutely will help you out if you've been injured in any way. Car crash, slip and fall, maritime injuries, and other kinds.
3: Okay, maybe at an amusement park. You know,
1: maybe so. Maybe
3: these rides have to be maintained, and there's also logs behind these rides being maintained. So he's the person who's going to gather that legal evidence.
1: He's going to
3: find camera footage, witness testimonies, accident reconstruction reports.
1: Employee interviews.
3: And he can even use AI to recreate it. How do you do this, though? Well, you got to call him first at 713-ALL-8s and get that absolutely free consultation.
1: Yeah, 713-888-8888 or calltherem.com. There are a lot of questions that you have to answer when you've been injured, and you sometimes don't have those answers, or you think you're saying something right and it's going to get used against you. Let Adam Ramsey help you figure that out with his team. It's 713-888-8888.
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3: All right, coming up next in Celebrity Scoop, we're going to tell you everything you need to know about scoring that magical trip to Disneyland for their 70th anniversary, courtesy of us. 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After Bruno Mars, because it's Toy Story 5 time. 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
2: It is brought to you by Taquerias Arandas, and we always want to give you great experiences, memories that will last a lifetime, and that is exactly what's going to happen if you are the grand prize winner for the Disneyland 70th anniversary celebration. 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When we wave the Magic Wand, be caller 104. You'll score a $50 gift card to the Disney Store. And that makes you a finalist for this amazing trip. It is a 3-night stay at the Disneyland Resort Hotel. 4-day park tickets for 4 of you and the airfare. It's a family trip for 4. So make memories that last a lifetime during the Disneyland Resort 70th celebration. I was there for the 60th and it was pretty magical. So I can only imagine what they're doing for the 70th.
3: And then Monday, we're going to make the big announcement.
2: Draw the grand prize winner.
3: Yep.
2: And the Disneyland Resort Hotel underwent renovations. When I was there 10 years ago, it was great, fine, but it had some old school classic qualities to it that they were showing, like when it first opened, like the way that some of the stuff was set up. And then when I was there, I don't know what year I went, 2023, I think, they were renovating it. So I'm curious to know what they added or what they did, or you'll know if you're the grand prize winner. That's for sure. You'll know.
3: You better take us with you, like at least socially.
2: We're trying to broadcast live from your trip. Just stand by.
3: With us. We can go with you.
2: Yeah. Toy Story 5.
3: Maybe it's the single person. I have nobody. I'll take 3 of you.
4: Once if they had to take 3 of us and there's 4 of us on the show, who they leave it out?
5: Well, I'll stay back.
2: Kevin runs the board. Kevin doesn't like kids, as our podcaster listening yesterday just said, blank you, Kevin.
5: Yeah.
2: They're mad right now about something you said yesterday.
4: That's awesome.
5: Also, I mean, I'm not a Disney adult. You know, I'm not that guy.
3: No, you don't like it?
4: I'm not that guy,
2: you
4: bro.
2: You like that fun?
4: I'm not that guy.
5: Hey, I don't.
2: You like that fun?
5: Have fun? That's kiddie fun.
3: No,
2: it's fun.
3: What do you mean? The rides are fun?
5: Not for y'all.
2: Kevin, you're talking to a girl who for years had never been to Disney ever, and I said I would if I ever went to Disneyland or World, I'll never ride the rides because I don't care for rides, and what am I there for? And then I went. I've ride kids.
5: That's what I'm doing on the rides.
2: Yeah. Yeah, you would love it because Thunder these Mountain rides Railroad. Are built for all adults. Right. Like Guardians of the Galaxy at Disney World, that's all Kevin.
3: Oh, yeah, Guardians, if you that's went on all that, Kevin. You would lose your ish. And
2: yeah,
3: then
2: that's all
3: Tron.
2: Kevin.
5: Here's the other thing. I got to do it as a kid, so
3: that's why
5: I felt
3: love it
5: that
3: more.
5: Joy.
3: You'd love it more.
5: I know what that's like. I don't think I want to do it as an adult, though, because to me, looking back on it, that was like kiddie joy. And I'm an adult now, and there's other more appealing adult locations.
2: So bottom line is Disney.
5: Yeah,
2: when
5: I'll stay
2: back.
5: I'll
2: drive. It's fine.
5: Endorsement
2: the trip, yeah. It's just for me and Eric and
5: them.
2: Sam.
5: Y'all give it to a listener.
3: We'll take us to France, to the Paris.
2: Euro Disney. Sorry, Kevin. Bye-bye. Like,
5: France is trash anyway.
4: Oh, my.
2: Wow, you're going hard. All in. Anybody else you want to make
5: bold
2: mad?
5: Bold statements. We got to get a drop. We got to get a drop on some bold statements.
2: Holy smokes.
3: Kevin turned into me yesterday.
2: Wow.
5: The hell with teachers. They don't know any gifts.
2: By the way, children on flights to Milan are happening because they're probably going to go see family, Kevin.
5: Not if they're flying overnight and I need to be sleeping. And
2: oh,
5: like,
2: my God. Just shut your face. Go sit in the cry corner.
4: Use noise cancel. Headphones.
2: Go sit in the crack
5: Doesn't
2: corner,
5: work
2: Kevin.
5: Good enough.
2: All right, June 19 is Toy Story 5. So Tom Hanks and Tim Allen and the gang are pressing hard with all the press. I didn't want to know the spoilers yesterday in the scoop. I was saying I don't want to read this because I don't want to spoil it even for myself.
3: Okay.
2: But it's I'm still waiting to see if there's more Taylor Swift Easter eggs about that because people are waiting to see if she has a song on that soundtrack.
3: For me, I just feel like underwhelmed this summer for
2: movie season.
3: Movies. Like it used to be so happening, so many movies.
2: Oh, Fourth of
3: see.
2: July
3: but,
2: was
3: I mean,
2: huge.
3: Like I still haven't seen Michael Jackson. I haven't seen Devil Wears Prada 2. But there's no. I guess He-Man's coming out next week. And I hear that's gonna suck. But
2: wait, why?
3: I don't know. People are sending reviews, but I want to see it. Mm. But that was like my childhood.
2: I think there's
3: like a 12-year-old give a crap about He-Man.
5: Ugh.
3: You know what
2: it's
3: I mean?
2: New to them.
3: I feel like it's for
2: the
3: like,
2: whole new generation can get those action figures
3: I feel like
2: now.
3: It's like 40 and above.
2: Castle Grayskull.
5: It's going to be you and a bunch of 40-year-old nerds.
4: There's going to be no kids there.
6: Yeah. I'll never forget He-Man.
3: I still remember I went to, living in Dallas. So on Fridays, I'd treat myself to movies after the show. And I was sitting there watching some movie, and the trailer showed Lord of the Rings. And then it said, 1, 2, and there's 3 of them. And the guy just big nerd just turned around to his buddy. Oh my God, it's a trilogy! Oh my God! I'm like, I don't even know what Lord of the Rings was at that time. It was like 2000.
4: Yeah.
3: 26 years ago, I still remember that guy. Like, he almost pooped his pants. He was so,
2: so
3: excited.
2: We don't have that kind of
4: 12 hours later.
3: And he was
4: aren't
3: grown,
4: the
3: man.
4: Movies really, really long?
2: Yeah. I mean, there's like 20
4: have you watched all three
2: previews?
4: Of them?
3: Oh, yeah. It's at least God, three yes. hours each.
4: Each? Yeah.
3: At least.
2: Oh, God, yeah.
4: That's
3: and
4: insane.
3: You think it's over, the last one, and they still got 40 minutes left. I'm like, wait a minute. It's just, it should be wrapped up. I don't need to see him and the other little guys hug each other in bed.
2: But you know what we're missing? We're missing the culture of the theater telling us what's coming up. Because now with social media and digital ad campaigns.
3: The trailers are already seen.
2: We see them all now on our phones, mm-hmm. on our computers. Back then, you'd see it in the theater waiting for the movie you're going to watch. And you're like, wow. I do remember going to go see a funny movie. But the Grudge preview was one of the previews. And I'm like, oh my God, there are kids in here. When that creepy kid with all that black squid ink in his mouth.
4: Yeah. Oh gosh, yeah.
2: Oh my God, I remember it was so creepy. Even my friend like closed her eyes. It was like, oh God, I can't look at this.
3: There's a new one.
2: And I go, what are they thinking putting this trailer in front of the movie?
3: There's one movie, what's it called, Obsession? I don't know much about it. I just heard it's like it's doing really well in the theaters. And it's like a scary movie. These guys last year were making YouTube videos for $800.
2: Oh wow.
3: And now they're making multi-million-dollar movies. Wow.
2: I did see...
3: And they're in the movie, too.
2: Devil Wears Prada 2 at Star Cinema Grill. And I've never been there before. That is a beautiful theater. That one, I was like, I even told my older sister, I go, that would get you to go to the movies. It's really pretty. They have, like, this dining room that you can rent out for, like, your birthday party or something, like, as adults.
4: Oh,
2: like,
4: wow.
2: A really beautiful room.
3: Is there a theater in it? Mm-hmm. Or screen in that?
2: I wonder if there's a screen in that, because when I was walking through the lobby, I go, what is that? That's a really beautiful dining room, and you can have private parties there. There's like a little restaurant there, and then you go into the theaters, and everything is really pretty there. And I was like, wow, that's cool. That's where I saw Devil Wears Prada 2, and I enjoyed it on the big screen. You forget how nice it is to see it on the big screen.
4: I'm sure.
2: It
4: yeah.
2: is nice.
4: Yeah.
2: And Devil Wears Prada is a movie with absolutely zero sexy time whatsoever, or nakedness. But the opening of Devil Wears Prada 1 is all the women putting on their lingerie to get dressed for the day. All the clackers. All the models.
3: I don't remember that.
4: Clackers.
2: That's the opening scene. That's the opening credits of Devil Wears Prada.
3: The crackers?
2: The clackers. They're called the clackers.
7: Is that because the sound of the heels?
2: Yes. She goes clack, clack, clack, clack. Clack. That's the sound clack. Of their heels in the lobby. Clacker. The clackers.
4: Yeah.
2: Devil Wears Prada 1. It's all boobs and butts and underwear. In the first, like, 2 minutes of the movie.
3: I don't
2: that's the
3: remember that.
2: I'm shocked surprised. You remember.
4: I know.
3: I remember
4: right?
3: Wait a minute.
2: That's
4: really
2: the only
4: shocked.
2: Thing you would remember, Eric, usually.
3: I remember that guy from 26 years ago. Talk about Lord of the Rings. I can't remember that.
2: Right. You don't remember that? And Adrian Grenier, who was in the first one, who's not in the second one, is in the Starbucks commercial before Devil Wears Prada 2.
3: I was thinking of him.
2: Saying, I'm just coming here. Maybe he wants to.
3: I was thinking of him because our listener that slept with him.
2: I don't remember that call.
3: We asked anyone listening sleep with a celebrity, and she was in Austin.
2: Uh-huh.
3: I don't know if he moved to Austin.
2: Or was he there for like a film, the ACL or something?
3: I don't know, but she was spilling it all to us.
2: Did she say it was a thumbs up or was it a thumbs down?
3: Oh, bigger than a thumb.
4: Ew.
2: I'm saying, what? Did she like it or not like it?
3: I misread that one. Sorry.
2: I said thumbs up or thumbs down. Yay or nay?
3: Yay, yeah.
2: She wanted to go for a second round.
3: She said yay.
7: Oh, wow.
3: You don't remember that?
2: I do know somebody who's loved with Gerard Butler, and they were like, it's a flex, and that's all.
3: That's because nobody looks like 300.
7: No.
3: That body of his.
7: No.
2: But he wasn't the 300 Gerard Butler when she slept with him.
3: Yeah, there's no way. That's what he said is the biggest, what sucks about doing that movie is whenever he goes to the beach, people expect him to look like that.
4: Absolutely, yeah. And he does not.
3: Nobody can.
4: No,
3: every
4: you
3: day?
4: If you
2: want to look like you're working today, Houston, and you just want to go down a rabbit hole of like behind-the-scene movie Easter eggs and things like that or facts about movies, just Google the workout regimen for the actors in 300. It makes your abs hurt just watching them.
4: It's insane.
2: And it makes me hungry because I'm thinking, my God, it was down to the macros for what they were going to eat every day. Workouts 8 hours a day. They all had to look like the rippled chest shields,
3: for six months.
2: In real life.
4: Yeah.
2: Mm-hmm. Insane. Okay, coming up next, we have the text of the week.
3: All right.
2: If you texted us between last Friday and yesterday, your text could have made it into the text of the week.
3: So if you, Kevin, will make it next week.
2: Yeah.
7: Will it carry over to next week? Oh. I've got a lot going on. Sam's gone. I've got to drive.
3: Oh, yeah. I'll help you. I'll make sure to help you out.
4: I'll make sure to add that. Yeah. Oh, yeah. Texters, let me know how next week goes with Kevin running the board.
2: Yeah. Oh, yeah, because Sam's going to be on vacay.
4: I'm in vacay.
3: And then we also got to talk about what happened to Sam.
2: Yeah.
3: Something that...
2: The grocery store.
4: My worst nightmare.
3: This should happen to Rula for karma.
5: Yes.
3: Right. But it happened to you.
4: But it happened to me. And
2: you
4: I
2: know
4: got
2: why?
4: So
2: it's karma
4: offended.
2: For Sam, because Sam made up a lie about me that has become a perceptive truth. Sam has made up a lie about me.
3: What
2: and
3: is
2: he
3: it?
2: Came back to bite her yesterday. Find out what it is next on The Ruler Show with Eric.
8: Good morning from the Bell Furniture, Unbeatable Prices Traffic Desk. 59 East Tex Freeway, southbound at Lee Road. There is a car fire in two right lanes. It'll cost you 17 minutes from Greens. 610 West Loop, southbound at Bel Air. A stalled car is blocking the inside shoulder. 288 South Freeway, northbound at Reed Road. A stalled vehicle was cleared away. I'm Becca Parker with your KRBE traffic check.
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0: right, do we start with the song or do we end with the song? Because we might go on a tangent about Sam's situation yesterday.
1: Yeah, let's do the song. That way we got it in for the 6 o'clockers.
0: So if you texted us between last Friday and yesterday at 37530, we will take texts that stick out to us.
2: Like the top 20.
0: Yeah, we'll feed them into the, you know, artificial intelligence song generator.
1: And somebody just text, you guys played that Puerto Rican song, first time in Puerto Rico. And then you played some other cute H-E-B Houston song.
3: Oh, God.
1: Where's that from? I'm like, just go to the podcast. You'll
2: hear it. Thank you.
1: Yeah. We're not going to play it. We don't have 10 minutes.
0: We did that yesterday, though. 6 o'clock hour podcast?
1: When did we play that, Kev? 6:40, I think. Around probably. This time.
0: So the 6 a.m. podcast hour yesterday.
1: So you can hear it tomorrow. It was just something that we
0: parody.
1: Made.
3: Yeah, it was during the listener line segment.
0: That's okay, perfect, perfect. Okay, so let's see what we got. You know, we could you could feed this machine whatever you want, and y'all say it, and we just put
1: anything
0: it in
1: we need
0: there.
1: To know, Kev?
2: We pick the style. So the first one that you're going to hear today, I was like, give me something that sounds like Sabrina Carpenter would
0: make.
2: Great. This is what OAI came up with.
0: OAI.

0: The text of the week.
1: Oh, Sabrina Carpenter-ish. Thank you.
2: Wow.
1: Robo Sabrina.
3: That's what's hard when you do them faster. It's hard to understand
1: what the line
3: some
1: is.
3: Of them. Yeah. Well, Kevin's got different ones. He's got Frank Sinatra slows it down and stuff.
4: Man,
3: so.
4: The Frank Sinatra style one is real easy to understand. It's a little bit longer, but it's fun. It gives
1: we'll
4: you
1: next
4: a different
1: hour,
4: vibe.
1: Yeah. All right, perfect. Okay, so speaking of the grocery store in the text of the
3: yeah,
1: week,
3: and Sam.
1: What happened to Sam yesterday?
3: Karma.
1: It is karma.
5: It's not karma. I didn't do anything wrong.
1: Right, but you got accused of what you made up. I do.
5: It's not making
4: but
5: up.
4: You do do
5: you
4: that.
5: You do do it.
1: When I had toddlers, not now.
5: But still, you still did it. Right. Okay, so I took Teo, the baby, to Target yesterday, and I wore my baby-wearing thing, so I just plopped it in the baby-wearing thing, and I was like, I'm just going to not use a stroller, or I'm not going to use a cart or anything, because then if I do, I'm going to buy more things.
3: So you went in there for like a few items.
5: I just went in to get my medication refilled and buy one extra thing real quick.
1: And hold that baby in the baby Bjorn.
5: I'm just holding the baby, and we're going in, and I come out, and let me set the scene. I have my Jeep. There's two open parking spots, and then another SUV is there. So in the two open parking spots, there's a shopping cart right in the middle of those two spots.
1: Okay.
5: It is not mine because I did not use a shopping cart.
1: Right, right.
5: So I am safely putting in Teo back into the car seat.
3: On and that this side. Lady, on that side of the cart?
5: Yes, where the cart is. And the lady goes, oh, excuse me, ma'am. Ma'am. I was like, yes. I turn around. I'm like, yes. She's like, would you like me to return the shopping cart? Oh. Would you like me to return your shopping cart? I was like, I didn't use that.
3: Was she trying to be helpful?
1: You're putting a baby in the car seat. I imagine she's trying to be helpful.
5: I don't know, but I took such offense because I was like, I would have returned it. And I said to her, and she's like, would you like me to, you want me to return that for you? And then she had her son with her, and I'm like looking at them, like, I'm like, this is not my shopping cart. This is not my shopping
1: so
5: cart.
1: You snap at her if this like was you my shopping cart.
5: Yes, and I got so defensive because I was like, this is not my shopping cart. If that was my shopping cart, I would have put it back.
1: Oh.
5: But you can take the cart. You can take the cart.
1: Oh, my God, Sam, you are aggressive.
5: Why was I so aggressive?
3: What'd she do?
1: The craziest thing turn you upside down. Where you should be aggressive, you're like, I can't confront anyone. But a shopping cart from a woman trying to help you with that baby in the cart.
3: But think about Sam is a big believer in returning your cart, which is great.
1: Right.
3: And then to be accused of something.
5: That's what it was. It was, and maybe she was being helpful, but
1: I
5: for some reason, I just like flipped and I was like, this was not my cart. This was not my cart. Don't accuse
1: me. Tell
5: me
1: her tone again. I need to know the tone. I feel like if a woman with a child is watching another woman put a baby in a car seat and sees an empty cart, I would assume she's saying, you want me to take the cart for you?
5: I don't know. But now when people say, bless your heart, like that is so backhanded. So I just felt like she just did it backhanded. Like she's like, I don't know.
1: I think that's a you thing. I think
5: it was totally.
3: But some people want to confront, but they're afraid to confront all the way. Like she's. Maybe she was attacking you.
5: Maybe she is like me, and she hates when people don't put her shopping cart back because she wanted to park in those two spots.
3: And she wanted to let you know.
5: You know what I mean? And she wanted to let you know.
1: Here's the question.
3: But she's a wimp. She won't go all the way and accuse you. She's going to accuse you, but make it sound like she's not.
1: Like, did she say, Sam, did she say, do you want me to help you get your shopping cart back? Or did she say, do you want me to help you get your shopping cart back?
3: It had to be loud enough for you to hear it because your head's in the car.
5: Right. I don't know.
1: What was the tone of her? Was it sarcasm
5: like it was,
1: or was it
5: I just felt like it was like, just like she didn't put her shopping cart back. Like it was like a snooty.
1: But you were mid car seat
5: comment.
3: Yeah, but the lady came over there and all she sees is the cart there and sees that lady there. So she
5: and it would make sense that it was my shopping cart because I pushed it, away from the car.
3: Yeah.
5: But that's, I don't do that. And so that's why I just got so defensive because I was like, it wasn't my shopping cart. If it was, I would have put it back. And she's like, okay, so can I take it? Oh. I was like, yes, because it's not mine.
1: Now she wants to cut it. But then, now you're going to get in a fight. Yeah, it's not mine.
5: That's what I said. I was like, yeah, it's not mine. You can take it.
6: Poop in your face.
3: I think she was being nice if she said it like that. Then at the end, where so can I take it? Because I would, after I made my statement to you and you said that, I'd walk away.
5: I don't know what made me just like totally get defensive, but it was like my worst nightmare. And I just thought about it the whole entire drive home. And I texted you guys about it.
3: It's not my car.
5: And I texted my mom and I texted Mark about it. And Mark's just like dying laughing. And I'm like, it's not funny. Okay. I would have returned it if it was my car.
3: It does suck when a car is there. I think that too. I'm always thinking, oh man, people are going to think it's mine.
5: Right. But I'm not going to go out of my way to push it back, because the whole reason of me going to this trip and carrying my baby that is really heavy was to not have a cart. So that just like, yeah. I know it's stupid, but that just really irked me. Just really irked me,
2: it's
5: y'all.
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1: It's brought to you by Easy Fiber, and I think the entire nation is talking about the Iron Shark in Galveston on Pleasure Pier. That was crazy. Eight riders, students who were participating in a field trip organized by a STEM Academy Middle School and STEM Academy High School decided to go to Pleasure Pier for a day of fun, get on the Iron Shark. 2 minutes, it's gonna be fast. It's a 2 minute ride, maybe not even. Mm-hmm. Fast. Oh, no, that was 4 hours. It got stuck at the highest point of the ride before the drop. Thank God, before the drop, not after. And it was unbelievable to watch that. If you could have watched that, I want a time lapse of how the firefighters did that. The firefighters, God. How? They have the tallest, the ladder goes 100 feet. No, 105 feet. They were 100 feet up.
5: Oh, mm-hmm. My wow. Gosh.
1: They only had that much more to not be able to reach them.
4: Wow.
1: So they had to figure out a plan. Three firefighters at the top in that little bucket.
5: Yes. Uh-huh.
1: Trying to figure out. Now, remember, gravity's working against you because the riders are facing the sky. Thank God, not facing the water.
5: Right.
1: But you've got gravity on the seat, right? And then they had to figure out, okay, with a harness, we are going to pull one person at a time. We're going to lift that bar, get that bar done. And we're going to yank them out and put them in the bucket. And then one firefighter will go down first. And then the passenger will go there so that there's safety behind you. Like when you're going down the ladder, 100 right. feet down the ladder to get down to the base.
3: I want to talk to these kids like in a few weeks or months.
4: Yes.
3: And find out. Like, are you ruined for life because of that? Because that's scary.
1: Because yes. maybe right. after the first like 20 minutes or...
3: No,
1: 15. Mm-hmm.
3: 2 minutes.
1: When, no, I know, but when they were telling you we're working on, we're going to
3: try out. I almost freaked out on a Peter Pan ride at Disney World, and I was near the end of the ride, and it was stuck. And I'm like, huh, get me out of here. Get me out of here.
1: Well, also, it was dark. Is it worse if it's dark? Because this is, you basically, you're hanging over the ocean for 4 hours.
4: Oh, God. And these are some serious things that come over top of you. They're not just, it's not just like a strap harness. It is like a serious
3: Your
4: bar.
3: Shoulders are bar.
4: So what happens when you release one? Is the whole thing released? Like is every, like, I all mean, four of them?
1: Kevin, oh, chunk. I was so terrified just thinking about how they're
3: there must
1: doing
3: be a
1: it.
3: Key
1: how
3: that
1: are they doing it?
3: You can do one at a time.
4: Right.
3: But sometimes
4: when you click them down, I feel like probably those ones are individual,
3: yeah,
4: right?
3: Because sometimes we're out of place.
5: Because you have to have different sizes. Remember, you
4: can okay. do like... Okay, some the of guy. Them come down tighter than others.
3: Yeah.
4: So
3: yeah,
4: mine goes all the way.
1: So 5:37 p.m.
5: Yeah.
1: 5:37 p.m. is when this happened. By the time they finished getting them out, it was dark.
3: That's hilarious. We both texted at the same time.
1: Oh, my God. Yes, we have the same brain. I go, oh, my God.
3: My friend texted to me, so I'm like, oh, guys, do you see this?
1: Yeah, it's insane. Mike Varela Jr., the Galveston fire chief... Of course, complimented and applauded the firefighters'
3: great
1: brave
3: job.
1: Work to get all the riders down safely down that 100-foot vertical lift.
3: So Manfredina had an interesting day then.
1: Yes, I was wondering who called him during the meetings where he's buying Caesars in Vegas.
3: Like $18 billion, basically.
1: Hey, there's eight people stuck on the Pleasure Pier.
3: One of your properties.
1: So while you're writing that check or getting ready to figure it out. The terms of the deal are not set in stone yet, but in case you missed this, Tillman Fertitta and Fertitta Entertainment is actively negotiating a deal to acquire Caesars Entertainment. The deal terms stand at $32 a share. His competition is trying to go for $33 a share. I don't know. There's a back and forth. So it's not confirmed yet.
3: He'll get it.
1: The other person is billionaire Kyle Icahn, I-C-A-H-N. He made a bid of $33 a share. But Tillman said, I'll go $34
3: Tillman's already in that
1: share.
3: World. Unless that other guy's in that world. He's already in the gambling world. He already has that stuff.
1: Yeah. Now, I see $7 million for just Caesars, but it does say the overall holdings in Caesars total $18
3: million. You got Paris, you got Planet Hollywood, you got, there's like four others.
1: Properties. Is it $18 million or 18 million shares, Eric? I don't know. There's a lot.
3: All I know is $17.6 billion. There's a check. Ouch.
1: Not ouch.
3: How are you going to get that back?
1: You are. He only makes investments where he will make the money. He bought the Rockets for two. They're worth, what, five or six now?
3: We'll see.
1: I know. Kevin, he's waiting to do a prank call. Let's talk about this later.
4: Well, I don't know about this one. Everything's a fail. If you'd like to hear Special K fail, it's all a fail.
3: You tried your best?
4: Everything. Wrap it up.
1: Okay, so it's a fail. It's a prank call fail. Does that mean they didn't take his call? They told him blank you? What happened? Let's find out next on The Rula Show there.
4: Please don't cry.
7: 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I-45 North Freeway, southbound at Parker. A crash was called in. We're seeing a 21-minute slowdown from Gulf Bank. 59 East Tex Freeway, southbound at Lee Road. That car fire is still blocking two right lanes. Rankin is where you get slow. Heads up on Crosby Freeway, westbound between Uvalde and South Lake Houston Parkway. There's road work up. Just two lanes get by. I'm Becca Parker with your KRBE traffic check.
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2: 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I-45 North Freeway southbound at Parker. A crash was called in. We're seeing a 21-minute slowdown from Gulf Bank. 59 East Tex Freeway southbound at Lee Road. That car fire is still blocking two right lanes. Rankin is where you get slow. Heads up on Crosby Freeway westbound between Uvalde and South Lake Houston Parkway. There's road work up. Just two lanes get by. I'm Becca Parker with your KRBE traffic check.
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7: 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Yay! In my life. 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
6: All right, y'all go to KRBE.com/prank call requests to fill out the short form there so Kevin can contact you and get more to your story of why you want to prank the person you want to prank. And this was a fail?
10: I had a kind of a litany of errors. Well,
6: Were there tears?
10: I was very excited about this one. So many tears that she's still upset with me and does not want to hear herself on the radio.
6: We'll
10: work on convincing her after she has gotten over me. This was not my idea. It was all her dad's idea. So shame on you, Sean. For doing that to your daughter. But don't worry, we always have a backup ready. Robert is standing by.
11: All right, so we're going to prank my wife. We just sent a care package to her son that's in the Marines to Japan. And we've been actually trying to get this done, and we had to get everything itemized and priced and whatnot. But we got into the office, sent it off, and she was stressing about it, and she actually paid a lot extra to insure it. So I think it'd be awesome to kind of mess with her a little bit as far as having like another complication in the issue and kind of work her up a little bit. But she's an awesome mom and obviously raised her son well, and just kind of want to mess with her with that.
10: And what is your wife's name?
11: It's Priscilla.
10: And were there any weird items in this shipment?
11: It was some the Dia de los Muertos like items, and there was a lot of candy and snacks and stuff, like Mexican candies and stuff.
10: Okay, that's some fun stuff to be like, contraband.
6: Oh, yeah.
10: Yes.
6: Yeah. What is this, spicy candy?
10: Oh, yeah. Yes. So this poor mom is just hoping that this care package getting to her sweet son, who is stationed overseas in Okinawa.
6: Okinawa.
10: Let's call her and let her know that this package ain't making it.
12: Hello.
13: Good morning. This is Gerald Pines from the St. Augustine Deer Park Post Office. I was calling for

0: Mrs. Priscilla, who had sent a care package of sorts, it looks like.
1: A care package that I sent out?
0: Yes, we're calling regarding the customs decline, flagged, and fined delivery to a Mr. Joe in the Okinawa, Japan. I'm assuming he did not receive that yet.
1: No, he hasn't.
0: Okay, we are actually holding that parcel here until the fines are paid and you take possession of these illegal contrabands.
1: That's okay.
2: Oh, damn it.
1: Oh my God, my husband.
2: He did.
0: Damn it.
1: Yeah, when you said contrabands, I'm like, oh my God.
2: The one word, contraband.
1: Yeah.
2: Illegal.
1: Yeah.
2: Dang it.
0: Well, you're a good listener.
1: Yeah, oh, I listen to y'all every morning.
2: Oh, man, I rarely fail at these.
0: And here you got me.
2: Well, congratulations. You are one of a handful.
1: You got me at the beginning. I was like, oh, no, please don't say he's not going to get his package. But then when you said contraband, I'm like, okay, Special K. Oh, my God. I never thought I would be on this. Thank you.
2: Yes. Yes.
1: Hopefully it's aired at least.
2: Thank you for listening to The Ruler Show with Eric.
1: You're welcome. I love y'all. You have a good day.
2: Yeah.
3: Oh, Priscilla. Man. We love you too, Priscilla.
2: Darn it. Oh, dang
3: okay.
2: It. Do I need to make up for
3: attempt?
2: This?
4: So you got
2: to
4: think
3: can't.
4: Of that word. You got to think of
3: another word.
4: There are other words people think.
3: The thesaurus will tell us.
2: Contraband. Yep. Yes.
4: What else do you say that? I don't know.
2: It's
4: notice.
2: Too fun. It's too fun of a word. I guess
3: it is.
2: Did you want to try another one? Is a minute and 48 seconds?
4: Try it.
3: Is this Sean? The Sean one or no?
2: No, they still haven't called back. She's still mad at me. I thought
4: he just
2: want to
4: play it
3: because you're messing with graduation or something, right?
2: Financial aid
3: for seniors.
2: Yeah.
3: By the way, Jenna is graduating from Elsick High School. Her parent has texted a lot
4: because
3: they're
4: love.
3: In the car right now. Speaking of that, real quick, Kev, because we're talking about like some college stuff. Happy graduation day, Elsick High School. We love you. Okay, go ahead.
2: Okay, let's number B.
5: Hey guys, how's it going? I am Rima. I would like to prank my husband, Prashan, that goes by PJ. So it's his birthday on Saturday, but I want to call him as a garage organizer, saying that I've already paid him $500 in advance.
2: Yes.
5: And he's going to be so pissed off because he had already said no for that. And then you can say that they're coming on Friday from morning and they're going to work 8 to 10 hours. They're bringing three more people.
2: What? Okay, so you kind of already wanted him to do this on his own, but since he didn't, you're going to say that, hey, yeah. We did this for your birthday?
5: Yes, I asked him, but he said, no, I'm not paying all that money and this and that, you know?
2: Thank you so much for the setup.
5: Sure, yeah.
2: All right, we'll try it right now.
4: There we go.
2: Garage Guru.
3: Oh, wow.
4: Can you go 0-2 today? Let's see.
6: Hello?
7: Hey, good morning, sir. This is Bryce with Garage Gurus. I'm calling for a Mr. PJ.
6: This is he.
7: Hi, I've been hired by a Ms. Rima to assist with the garage organization or to take over for her husband, a Mr. PJ, and I did receive the $500 deposit.
2: Oh.
6: Yeah.
7: So.
6: Yeah, I listen to you guys quite a bit.
2: No! Dang it! Come on.
7: Happy birthday, PJ.
6: Thank you.
5: It is not okay.
2: She was there, too.
4: Oh.
2: PJ, you listen to me all the time. I should have used a different voice. You didn't tell me that.
6: Yeah.
2: I hope you have a fabulous B-Day, and thanks for busting me, buddy. Good try, Rima.
6: Yeah.
5: Oh,
6: thank you.
5: Okay.
2: All right, bye, guys.
5: Thank you so much.
6: Bye.
2: Oh, man.
3: Wow.
2: Okay. Fail.
3: Oh,
2: one after another. It's been a rough week.
4: Yeah, it's like a slump, like when the Astros were losing a bunch.
3: Yeah.
4: But then they start down there 7-3, so this could be you, Kev.
3: Okay.
4: Next week could be positive.
3: Okay. Wow.
2: Well, reach out to me. Obviously, I need some more ideas. It's KRBE.com/prank call request. This is real. I really get busted. I really try. Some of them are winners. Obviously, this week was a loss.
4: Sometimes it's always tough, too, Kev. So send in your request.
2: But it makes me feel good that they know my voice and they know the show.
3: Yeah.
2: So I sometimes like to show you guys those things, too.
3: Somebody texted, Special K needs to get them to say, Priscilla caught me on The Ruler Show with Eric.
2: Me. I need to say it. Priscilla caught me on The Ruler Show with Eric.
3: Yeah. That's awesome. 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And you can fill out the form and hopefully it works for you. Yeah. On yours. Okay. It is the closest we can get to the last day of the month. We're going to flip months over the weekend. So June 1st is the first. Actually, we're going to flip month on Monday. June 1st is Monday. So here we go with Dumb Question Amnesty. It's where we open up the phone lines at 833-390-KRBE. And you can ask us a question you just don't have the answer to, whether you just got lazy and forgot to look for it and you thought of it now, or you don't know where to find the answer for this.
4: Or it could
3: be about
4: always,
3: radio, could be about us.
4: Yeah, maybe it's something you always wanted to know. You heard Rula talk about something, you want to ask about it.
3: Could be a Houston question. You don't. Maybe you're new to the city. Yeah. All kinds of stuff.
4: Look for a great place to ride a roller coaster. We can tell you where to go.
3: No question.
2: Too soon, Eric.
4: Too soon.
3: No question is dumb. That's why it's called Dumb Question Amnesty. You have amnesty from being ridiculed for a silly question. Nope. Let's hear what you got, Houston, next on the Rula Show with Eric.
8: Good morning from the Bell Furniture Unbeatable Prices Traffic Desk. I-45 North Freeway southbound at Parker. This crash is across three lanes. You've got a 20-minute slowdown from West Road. 59 East Tex Freeway southbound at Lee Road. A car fire is still blocking two right lanes. Wait time is up to 42 minutes from Will Clayton Parkway. 610 West Loop southbound at Bel Air. Watch for a stalled car on the inside shoulder. I'm Becca Parker with your KRBE traffic check.
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3: Okay, dumb question, Amnesty Day. 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It's not a dumb question. Nothing's dumb today. Except for us.
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2: Yay, Dumb Question Amnesty. Dumb Question Amnesty. I don't know, I'm just talking to myself.
3: I know, but so it's that, like your mic is on.
2: I knew it was on.
4: You're like MJ, your son.
3: I am. Have to like just repeat it.
2: I think I have attention deficit disorder, but that's okay.
4: Most people do in this business.
3: I think so.
2: I think we all have to have it to be able
3: to perform. I think we're all a little weird.
2: Mm-hmm. In order to. We're off.
3: Oh, that's me, 100%. I'm like a goldfish just spinning around.
2: Look, there's trying to think over here. Ooh. If you've listened to our show long enough, you know with the tangents we go on that we 100% need medication. But anyway, real quick, a little shout out to Priscilla. If you just tuned in, you missed Special K's prank call. He attempted two of them and they both knew it was him. The first one was Priscilla, who was trying to send her son, who's in the military, a care package. Mm-hmm. She just texted us it aired. And it says, OMG Special K. So after you called me for that prank, my son received his care package the next morning.
4: Oh, nice.
2: So you barely made the prank day.
5: Oh, nice.
2: Because she would have said, what are you talking about? He already got it.
5: That's why I asked up front, like, he didn't get it yet, right? Because I had a different direction I was ready to go.
2: Okay.
5: If it was A or B, I was ready to go.
4: We found out that this stuff was in there and you're in trouble.
5: Well, I found out what was in there and we're going to find you now. So I could have still gone, but it was too bad. She busted me.
4: She caught you.
5: She caught me. Got me.
2: Okay, let's go to Juana, who has a question. And it's called Dumb Question Amnesty because no question can be dumb.
4: Nope.
2: You have amnesty from being ridiculed, so don't be scared to ask a question. This is more, I feel like, of a she needs an opinion, I think, from what I understand, if I'm reading this correctly. Hi, Juana, good morning.
6: Good morning. How are you guys?
2: Great. We're feeling fine. It's Friday. We're excited. Tell us what's on your mind. What do you need an answer for?
6: Well, here's my question. FIFA is coming, and I want to see if renting out a room at Airbnb would be a good idea for, you know, tourists. And
2: like
6: I wonder if anybody's
2: done
6: any big event. Yeah, like at your own house. And how has that worked out for the community of Houston if we had, you know, in the past big events and you did open up your house for Airbnb?
2: Like Super Bowl.
6: Just for that one time.
4: Are you renting? You want to rent out the whole house or just a room?
6: I want a room, like two rooms. That's it.
2: And they're in the same house with you, like the same kitchen.
4: Kevin, what do you think about that?
2: And bathrooms.
4: I don't know about that one.
6: Yeah.
5: Oof. I think that is going to be, that might be a difficult sell. Here's what you should do. First, evaluate the market. So right now, or after you hang up, go to Airbnb and select some of the times or the weekends that you want to put your house up. If there's too much inventory out there, you're not going to get any hits. But if you see that, like, wow, there's nothing available, well, then you probably could make some money. However, you better be very, very cautious as to who you let rent. You better make sure they're five-star renters. And then on top of that, like, determine how much you're going to charge by looking at other people's availability.
2: And are you okay, Juana, let's be real. You're okay to sleep in the house while the stranger is in the house.
6: I think so.
2: Hold on real quick.
3: Some people.
2: I want to know about safety. Like, are you married? Do you have another person that lives with you? Or would you be alone with the stranger?
6: Yeah, I know. No, I'm married. No, but at the same time, they're coming for an event. So I feel like technically they're being in the house to sleep.
4: All I know
6: is, like, they're not
4: going to
6: hang out.
4: You gave me a great idea for a romantic comedy. I think this is a romance coming. Like, you're married, but you're not a good marriage. And this Italian guy comes there and needs a place to stay.
5: The city of Houston is now charging for Airbnb listings. So you have to register your Airbnb.
4: They get their cut?
5: They get their cut now.
3: Are you close to the stadium? Is that why you're thinking this is a great idea? Or can I ask, like, what location you are?
6: No, I'm more close. Yeah, yes and no. Like, okay, with traffic, I'm an hour away. Without traffic, I'm 20 minutes away.
2: Honey, girl. We're answering right now. Don't do it.
3: I mean, like Kev said, compare the prices. Because realistically, that actually could work in your favor. A lot of people, they don't realize Houston traffic. So say you are, quote unquote, 20 miles away. They'd be like, oh, that's not that bad. And then they're going to get screwed because of the traffic. Realistically, that's it. If you think about it.
2: Let us know what you do. I'm worried for you.
3: I don't know. That's
4: That's what you want. Someone that's mad at you because they thought it was 20 minutes, an hour and a half.
3: I mean, that's their fault, though. They didn't do the research.
2: But how are you going to find that, Sam? That's misleading.
3: It is.
2: I don't know, but I'm just saying there's a lot of misleading, and that's what happens. I'd be so ticked off. I'd want my money back.
4: They said whatever the traffic is now, add at least 30 minutes to whatever you're doing.
2: Right.
3: For FIFA. Yeah, I thought maybe she was, like, super close to the stadium. Then that would maybe work. but I don't know,
2: I can
3: whatever.
2: See how that would work, yeah. But no. FIFA, by the way, Houston, June 14, Germany versus Curaçao. Not just a blue drink.
4: Yeah, not the drink. Yeah. Yeah. So,
2: Island in the Caribbean. Okay. Dumb question, Nemesis continues at 833-390-KRBE. Larry is up next. Hey, Larry, good morning.
0: Hey, real quick. I live 1 mile from the stadium, and they're charging $200 for parking at the stadium.
2: What?
4: Oh. $200
2: You already saw that sign go up, Larry?
3: Whoa.
0: Yeah.
2: What?
0: Yeah. $200 they're charging.
2: I'm going to need a picture of this.
4: Man.
2: That is stunning.
4: If I was a restaurant, I wouldn't even open. I'd be like, I'm just using the parking.
5: Yeah.
2: Okay, did you have a question you don't have the answer to?
0: Yeah.
2: Okay.
0: Yeah. My question is, I keep hearing KRB Promos, the biggest radio station in Texas.
2: Yeah.
0: And I can understand if you said, like, the most popular because you could base it on Arbitron ratings. But what does that even mean, the biggest radio station in Texas?
2: You want to take this one, Eric?
4: Well,
2: sick.
4: Yeah, just how the reach. There's the so wattage. Many different things. The wattage, the reach, the, I mean, there's some things I can say and can't say because... I can't mention certain
2: things. Think of the reach.
4: Yeah, no, I can't even talk about it. Yeah. So I wish I could talk about it, but basically, I can't even talk about it.
2: No station goes further than us.
4: Yeah.
2: In signal-wise.
4: It is a weird word, biggest.
2: A basic answer is, we are the biggest because if you compare the other stations in the state, we have the biggest reach.
4: And I will say... For this station, like everyone else has to have a signature name, like we're a Sunny, or we're a Buzz.
3: Also, Texas is big.
4: Yeah.
3: So I feel like it's a play on word too.
5: It is a play on words.
3: Like Texas is big, but we're the biggest.
5: But we have a big staff for being a single radio station all by ourselves in this market. All other radio stations have like eight stations all up in their building.
4: And they have eight stations, eight people working there.
5: Right.
4: That's what we do talk about human.
2: Our entire staff makes up, or for one station, is probably equal to all their stations.
4: Yes. And we have humans that actually work here and are from here.
2: We can high-five each other in the hallway.
5: Yes, I only hire AI to do the tech song of the week.
2: Correct.
4: Yep. Yeah, because we don't have a band.
5: Not anymore. No, Dong Party has moved on.
4: Dong moved to NASA.
5: Bigger and better things.
2: Those were the days.
4: Yeah, so that's why.
2: Yeah.
4: I wish I could say more, but...
2: But we can't. Alexandra's up next on Dumb Question Amnesty here at 833-3NOKRBE. Hi, Alexandra. Good morning.
7: Yay, good morning, guys. First, I love you guys.
2: That's wonderful.
7: This is going to sound like a really dumb question.
4: Nope.
7: So, does anyone know... Please enlighten me. When you go check in a hotel, why does the front desk people take forever? They click their lives away, and you're standing there thinking, do I have a reservation or do I not? And it's just like forever, right?
5: Every time. I'm like, oh God, do I need to call Expedia?
4: Yeah. Why did they do that?
5: No, sir. I mean, you booked through a third party, so I'm just going to be a little while longer. I'm sorry. Well, you know, this is what happened when you book through a third party.
2: But even when you don't book through a third party, sometimes it's all about
3: forever.
2: Like, okay, hi, I'm here to check in. Where's my key card? But that's why, Alexandra, now with the way we live in a digital world, there are a lot of different hotel franchises where you just check in with your phone on the app and it's a digital key on your phone, and that's how you unlock the door.
4: When you're in Vegas, those lines are like a Friday night.
2: Oh, it's crazy
4: it's like
2: to check in.
4: You think you're getting on a ride at an amusement park.
2: Or even check out. Like sometimes, you know, the
4: why did it take so long?
2: Maybe somebody can answer that for us.
4: I
2: What's
4: can check it out.
2: With the computer? Did it freeze up or there's just too many pages for you to tap through? I don't know.
3: Right.
2: But I will say this
7: it's
2: too.
7: Not me.
2: No, it's not
7: me.
2: You. And Alexandra, I think in the last, 10 years, maybe most of us are like, well, I can skip the checkout. Yeah. They have my email. They'll send me the invoice, whatever. Sometimes
4: you do it on your TV.
2: You do want to, if there's no line, you just go there and say, hey, I'm just checking out just so you know in case there's anything. Because I almost never check out.
4: Mm.
2: And when I went to Tulsa, Oklahoma for a basketball tournament with my kids, we were leaving and there's nobody at the desk. And I, for whatever reason, guys, I said, let me just go there and tell them we're checking out. So I go there. And the lady says, okay, you're checking out room 658, 657, 650, blah. I go, what now? No. I only have this one room. Oh, no. You have these three rooms.
4: Helped you.
2: They thought I had three rooms the whole dang time.
3: Ooh.
2: And they were about to invoice us for three rooms for 3 days.
4: Ooh.
2: If I had not stopped... It would have been a hell of a red tape. Email this, talk to this person,
3: yeah, like, how
2: be
3: could
2: on
3: you
2: hold.
3: Proved?
2: Yes.
3: That
2: how
3: you
2: could we have proven, Sam,
3: if you weren't
2: that
3: there?
2: We did not go in those rooms? So, I don't know. Sometimes it pays to be
4: my
2: like,
4: bigger concern
2: bye.
4: Is, why do we have to check in at 3 and then we have to be out by like 10?
3: It's
4: like,
3: insane.
4: I'm paying $400 like a night. For
3: and you're not even there for,
4: 24 hours.
3: Right. It's insane.
4: And then
3: knowing
4: that means 4 hours later, someone else is putting their butt cheeks on that toilet.
2: Because, you know, Eric, you are a neat person. But think about, there are people. Mm-hmm. Think of what the housekeeping staff has seen in hotels. How disgusting people leave these rooms. And it's going to take them a long time to clean it. Versus, you know, you're pretty neat. You just maybe even made your bed. I learned to not make the bed.
3: Oh, I
2: don't make the bed
3: that.
2: Anymore on your last day.
3: No,
2: because one of my friends checked into a hotel
4: after the first day,
2: and I guess the person didn't realize because the person before them was so neat they made the bed, and the bed didn't get remade.
3: Ooh.
2: And there was evidence of that.
4: Yeah, because do they really change those sheets?
2: Who's got long, dark hair? I have short, blonde hair.
3: Oh, gosh.
2: Whose hair is this? You know, anyway, so just...
4: Well, I know they got robots that I saw in the news that they're coming out where they can work at your house and do laundry and stuff. So maybe that'll be the future for hotels.
2: There was a cartoon back in the olden days called The Jetsons.
4: Oh, yeah.
2: It's coming to
4: life. What was that thing?
2: Rosie.
4: Like? Rosie
2: the robot.
4: Yeah, so maybe that's going to be the future. And we'll get our sheets changed every day.
2: Rosie the robot.
3: I would like that.
2: And family, friends who are traveling this summer and you need a pull-out couch in your hotel room, when you check in, make sure you check that pull-out couch because there's nothing worse than checking in at 1 a.m. because of a flight delay and you open that pull-out couch and it's got Coca-Cola or something disgusting spilled on it. It happened to us.
3: Oh,
2: so just
3: gross.
2: Little tips on traveling.
4: And I understand this, if you stay 24 hours, you got to have something to clean it, but I just feel like... It's a lot of money for.
2: It's the same thing at Airbnbs, Eric. You can't check in until 4. Check out is 10 a.m., 11 a.m.
4: If you're on the road trying to leave on Galveston on a Sunday, between 10 and 11:30, you're screwed on 61st Street.
5: Oh, because that's when you got to check out of
4: just
5: your.
4: Just go to the right, Airbnbs. Go to the far right, and then do a big U-turn over there by
5: 53rd Street.
4: What's the name of that store? Olives or
2: Ollie's
4: or something?
2: It used to be Big Lots. Now it's Ollie's.
4: Yeah, take a right there, and then do a U-turn there, and then go, and then you'll. Bypass all that.
2: But only Eric is the bozo who takes off at the same time as the Airbnbers.
4: I like
2: right? When there is no rush for you to leave because the house is
4: home. I want to get home. I don't want to...
2: But you stick yourself
4: you
2: in the traffic with all the Airbnbers.
4: Well, I try and either leave at 12 or 10:30.
2: Yeah, I just leave 10, at 10. 5 and enjoy my day. Okay,
5: and with some Airbnbs, you can negotiate your check-in or check-out
3: You just
5: time.
3: Have to pay extra.
5: Not always.
3: Well, this place wants for me to pay extra on Sunday, and I'm like, nope. We
5: oh my
3: will
5: gosh.
3: Wait around the house.
5: And you're getting the whole week, and they won't let you do, 2 hours early?
3: Nope.
4: That's what you're doing, right? Airbnb?
3: Yeah, they charge, 71 for an hour if you want an hour before, and then they double the 71.
5: That's that bougie Lake Travis.
4: That's where it's saying.
3: Yeah.
5: Lakefront.
3: Wow.
5: They can do whatever they want.
3: They can. We may or may not pay it.
2: By the way, one texter says about checking in, why it takes so long, for Marriott at least, there's 30 pages you have to go through with checking into a hotel.
4: Oh, wow. That's nuts.
2: Okay, coming up next, you're going to hear the text song of the week. If you sent us a text between last Friday and yesterday, the next version we have are the standards.
4: Ooh.
2: Sinatra, Michael Bublé-ish of your text.
5: Exactly.
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8: 833-390-KRBE. Good morning from the Bell Furniture, Unbeatable Bell Prices Traffic Desk. 59 East Tex Freeway, southbound at Lee Road. There is a car fire in two right lanes. You're stopped for a solid 30 minutes from Will Clayton Parkway. Crosby Freeway, westbound between Uvalde and South Lake Houston Parkway. Construction has... you down to just two lanes getting by. I-45 Gulf Freeway northbound at Lockwood. A crash was cleared. There's still a 5-minute slowdown from Woodridge. I'm Becca Parker with your KRBE traffic check.
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2: Okay, we're going to get into Scoop next, and the Scoop is your text of the week. Last Friday until yesterday, we were making notes of the different texts that came through that really stuck out. And when you hear them, if you heard us talking about that at that time, you're like, oh, yeah, that's what that was about.
18: It was me. That was mine.
2: Yeah. So plus, the version we're going to play next is the standards, like Sinatra, Michael Bublé-ish.
4: And we got to play that audio of Jenna Bush that went viral yesterday with Halle Berry.
2: The ick?
4: Yeah, who knows?
2: What's your ick? There is an adjective that if you use that before that word, it sounds very naughty.
4: Who knew?
2: You will hear that audio as well. After Ariana Grande's new song, Hate That I Made You Love Me.
4: Oh, I like it.
2: On the Rula Show with Eric and KRBE. 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
2: It is brought to you by Taquerias Arandas. And Juana had called us for dumb question amnesty. And I blinked. You know, your eyes make noise on Instagram when you blink, like you're tapping glass. Dink, dink, dink. And when I saw this name come through, I asked Lamade, is that the Juana that just called us for dumb question amnesty? He goes, yes, it is. Juana, welcome back to the show.
3: Yay!
2: You heard the magic wand, girl. You're coming on the board.
4: That is crazy. Yay!
2: Okay, so here's how this works, Juana.
4: It's nuts.
2: You now have a $50 gift card to spend at the Disney store, and that makes you a finalist for this amazing trip to Disneyland in California to stay at the Disneyland Resort. It's for four of you, airfare, park tickets covered, amazing trip to celebrate the 70th celebration of Disneyland. Congratulations!
3: Thank you.
2: Oh, my gosh. Man, I'm so happy for you.
4: That's awesome.
2: I'm jealous.
4: Monday's the big day we announce it. So you still have till 7 o'clock tonight. If you're listening, you want
2: to... Yeah, 7 to 7, listening. The magic wand.
4: Yep.
2: But do we know what time we're doing it on Monday?
4: They never really told us.
5: Okay, you probably can pick.
2: Okay.
5: Maybe.
4: Yeah. I mean, it'll be over by then, so we just pick.
2: Maybe
4: so,
2: this time.
4: Yeah, what time is it? Yeah, 7:40.
2: Like scoop time.
5: Okay.
2: All right, Juana, hang on the line. We'll get your info off the air. Okay, real quick, let me get to this Jenna Bush audio. Jenna Bush... and Chanel were talking to. She, yeah, I know her because when I won the Gracie in New York, she was the MC of the Gracies.
4: Oh, well, I've never won.
2: And
4: a
2: she was on the fourth hour of the Today Show for a long time. She has a really great story. I like her so much. Well, Halle Berry was on with them talking, and you know the new thing is the ick. Like, what gives you the ick? We've done that on our show. Yeah. What gives you the ick?
4: Yep. Many times.
2: We've just never used this adjective before the word ick, and then it makes it sound inappropriate.
4: And
2: here's
4: then,
2: the audio.
4: And. Halle Berry was about to answer it. That's the funny part.
2: She paused. Like she don't you wish she did? Now, well, hold on. Who were you going to say? Okay, here's the audio of how that was. That happened.
6: Do we have time for one more?
2: One more.
6: Biggest ick.
7: Biggest ick?
6: Ick.
2: Oh, Halle.
6: I was like, what?
7: It sounded like that, didn't it?
6: No.
7: Uh-oh. Oh, it did
6: no,
7: to me.
6: No, you are not.
2: No, but you're
7: I
2: right.
7: I was going to say,
6: they're
7: Vans?
6: Right. You're right.
7: Oh! Vans.
6: There was something about the car. It's like the word biggest with the word ick.
7: Ick. It just
6: She's
7: went,
6: right.
7: It is.
6: We should have. We're off to 5 second delay. That's enough. I think we're between the heated rivalry and biggest ick.
4: Oh!
6: I said ick.
7: No,
6: yes,
7: wow.
6: I did. Yes, I did.
7: Wow.
4: So I guess when go to self, never use that adjective.
2: Uh-huh.
4: When we are on the show.
2: What's the ick?
8: What is your ick?
2: The largest. No,
8: don't even say biggest, just outright ick.
2: Yeah, what's your ick? That's it. Okay, Fun with Audio continues with another text tune of the week. So these are the text of the week put to song, and we can pick the kind of vibe
4: we wanted you guys to shine
2: want.
4: Because you guys are like the fifth member of the show,
2: 100%.
4: The text screen. Anyone can join and add to it and make funny jokes and stuff we use on the show.
2: Yeah.
4: Pretend
2: just your
4: ourselves.
2: Comments are hilarious.
4: Yeah.
2: 37530 is the text number. Special K gathered specific texts, and here we put them to the song. Let's hear how it goes. The standards.
4: Okay. Oh, yeah. Family Guy.

0: thumb, like my thumb.
1: Right.
0: Rule. That's the rule of thumb. I go, wait, what about my thumb?
2: Right. Yeah.
0: The rule of thumb.
1: Bigger than a thumb.
0: That's fun. Earlier. Okay, just real quick, what's going down in H-Town by Easy Fiber? 8 students were successfully rescued yesterday from the iron shark at the Pleasure Pier in Galveston. It has made national news. It is insane. It took 4 hours to get them down.
1: That's crazy.
0: Bravo to the Galveston Fire Department.
1: Yeah, good
0: God
1: job,
0: bless
1: guys,
0: those heroes
1: girls.
0: For getting them out of that ride safely. Unbelievably dangerous. Unbelievably dangerous. 100 feet up in the air.
1: A lot of things could have gone wrong, but.
0: Oh, God. Didn't. I don't know. I don't even know how you figure out the plan for that, but they had it. And so they're all well, but, you know. I'm not well.
1: Makes you think
0: I'm
1: twice.
0: Unwell
1: yeah.
0: After watching that rescue. I can only imagine how those kids feel, but thank God they're safe. So thank you to the heroes of the fire department for making that happen. Coming up next, Eric's Facts.
1: Now, if you argue with your mate, like this weekend, if you're having an argument, there's one thing you can do to make that argument less what would the word be?
2: Argumentative?
0: Less volatile?
1: Volatile.
0: To take down the volume of the argument.
1: Yes, this is a great trick you can do. So if you're about to have the argument, what I'm about to tell you will help you out this weekend if you're about to fight with your mate.
0: Mm. Well, do you know you're about to fight? Because you have to decide.
1: Well, you might today if you look and see they bought something that you never knew you were supposed to buy.
0: Yeah. Okay, so you do this before you...
1: Yes.
0: Okay,
1: this will
0: let's
1: work
0: find
1: for
0: out
1: you.
0: What it is. Eric's Facts, next on The Rule of Show with Eric and KRBE.
3: Good morning from the Bell Furniture, Unbeatable Prices Traffic Desk, 59 East Tex Freeway, southbound at Lee Road. They're still working a car fire in 2 right lanes. You've got a solid 20-minute slowdown from Will Clayton Parkway. Think about using Wilson as a faster way around. 610 South Loop westbound at Broadway. There's reports of a crash. We are seeing a backup from Sydney Sherman Bridge. I'm Becca Parker with your KRBE traffic check.
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3: Good morning from the Bell Furniture, unbeatable prices traffic desk. 59 East Tex Freeway, southbound at Lee Road. They're still working a car fire in two right lanes. You've got a solid 20-minute slowdown from Will Clayton Parkway. Think about using Wilson as a faster way around. 610 South Loop westbound at Broadway. There's reports of a crash. We are seeing a backup from Sydney Sherman Bridge. I'm Becca Parker with your KRBE traffic check.
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0: Okay, Houston, Texas. It is definitely a Friday show. You would think we're doing the raw.

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2: That's
1: so
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1: As early as 10:30, you can get into Typhoon Texas tomorrow to be with Kevin and Audrey and the KRBE crew. Local comedians, open mic, games, full day of fun. The Last Laugh. We'll talk to Kevin and Audrey later in the hour. They'll stop by and talk about it.
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1: And now it's time for everyone's favorite song of the week for Eric.

0: Yes.
1: Eric and the facts. Let's go.
0: I like to collect things through the week. Facts I see, stuff that we don't have time for. Mm-hmm. Like this, according to a survey, a study, you'll argue less with your partner if you dim the lights. So if you're at home and you got bright lights, you're going to argue a lot harder, and it's going to be more intense.
1: So I have to have dim lights all the time? Or is it if I'm in an argument with my mate and I dim the lights, it'll lower the pressure of the fight?
0: That's what kids...
2: Wait, hold on. Before I yell at you, let me dim the lights.
1: Yep. And then he thinks we're going to get lucky, and I'm like, no, we're about to have an argument.
2: You start lighting the candles, too.
0: I bet teachers do that sometimes when their kids are rowdy in class.
1: Yeah, you got to turn off the lights. Yeah. Turn the lights,
0: get their attention and stuff.
2: Well, you just swore by that for my kids.
1: Yeah, I do that with my kids when they were toddlers and they were like going crazy and wild. I would turn the lights off.
0: I kept telling Sam, throw a piece of bologna on your kid's head when they cry.
1: The American cheese slices, not bologna.
2: I don't got bologna in my house.
0: But you'll start a new viral trend.
1: Then her child really will smell like bologna.
0: Oh, yeah.
3: Oh, no.
2: Well,
3: no,
2: Tao Eric. Would more than Fonty.
3: Tao
1: looks a little whiter.
0: Yeah, he's a little whiter. This is strange. I bet this is by Kevin would know this one. The last time a movie was released on VHS was 2006.
1: Wow.
3: Oh, because I probably had that one on VHS because I didn't make the conversion.
0: You never did DVD. You went straight from...
3: To streaming. Yep. Yeah, VHS to streaming. There was no discs, no Blu-ray.
0: All right, for this next one.
1: Oh, gosh, what? What is he doing?
3: He's hugging Rula.
2: Or is he suffocating you?
3: It looks like he's doing the full Nelson.
2: It did. I feel like he missed a couple moves there.
0: 40% of people hugging somebody brings them happiness.
2: Oh, did that bring you happiness? No.
3: We just took a full course on this yesterday. Like, we had a 25-minute harassment. I'm pretty sure you just failed it right there. I'm going to send that picture in.
2: I feel like Rula looks worse.
0: No, she's not happy.
1: And then video proof that happened.
2: Yeah.
0: That did work. Nope. Pop-Tarts are the best-selling item at Walmart before a hurricane. Strawberry-flavored is number one.
1: Huh. Well, but they are good even without a toaster.
3: No, they're good even without a toaster. They ain't right without a toaster.
1: I mean, they're full of garbage. You shouldn't be eating them anyway, but they're good even without a toaster.
0: I just thought it'd be bread and water at Walmart.
1: Yeah, but Pop-Tarts.
0: Every time I go
2: that
0: anywhere.
2: Would make sense, Eric.
1: Yeah.
0: But Pop-Tarts?
2: Pop-Tarts? I can't tell you the last time I had a Pop-Tart.
0: Mm-mm. I never liked them.
1: 3 days ago, I had one.
2: Did you?
1: Shockingly.
0: Did you cook it?
2: Which flavor?
0: Raw?
1: Blueberry.
2: Ooh. Oh, blueberry's good. With the white icing in
1: the and they were bought at Walmart in Galveston.
2: There you go.
1: With your daughter.
0: Oh, really?
1: The girls were like, we're going to buy these Pop-Tarts. I go, guys, I don't want to buy Pop-Tarts. And they're like, come on, Mommy, it's fun. We're in Galveston. So I brought them home with me.
0: Calories don't count in Galveston.
3: Yeah, no, they don't. You're
1: Galveston
3: on vacation.
1: Galveston is like a road trip. You're on vacation. Like, we will go to Bucky's. We'll go to Whataburger.
0: You go to the Causeway. Causeway calories.
1: Oh, yeah. Leave those calories back behind you.
0: This fact, the average couple, they wait 6 months before passing gas in front of each other.
1: Or in Eric's world, 20 years.
0: Yep.
2: Yeah, I was going to say no.
0: I'm sure it's happened, especially if you're sleeping, I guess. You can't control that, but...
1: You're not doing it. I mean, listen, I don't know anybody who actually is, like, having fart wars with their mate.
0: I don't know. I'm sure there are.
1: I'm sure it's happened where you tooted and it just happened, but I'm not saying, like, I'm going to walk by my mate and be like, listen to this. Pull my finger. Like, gross.
0: That was a viral thing. Remember, it was guess your fart?
2: That is so gross.
0: And people would make the sound and then they would do it. I'm like, these couples are really close.
2: That's gross.
1: I pooped my pants.
0: Oh, man.
1: I'll do a video with my husband saying, I'm going to attempt to toot in front of my current husband. What?
0: My current
1: husband. This one's going to get him more. The toot or the current

0: husband.
1: Current husband. 18% of couples in their 20s have broken up over their other person's pet.
0: Huh.
1: I wonder why in the 20s. They're like,
0: because that's when you poop or you have the pot. Like, do I want to invest my time into this person who doesn't like my dog? No, I pick my dog over this person.
2: Yeah.
0: Right?
2: Mm-hmm. That wouldn't make sense.
0: I feel like.
1: This one, I'm shocked it still happens. 100 people a year injure their eyes when using a drinking water fountain.
0: Injure the eyes?
1: Yeah, they must go down and poke too, instead of their mouth by the
2: yeah. Sometimes the pressure.
3: Yeah, the stream hits you too hard
2: in the eye.
1: What?
2: You're supposed to pre-press it
3: right,
2: to see what the arch is.
0: Oh yeah, mm-hmm. How much pressure is coming out.
2: Yeah, but that's
0: gross. Who uses the public
2: at the gym?
0: Water fountain?
2: My gym still has public ones.
0: You don't have like a water bottle that's with you?
2: But some
0: machine to machine?
2: I personally do, but one time I did it.
0: Yeah.
2: And I felt disgusted and I felt people were looking at me.
1: Especially when it's warm.
3: Oh,
2: it
3: was so warm.
2: It tastes weird too.
1: My grade school.
2: It tastes so weird.
1: It was a big old white looking sink looking thing. It wasn't a sink, but it was white.
3: Right. It didn't have the cooler underneath of it.
1: And it was like
3: some of them have the chiller underneath.
1: Yeah, because underneath it, there's nothing.
3: Yeah.
1: Oh, that was just. Oh, and you're waiting in line with 30 other kids. Come on, hurry up.
3: Someone put some gum over top of the opener.
1: Jerks.
0: Or you got that booger eater that's going before you go, oh, God,
2: ew,
0: I can't.
2: Stop.
1: Yeah, you're like, I don't want to drink.
3: Snotting into it.
0: Okay, next fact.
1: 7:45 tonight. Look around because that's when you'll most likely see a spider. Spiders.
0: 7:45 p.m. tonight?
1: Yep.
2: Oh,
1: or 7:45 every night.
0: Oh, every night.
1: Maybe that's when they go out to eat?
0: Hmm.
1: I guess, right?
2: You don't, and suck on your blood.
1: Yeah, I don't know if they do that. The average person changes jobs 4 times before they turn 32.
0: Oh, wait, did it just shoot?
1: Okay.
2: What's wrong with you?
1: So you guys have all done that. You've had 4 jobs.
3: Oh, yeah.
0: 4 jobs, yes. The average person by 32, they have 4 jobs?
1: Yeah.
0: This
1: is when you rent a place. 30% of renters say having high-speed internet is more important than having a washer and dryer.
0: Oh, crazy.
3: Write this down.
0: Come on.
1: Yeah.
0: Are you kidding me?
2: No, that's not a high percentage.
1: No.
2: You said 32.
1: Yeah, 30%.
0: That's a third. 30%. That's a third of people.
1: That's still a lot, though.
0: They'll pick the Wi-Fi over washing their clothes conveniently? That's crazy.
1: Why would you want to go down and wash your clothes with the community or communal or whatever?
0: You have to wait for
2: it. Washeterias, okay, that people probably take great care of.
1: Yeah.
0: Hopefully the washeteria has Wi-Fi. High speed.
2: Some of them do offer that.
1: Are you still going to do that?
2: We're still working on it. People lie.
0: Coming up next, bad decisions that you and your mate are thinking about.
2: They tell you how much
0: Sam wants to buy a washeteria, but she doesn't have a garage, and she also doesn't have a neighborhood for her children.
2: And I don't have my AC working currently at my house.
1: Yeah, so we'll talk about that.
2: We don't have to.
1: One last fact. I'll be in Baycliff tomorrow from 2 to 4 at T-Mobile.
2: Yeah.
0: Baycliff, Eric's coming to you.
1: I have to Google it.
3: Where is Baycliff?
0: It's like near Baytown. Baytown, Kima, before I think like Texas City area-ish.
1: So if you're in that area, come on by, say hi. If you're not going,
0: it's 48 minutes from here right now. Actually, no. Now there's traffic. An hour ago, I checked.
1: See, when
0: for
1: they
0: you.
1: Asked me yesterday, they didn't tell me where it was.
2: No, they never do. That's how they get away.
1: Eric,
2: with
1: can
2: it.
1: You help us out? Can you? I'm like, yeah. You know, it's my bachelor weekend because my wife and the family they're leaving to L.A. now.
2: It's only an hour away.
3: Oh, it's right below Kima.
2: Mm-hmm. Yeah, so you might as well just go to Galveston afterwards.
3: Oh, right? You're halfway there.
2: Yeah.
0: More than halfway.
2: Why make that face?
0: What's wrong with that?
1: I want to go back to my house, though. I like my home.
2: Well, then do it. What time are you there? Do you remember?
1: Well, my dog's going to be home. I can't leave my dog.
2: What time are you at the T-Mobile?
1: 2 to 4.
2: 2 to 4. Okay,
1: so if you're going to be in that area, come by, say hi. And if you guys know any good honey holes for bourbons out there, let me know.
2: Yeah.
1: I'm always on the lookout.
0: I don't know what you're
2: saying. You're
0: going to
2: have fun games, music,
3: Honey Hole is a definite thing. Like, that's where I go water skiing is in the Honey Hole. Like, Mom, take me up to the Honey Hole.
1: Place where nobody really knows about and you can take advantage.
2: Also, if someone comes and gives you bourbon, oh my God.
1: It's a strip club name.
0: Also, name a strip club.
1: It'll be the new one that they name every the Polecats. They change it every 6 months.
0: My gosh.
1: Right there in West Highland.
0: Okay, it's time for the song. Here we go.

0: Yeah, you come out and see my BBL, whatever it takes to get you out.
1: Yeah,
0: get a phone while you're at it.
1: BBLs on discount with Eric. Just kidding, I don't know what you were saying. Coming up next, dumb question. The NFC continues at 833-390-KRBE. We couldn't get to all the questions last hour.
0: Yep.
1: So if you're still around and you're listening, you have there was one that was a really good one about our jobs, and I can't remember what they were asking, and I was going to try and catch them before they hung up, but they hung up. So if that was your question about our job, something about Eric's everyday life, 833-390-KRBE. Dumb question. Amnesty will answer the question. If you don't have the answer, we'll find it for you next on The Rula Show with Eric.
2: Good morning from the Bell Furniture Unbeatable Prices Traffic Desk. On the Hardy Toll Road southbound at FM 1960, there's a stalled car in the center lane. You're backed up from the North Toll Plaza. I-10 East Freeway westbound at Thompson. Watch for some trouble at the on-ramp. 59 East Tex Freeway southbound at Lee Road. Delays continue. There's still a car fire in two right lanes. Will Clayton Parkway is where you get slow. I'm Becca Parker with your KRBE traffic check.
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3: Okay, it's dumb question amnesty time, but again, like I told you, behind the scenes, we're distracted and doing bad things. I don't even know what just happened before the mics went on, but I'm sure it was inappropriate.
4: Yeah, who knows?
3: I don't know what's happening.
4: It's Friday, that's why.
3: Is this a drunk
2: Kevin,
3: show?
2: Don't touch me like that.
4: Kevin.
5: Want to touch it?
3: Ew.
2: No, Kevin. I do not.
3: Yeah, they're actually...
5: So, you want to see it?
3: They're making a movie about that.
4: Oh, yeah. Did you hear that?
3: Robert Pattinson's going to be in the movie about that. Okay.
4: He's playing Chris Hansen.
3: I know, Chris Hansen for To Catch a
4: Predator. Can you get an American to do that?
3: Prime time. 833-390-KRBE. Dumb question. Amnesty. If you have a question that you don't have the answer to, Houston, about KRBE.
4: I have a question. Maybe you can answer it about Baycliff. I have no idea what to expect there, but I see some texts. I see a lot of good, and then I see some people saying, be careful.
3: Can you swim there?
4: I have no idea.
3: Careful?
4: I've never been to Baycliff in my life. What am I getting myself into?
3: It's a suburb.
4: I have no idea. I never heard about it until yesterday.
3: 37530. You never heard of Baycliff?
4: Or Baywolf and
3: Come.
4: Baytown.
2: Someone said to go get some oysters.
4: All right.
3: Because it's the month with an R in it.
4: I don't like oysters.
3: It's
6: Maybe
3: May.
6: Maybe they're char-grilled.
2: Too soon.
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2: 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Okay, so your question's at 833-390-KRBE. Jason is up first. Hold on, let me get the line going. Hi, Jason. Good morning.
3: What's up, Jason? Happy Friday.
4: Hey. How you guys doing? Happy Friday.
3: Woo! We made it.
2: Yay. What's on your mind, Jason?
4: Okay, I'm a truck driver locally. I'm not over the road, so I just deal with Houston streets all day.
2: Oh, wow.
4: My question is, oh, God, it's a headache. Well, my question is, how do you guys manage your time? Like, how? If y'all get up at 4 in the morning and I'll see, you know, y'all up at work, and then I'll see Eric on, like, last night at an event.
2: Yeah.
4: And I'm like, how the hell do you sleep?
2: I know. I will say this, Jason. We don't have it as bad as the TV morning people, that's for sure, because they have to wake up, like, at 2 and do hair and makeup. We could wake up at 4, and even though we are technically on camera for Instagram and TikTok, it's not TV cameras, so that's a win. We all have different schedules. I'll just say that I'm the least... I think I'm the most sleep-deprived.
5: Probably.
2: I sleep the latest out of all of us.
5: Yes.
2: Right?
6: 100%.
5: If we try not to do events during the week on weeknights. It's something that touches our heart, maybe, or if the station needs us out somewhere, then, we'll do that. And so that means I'll take a three-hour nap rather than a two-hour nap.
3: Like Monday and Tuesdays I don't like to do. Like, Wednesday I did the Alex Warren concert.
2: Yeah.
3: And doing that stuff. Wednesday, Thursday, Friday I can handle.
2: Yeah. Wednesday is the earliest I'll go for a night event. Thursday, I'm like, okay, let me just power through on fumes. Yes. Tomorrow's the Friday show.
6: Yes.
2: But Monday, Tuesday, I cannot.
3: I don't think people, like, understand. Like, even in our business, like, people will be here. They'll be like, oh, where's the morning show? It's 11. It's like, all right.
6: Been up for...
3: Let me make sure are you here at 6 o'clock at night?
2: And 7 p.m. at night?
3: Yeah, it's like, don't just because you don't see us doesn't mean we're not working.
2: And also, Jason, our job doesn't end when we turn the mics off. You know,
3: that's when it begins.
2: It's the whole day, whatever could happen to us. Like, you know, we go to the grocery store, something happens to us, or we go...
3: Like Sam Hess.
2: Yeah, the grocery cart thing, or everything is a situation that could be talked about on our show, about our life events, or living in Houston and doing our thing. But time management is important. Do we nap? Not all of us, not all the time.
6: We don't have the luxury, Kevin.
3: Kevin's a
6: I'll take a three-hour nap. Okay. Cool, bro.
3: I'm getting close, though, because my daughter's going to be 18 driving. The other one will get her license next February. My life will be cake.
2: Yeah, because then you'll be really a recluse.
6: I'm just over here drowning.
3: Oh, yeah.
6: But that was my decision to drown, so it's fine.
2: Have another one.
3: Yeah.
2: Make it even more fun.
6: I think we may. Maybe.
2: Sure, why not?
6: We haven't closed. We haven't closed the door
3: Might happen
6: yet.
3: This week.
2: So, Jason, that's how we manage our time. We do it all differently. Oh, but, yeah.
6: Little Santi.
5: I know, and it makes your womb hurt.
6: It does, a little bit.
3: It's just hard.
6: He's so cute. But,
3: it's funny when I hear people wake up on Saturdays, like Kevin... You can get up
6: early.
3: Yeah,
6: what time do you normally wake up Saturday?
3: I can sleep till 10 or 11 on a Saturday.
5: I can't. For some reason, because of this job, I wake up first probably about 6, then I try to go back to sleep, and then I wake up, you know, again at 7:30.
3: Just darker shades or curtains.
2: Last weekend, Kev, I woke up on Saturday, I thought it was Friday, and I was freaking out because my mind couldn't connect.
6: Oh, yeah.
2: Am I late? Why has anybody called me? It's kind of weird. But yeah, you can't sleep past
5: 8? I can't, but I will try. I'll just toss and turn and try to put myself back to sleep. But yeah, then I'm gonna like, screw it. But then on a Saturday, I'll probably take a nap.
2: If sleeping was an Olympic sport, I'm Simone Biles. I can sleep and sleep and sleep and sleep.
3: Ooh, another question.
2: You got that,
3: about
2: Jason?
3: Us.
2: Okay, here's another. Oh, yeah, this is a good one. Hold on a second. Let me change the line. Can't do it. It's stuck for me. I don't know why. See how it's locked? I can't unlock it. Okay, line 2. Here we go with Maria. Hi, dumb question amnesty for Maria. Good morning, Maria.
7: Yes, hi. My question is, when y'all go out on vacation, do y'all usually go out like have the same like week or 2 weeks off? And, you know, you each go do your own thing because, you know, obviously it's a radio show. Mm-hmm. Or are y'all able to get like, oh, okay, I want to take it like in this month and I'll take it next month? Or, I mean, are y'all required to do it together like at the same time?
2: For
7: or
2: many,
7: separate?
2: Many years, Maria, we just coordinated that way.
5: We did.
2: Not because we were forced to. We just did.
3: Because we didn't want to have like best of shows. Like we figured if we could all take vacation at the same time. We'd have like one week of best of shows,
2: right? Instead of like herky jerky, like one of us is missing here, one of us is missing there. But then when our families started growing up and other life events were coming in the way, that's when we started kind of like sectioning off our vacations.
3: Like, but like Sam has to run the board, so...
6: Yeah, like I can't be off and Kevin can't be off at the same time. So if I'm going off for vacation next week, and that just worked because of my family situation that everybody was able to do that week, Kevin will run the board. So when Kevin went to Iceland, I had to make sure that I was here to run the board.
5: Mm-hmm. And then next week, so Sam will be out next week, so then I'm going to run the board.
6: You're going to run the board, so Kev can't take off next week.
5: So it really has changed over the years. We really tried to coordinate before, but now, you know, we don't have to be full Voltron to do this show. We're fortunate that we have incredible producers.
3: Good team
5: like
3: here.
5: Eric behind the scenes, who will have us ready for everything, whether someone is here or not. Yeah. Mm-hmm. So it really comes to the planning aspect, and Eric,
3: and that's
5: we
3: why
5: have
3: prior
5: to hand
3: to the
5: it
3: show,
5: to him.
3: Like,
5: he's really good
3: like
5: at
3: if
5: it.
3: One of us misses... like I'll go on text and nobody's like, where's the other person at? They like the show as a team.
2: Yeah.
3: And that's what I always wanted because like whenever I watch shows like Friends and Seinfeld, I like that. I listen to shows with one person, like sports stations or like political shows. And to me, it's boring.
2: If it's just one person talking.
3: I hear one person talk the whole time.
2: The other twist to Maria's question, Maria, which you don't realize is do we vacation together? Like with
6: sometimes.
2: Each other.
3: We've all
2: sometimes
3: done that.
2: We've done that.
6: Yeah.
2: Mm-hmm.
6: Yeah.
2: Eric and I have gone on vacation together. You and Kevin have
3: gone to Vegas a lot.
2: Away together. Yes.
3: For a birthday and stuff, we'll show up.
6: If we're able to, we would.
3: I think
6: all of us would probably go on a long.
3: That's why we got to do a road show.
2: Yeah. One day, I'm going to get you guys with me.
6: Yeah.
3: Next
2: and where am I taking you?
3: Greece.
2: Live broadcast from Greece.
3: Next year.
2: Can we plan this? It'll
6: How
2: be the
6: cool
2: afternoon
6: be?
2: For us.
6: That would be amazing.
2: It'll be 2 p.m. We start the show at 6 a.m. here.
3: My wife, my daughters, I mean, if I'm going to go to Greece.
2: Everybody puts that on their bucket list,
3: what's wrong with you? Mm-hmm.
2: And I have the luxury of knowing that's my backyard.
6: Oh, yeah.
2: Of my family backyard, that's it. So you will go to Greece with someone who is fluent, who knows where to go, and what to do. Let's do this.
3: At least, if we go for 2 weeks, at least like 4 days or so, we could all do the show from there. Four or five days.
2: Sure.
3: For 1 week in the afternoons.
6: Right.
3: We could all go.
6: That'd be fun.
5: You know, I got to get over to Santorini.
2: I'm telling you. I know it all.
3: Is it overrated?
5: And the Mykonos. Is that the island of men?
6: Let us go there, and then we'll tell you if it's overrated. Yeah, Let me experience it first before you shame it.
3: They always show the photos of like when they pull back of Santorini, and they show like 1,000 people in line from a cruise ship.
2: But that's misleading.
3: Or in,
2: that's
3: Egypt.
2: Only when the cruise ship disembarked.
3: So it's not that bad.
2: Like that all the time.
3: Cool.
2: I've been to my in-laws' side of the family lives in Santorini, so we've been there a lot. Mm-hmm. I have had the luxurious emptiness of the whole scene to myself, and then the cruise ships will land and they disembark. What happens in every city when they disembark?
5: It empties out.
2: Yeah, take a video of all these thousand people coming off a cruise ship. It's going to look like that.
3: But have you seen those
2: it's
3: videos
2: not like that all the time.
3: Where they do zoom back, like Egypt, you don't realize the pyramids are like.
2: Next to a bustling
3: city. A mile away? You think it's way out in the desert?
2: Totally out in the desert by itself.
3: It's right there.
2: Yeah. Tyler wants to know who picks the music. Who picks the music? Hi,
3: does.
2: Tyler.
5: Don't I wish.
0: Hi, can you hear me?
2: Yeah.
0: I have a question. Who chooses the actual music that y'all play?
2: Taylor Swift. We have a contract with her. Just kidding.
3: Whoever has the most amount of money.
2: That's
3: what I'd be.
6: Slip me a five and we'll get your song on.
3: I'd be the worst program director because I would be like, Paola Plagola? Okay.
2: You didn't say that, by the way.
3: No.
2: We have a program director, and there used to be just a sole music director, Tyler. The music director used to be the sole person that will, you know, organize the songs and how they're going to play based on the request and the research. Because my first job, for many that have heard the show for many years, was in that little room behind Sam. And it was, hi, KRBE, what do you want to hear? And I had physical paper in front of me with every song that we played on KRBE at the time. And if somebody requested a song, I had to check the box. And then I had to turn in that paperwork at the end of my 6-hour shift at midnight.
6: That's crazy.
2: And the music director the next morning would look at it and then shuffle the songs according.
3: They do
2: the
3: that.
2: Songs are preset 24 hours in advance.
3: Plus they have all the research and stuff, and they have meetings and things.
2: Yeah.
3: That's above our pay grade.
5: I am fortunate, though, that I do get to select the tracks when I do a live mix.
2: Freddy Free-for-all!
5: And that our program director just has to trust me on that. And if it's
2: and
5: bad...
2: And trust that you got the bad words out.
5: She'll come running down the hallway and tell me,
2: that's not the edited version!
6: Oh, that's always fun. We have one more real quick for DQA. We got it on the listener line. We just wanted to hit it real quick before we wrap this up.
8: So, I'm listening to the podcast, and Eric said that when he was at Orkin, they would get a man up on stage, take their clothes off, and the guy would be in the vouchers. Now, I would like Eric to elaborate on this. So when he was at Orkin, so does that mean, was that like an Orkin company alley? Like, was that required that he and the rest of the company had to go to a strip club? Was he working a job at a strip club? And he saw that happen. I can imagine Eric's in the background spraying for roaches while there's a naked man and strippers on stage. Was Eric pulled to strip while she was doing it? I need Eric to elaborate on that. Like, what does Orkin have to do with this?
2: Yes, Eric, please elaborate.
3: If you go to the podcast even on social media, that we did a little bit
2: of a digital clip.
3: That's the one where she signed the wafer instead of a waiver, right?
2: I think the question was during Rula's relationship roulette, should her bride get to approve the bachelor party activity list? That was the question where it went down the rabbit hole of the strip club, and Eric mentioned nakedness.
3: I've been to a strip club in many years, but it used to always be in the 90s and mid-2000s. If it's a bachelor party, they bring the groom, the main guy, up on stage, and the girl would embarrass him, like handcuff him, put him in a chair, like rip his shirt.
2: And the 90s and 2000s is when you worked at Orkin.
3: Yeah. Well, I worked at Orkin in like late 90s.
2: Yeah.
3: And I had to go to Orkin school. So I had to drive to Indianapolis.
2: Okay.
3: That was, I guess, their home base.
2: And you hit up that silver slipper on the way.
6: Oh my gosh.
3: We all had a hotel, so you got per diem and stuff. So we all did class all day.
2: Okay.
3: And then we ate lunch. And then we went back to class. And then around 5 o'clock, we're all like, let's go. And we all went to the strip club for like 3 days in a row. And I just remember, it was that one song, Come On, Ride the Train. I remember that.
2: Quasi DJs.
3: I remember this guy, he was like 400
2: pounds. $10 a lap dance.
3: This guy was at least 410, 420 pounds. And he led the train.
2: 4 feet, 10 inches.
3: No, 410 pounds, I think he was.
2: Okay.
3: I remember the strippers grabbed him, and they started doing the train around the strip club. And then they started pulling people up. And then they put him on stage, pulled down his pants.
2: No.
3: And
2: no.
3: Not his underwear, but just his pants. And ripped his shirt and goofed on him, like put whipped cream and stuff. It was so embarrassing. I just remember laughing my butt off. But I'm like, hell no, that'd be my biggest fear as a groom. That's why we're saying, as a groom, you don't want to go to the bachelor. You want to be at the bachelor party as just one of the guys, not the groom.
2: Wow.
3: Because you don't want to be on stage and they do all that embarrassing stuff to you.
5: You call it a bachelor party. Booster and I call it Friday night.
2: Yeah,
5: so
2: that's true.
5: I've been really pushing him to take me to this new one off of Hempstead Highway, by the way. Booster, are you listening?
3: Do you ever try and lie and say, you're like a groom, it's a bachelor party, so you can get a little extra attention?
5: You don't need the extra attention. You do not. It'll come to you. Don't you worry. It's coming. It's more like,
3: stay away.
2: Run away.
5: Here it comes. Okay. I don't have any more dollars.
2: Thanks for your questions, guys. Go to the listener line at 713-278-VENT if you think of something. And we love to hear your calls. Now, coming up next, we'll have Kevin and Audrey come in to visit us. The Last Laugh is happening tomorrow at Typhoon Texas Water Park. There's a fantastic discount you can purchase. And I've got Tyler Henry tickets for tonight coming up as well. Smart Financial Centers. We'll give those away before we talk to Kevin and Audrey on the Rula Show with Eric. And should I do them now, Sam?
6: Whatever you want.
2: Okay. Because I don't want to mess up the phones when Kevin and Audrey are here.
6: Yeah, that's fine.
2: Okay, so they're about to walk in. Let's just do it now. Tyler Henry tonight, Smart Financial Center. Caller 15 833-390-KRBE. We got tickets for him. We talked to him earlier this week. Mm-hmm. He's the Hollywood medium. You can talk to the other side. So if you want to go to that tonight, caller 15 833-390-KRBE. We'll have Kevin and Audrey in here next on The Rula Show with Eric and KRBE.
9: Good morning from the Bell Furniture, Unbeatable Prices Traffic Desk. 59 East Tex Freeway, southbound at Lee Road. There's a car fire in two right lanes. You've got a 20-minute slowdown from Will Clayton Parkway. Wilson Road may be a faster way around. I-10 East Freeway, westbound at Thompson. There's still some trouble at the on-ramp. Hardy Toll Road, southbound at FM 1960. Watch for a stalled car in the center lane. I'm Becca Parker with your KRBE traffic check.
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2: Scoop's brought to you by Taqueria Sarandas. And what's the scoop? What's happening in Houston tomorrow with Kevin and Audrey?
6: Yay!
2: The last Typhoon, Texas Water Park. Please welcome Kevin Quinn and Audrey Rose.
0: Hey, guys.
3: Morning, guys.
0: We're so excited. Morning. It's like just hours away.
2: I know. It's finally here, guys. I feel like I've been talking about it for a really long time. What's it feel like, Audrey, to have had the idea, I don't know how long ago, and it's finally here tomorrow.
3: I know. We're about to like give birth to a whole new like tradition. So I'm excited. I think I'm even more excited for Kevin's jokes. Did we decide what we're doing for our jokes for this?
0: We should actually start, formally planning the event itself, Audrey.
3: Yeah.
2: No one have a plan.
0: It's like a, you know, when you like do a high school group project and it's the day before it's due and you finally say, now's the time to actually get the poster board,
2: crunch
0: get the markers, get everything, and like actually start doing the project.
2: So it's the last laugh at Typhoon Texas Water Park. It's tomorrow and it's going to be a full day of water park fun. If you want to get in on this and you're maybe hearing about it for the first time, or you kept saying, I'll get tickets, I haven't bought them yet, you've got to go to KRBE.com not only to see everything that's happening, but to get that great deal on tickets. $104 for four tickets. That's over 50% off discount.
3: It is such a huge deal, and we're only getting it. You can only get it at KRBE.com. It's just for us. Now, the fun thing is that we are going to have some great local comedians that are going to be helping us laugh into the end of the school year. So that's going to be fun. We're crowning the king or queen of the car line.
0: Oh,
3: which,
0: nice.
3: It can't be me or Kevin. It's going to be
2: somebody else.
4: Yeah. Do they get like a Burger King hat?
0: Not just the king or queen of the car line, but we're announcing this first on your show. Okay. We're also going to be announcing the jester of the car line, the prince or princess of the car line.
3: Yeah, of course. So, and then, of course, the king or the queen. And we got little things and little surprises for everybody. Okay, so it is going to be something that's going to be fun. We're playing games. We're going to have a good time. It's just we're having a day at the
4: water park. And it's family friendly, right?
0: Yes, absolutely.
4: Bring your family and friends.
3: Everybody is welcome. It's going to be a fun event. It's going to be one you don't want to miss.
2: And you can't miss where they're going to be because there's a giant balloon entrance to that.
3: Yes, it's been donated to us by Erica from Magical Creations. Also, Mick, give her a follow because she does some amazing work. It's at @magicalcreations_Houston. Thank you. I can't wait.
2: So look for the giant balloon entrance threshold.
3: Yeah.
2: And you know you're officially at the last laugh.
3: Yes.
2: With Kevin Quinn and Audrey Rose from 104.1 KRBE. It's going to be really exciting. Should be great weather for you guys.
0: Oh, yeah. It's a perfect day at the water park. Mm-hmm. The weather's going to be great. We're so excited to be laughing. It's the end of the school year, beginning of the summer kickoff
2: party. But not UHISD. Slide it on back.
4: How about your outfits? I know Kevin Quinn always likes to make an entrance.
2: The Borat lime green bikini.
4: Yeah, the Borat outfit. I wore that once.
0: I had like several different like mankinis that
2: keep
0: I was thinking about wearing.
2: Kevin Quinn, put that away.
3: See, like, that's what I told
0: him. Special K and I we've celebrated a lot in Puerto Vallarta, and he knows my wife won't let me buy a banana hammock in Puerto Vallarta.
3: Nobody wants to see a banana hammock.
4: Nobody wants
3: this.
4: That.
3: Is family friendly.
2: Yeah. See, now we don't want to turn people off from coming.
3: Exactly.
2: This is family friendly.
3: The most I'm gonna let him wear is his zinc. He does have zinc, so. I'll let him wear
0: the
3: that.
0: Colored zinc.
7: The colored zinc.
0: Yeah,
7: you gotta have the colored zinc.
2: I'm very lightly complected. What are you talking about?
4: Yes. Like a light
2: I thought you were talking about the stuff on your nose for sunscreen.
3: Yes, that's what it is.
2: It's called zinc. Yeah. I thought there was like a new bathing suit called zinc. Yeah. I don't know.
7: No. All the different colors of the rainbow in zinc, and then match it with your bathing suit.
0: That's it.
2: Yeah,
0: Special K nose.
7: Yeah, coordinated.
3: You're so trendy.
2: Just don't borrow any of Special K's bathing suits. It'll be fine. All right, it is the last laugh with Kevin Quinn and Audrey Rose tomorrow. Getting started, what time, guys?
3: It gets started around 10. Well, our listeners actually get into the park early. So
0: early, 10:30. Early admission, 10:30.
3: The show's going to start at 11.
0: 11 o'clock, yes.
2: Awesome. Yeah. Full day of fun. Go to KRBE.com. Get those tickets. Four for $104. That is a huge discount.
3: Yeah.
2: And y'all have so much fun. Can't wait to see who the King's Court and the Queen's Court is going to be.
0: We can't wait. It's going to be a lot of fun.
4: Get your son comedy there, event. Get MJ out there.
2: Oh,
4: he
2: yeah.
4: Some
2: I got to bring him with
4: week.
2: All the dad
3: you know
2: jokes.
3: What? He has some good jokes.
2: He
3: I
2: had
3: see,
2: some good ones.
3: Yeah, MJ needs to come and participate.
0: We want him on stage.
3: We need him on stage.
0: Cutting up.
2: So he'll be the jester of the court.
3: Yes.
2: We'll find out that happens or not tomorrow with Kevin and Audrey for The Last Laugh. Okay, thanks, guys. Good luck. Have so much fun.
0: Thank you.
3: Thank you.
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4: Take it easy, guys. See ya.
2: It is brought to you by Easy Fiber. What are you doing?
4: Just waving the Kevin Quinn.
2: Yeah, I know.
3: Bye, girl. See you later.
2: All right, guys. Love the whole country is talking about this. what happened in Galveston yesterday. OMG. Galveston Fire Department Chief Mike Varela Jr. said that at 5:37 p.m. exactly is when they got the call of the 8 riders stuck at the top of the Iron Shark on Pleasure Pier. It was 8 riders, students who were from STEM Academy Middle School and STEM Academy High School. They're on a field trip. And HIC sent a statement. After the 4-hour rescue, 4 hours it took to get them down on the highest ladder that the fire department has.
4: Just try sitting in that chair for 4 hours and not moving.
2: While I'm laying down looking at the sky angle, with water underneath me.
5: Terrifying.
2: Terrifying.
5: And to think, like, is it going to go backwards?
2: Yeah.
5: Is it going to, like, something's going to give out?
2: Yes. HISD said, we are grateful that all students, staff, and chaperones are safe. School administration is in direct contact with the families of all the students who were on the trip and on that ride. The roller coaster on the pier, the Iron Shark, is the tallest and has a 100-foot vertical lift hill. It was right at the top at the 100 feet where it stuck. Thank God it stuck going backwards, not forwards. Because I would just imagine how the blood running in your face, facing down on the water for 4 hours.
4: Plus, the ladder, you said, only goes 100 feet?
2: 105 feet. And so the ride was 100 feet.
4: Oh, so they were lucky.
2: So that little cherry picker or whatever little bucket thing they were in, the 3 firefighters, and the strategy they had to get it going. I heard some of the audio this morning where once they had gotten the first couple of kids off, they were saying, okay, now we have it down now. Like, the rhythm is down now. How are we going to do this? I'm so interested to see how, because you couldn't really tell, even though you're watching on TV, how they did the mechanics of releasing them from the safety bar to remove them from the ride.
5: And to put them in a
2: harness. And have them not drop.
4: Did they bring anyone that works there up there, like the mechanic, or you know what I mean?
2: What I could tell, it looked like 3 firefighters, because if you went up, so imagine you're going up a ladder, Eric, and there's somebody behind you kind of like as to
4: I saw them walking them down.
2: What do you call it when you're at the gym, Sam, and somebody's spotting you? Right.
5: Yeah.
2: So imagine you're going up the ladder and someone's behind you to spot you to make sure you stay up on the ladder. That was happening when they were going down. There was a firefighter going down, and then you're going
4: down. Did you
2: see
4: video of them pulling them off the coaster?
2: I could see it, but I couldn't see it. You know what I mean?
4: Like, did they open that bar?
2: You could show them. I couldn't see the bar, but I could see when they pulled the person with the harness into the bucket, but it wasn't that clear. So I really want like a closer view of like, how did that happen? I'm so fascinated. But thank you. Thank you to the firefighters. You are true heroes. 4 hours it took to get the 8 riders off of the Iron Shark. Pleasure Pier is closed as of today.
4: And you know there's some people out there that, like, around the country, like, I got to go to that. I have to be on that thing.
2: That's
4: crazy.
2: People
4: want to do it now.
2: I'm
4: the opposite.
2: Okay. And here's my thing.
4: I'm like, nope.
2: When I've been scared to go on a ride, I have to think to myself, okay, it'll be 2 minutes. It'll be over in 2 minutes. So what if one of those 8 kids was like, okay, I'll go. It's only 2 minutes. It'll be real fast. Just before I know it, we'll be back on ground. And 4 hours later. In a cherry picker with the firefighters.
4: Or if you're like,
2: is how
4: you
2: got
4: what?
2: Off.
4: Come on, rule, let's go. No, let's go to the bathroom. No, just go on. It'll be 2 minutes. And then you're like, okay. And then you hold it. And then you're like, 4 hours.
2: If any of those kids peed their pants,
5: four
2: it's justified.
4: Yeah, I would understand.
2: If any of those kids peed their pants, we don't need to know about it. Don't be embarrassed, but it's justified.
4: All the cool kids
2: we got you. We got you. 100% all of us. Eric would have soiled himself worse.
4: Yes, I would have.
2: And at the same time this is happening on Pleasure Pier, owned by Tillman Fertitta and the Fertitta Company, Tillman Fertitta is in the middle of negotiating to own Caesars in Vegas.
4: The whole Caesars property.
2: All the Caesars property.
4: Entertainment.
2: Fertitta Entertainment is in talks to acquire Caesars Entertainment. And there's only one other bidder that is waiting in the wings to see if it falls apart. It's another billionaire named Carl Icahn.
7: Who had it before?
2: I-C-A-H-N.
7: Because when you own one casino, you own a bunch of them, don't you?
4: Yeah, that's
2: well,
4: why
2: I know he's got
4: buy.
2: 12% of the Wynn properties. Lenardi's got 12% of Wynn.
4: He's the largest.
2: And he's got the Golden Nugget in Vegas.
7: I know that. I didn't know he had some of Wynn's properties.
2: Yeah, now if he wins this, he'll win this.
4: He'll get Paris.
7: Win-win. It's a win-win
2: situation.
4: He'll get Paris, Planet Hollywood, and then like Horseshoe or something, and there's like 4 or 5 others. Plus, that's not just in Vegas. It's Caesars, like New Orleans.
2: Atlantic City?
4: Like New Orleans, too, right?
2: In Atlantic City, because if it's Caesars Entertainment.
4: Yeah, yep.
2: So the talks are happening this weekend.
4: Even Little Caesars.
2: Right here at the Post Oak Hotel in Houston, and right here in the headquarters. It's happening this weekend. It's going down. They say, as a matter of policy, we don't comment on market rumors or speculation, but the whole business world is talking about this.
4: That's how it was yesterday.
2: It was.
4: There's your Little Caesars.
2: So let's see.
4: If you're going to be in Bay Cliff tomorrow from 2 to 4, come hang out with me at T-Mobile. Some great deals, great phones.
2: Is there only one T-Mobile in Bay Cliff?
4: I've never been to Bay Cliff in my life. First time I ever heard of it was yesterday.
2: Follow Eric at Producer Eric. He'll post the address
5: when he gets it. The location is 850 Grand Avenue, Suite A,
10: Bay Cliff, Texas. Sweet. If you need the zip code, it's 77518.
2: Sweet.
4: Come hang out with me. Entertain me, because I'll be there for 2 hours.
2: Special K, entertain us with that Friday free-for-all. Yay! All right. The end of school week for a lot of ISDs, graduations for LSIC and all that.
7: Dance monkey. All right. We got Harry Styles, Madonna, Christopher Cross.
4: Oh, yeah. Hey, we talked about him earlier.
7: And Tame Impala. Tamey?
2: Oh, Tom. Not Chris. Tame. Not Tame Chris Impala. Cross.
4: Well, Chris Cross.
7: No, Christopher Cross.
2: Oh, like
4: Chris
2: sailing.
4: Cross is going to make you
7: yes.
4: sail.
7: Yes.
2: Not the other ones.
4: Jump.
2: Okay, jump. Got it.
7: On the way.
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11: 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On the Hardy Toll Road southbound at FM 1960, you've got a stalled car in the center lane. The North Toll Plaza is where you get slow. I-10 East Freeway westbound at Thompson Road. There's still some trouble at the on-ramp. 59 East Tex Freeway southbound at Lee Road. Crews are still working a car fire. Two right lanes are blocked. You are stopped from Will Clayton Parkway. Think about using Wilson Road as a faster way around. I'm Becca Parker with your KRBE traffic check.
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11: Good morning from the Bell Furniture Unbeatable Prices Traffic Desk. On the Hardy Toll Road southbound at FM 1960, you've got a stalled car in the center lane. The North Toll Plaza is where you get slow. I-10 East Freeway westbound at Thompson Road. There's still some trouble at the on-ramp. 59 East Tex Freeway southbound at Lee Road. Crews are still working a car fire. Two right lanes are blocked. You are stopped from Will Clayton Parkway. Think about using Wilson Road as a faster way around. I'm Becca Parker with your KRBE traffic check.
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2: 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Sorry, HISD, you're the last Rangers. 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

0: have a great, beautiful, sunshiny weekend, the Friday free-for-all. And in case you missed it, Special K had not one but two fails on the prank calls today. It's good to be well-known, but not when you're trying to prank someone. 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
2: You're Houston. You're human.
0: Well, hey there, it's Rula for Raising Cane's. 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
0: All right, y'all go to krbe.com/prank call requests. Fill out the short form there so Kevin can contact you and get more to your story of why you want to prank the person you want to prank. And this was a fail?
30: I had a kind of a litany of errors. Well,
0: Were there tears?
30: I was very excited about this one. So many tears that she's still upset with me and does not want to hear herself.
31: Oh no!
30: On the radio.
0: We'll
30: work on convincing her after she has gotten over me. This was not my idea. It was all her dad's idea. So shame on you, Sean. for doing that to your daughter. But don't worry, we always have a backup ready. Robert is standing by.
2: All right, so we're going to prank my wife. We just sent a care package to her son that's in the Marines to Japan. And we've been actually trying to get this done, and we had to get everything itemized and priced and whatnot, but we got into the office, sent it off, and she was stressing about it, and she actually paid a lot extra to insure it. So I think it'd be awesome to kind of mess with her a little bit as far as having, like, another complication and issue and kind of work her up a little bit. But she's an awesome mom and obviously raised her son well, and just kind of want to mess with her with that.
30: And what is your wife's name?
2: It's Priscilla.
30: And were there any weird items in this shipment?
2: It was some the Dia de los Muertos, like, items, and there was a lot of candy and snacks and stuff, like Mexican candies and stuff.
30: Okay, that's some fun stuff to be like, contraband.
0: Oh, yeah.
30: Yes.
0: Yeah. What is this, spicy candy?
30: Oh, yeah. Yes. So this poor mom is just hoping that this care package getting to her sweet son, who is stationed overseas in Okinawa.
0: Okinawa.
30: Let's call her and let her know that this package ain't making it.
3: Good morning. This is Gerald Pines from the St. Augustine Deer Park Post Office. I was calling for Mrs. Priscilla who had sent a care package of sorts, it looks like.
4: A care package that I sent out?
3: Yes. We're calling regarding the customs decline, flagged, and fine delivery to a Mr. Joe in the Okinawa, Japan.
4: Uh-huh.
3: I'm assuming he did not receive that yet.
4: No, he hasn't.
3: Okay, we are actually holding that parcel here until the fines are paid and you take possession of these illegal contrabands.
4: Special K.
30: Damn it.
4: Oh my God, my husband.
30: He did.
0: Damn it.
4: Yeah, when you said contrabands, I'm like, oh my God.
0: Oh my God.
30: The one word, contraband. Yep. Illegal. Yep. Dang it. Well, you're a good listener.
4: Yeah, I listen to y'all every morning.
30: Oh, man, I rarely fail at these. And here you got me. Well, congratulations. You are one of a handful.
4: You got me at the beginning. I was like, oh, no, please don't say he's not going to get his package. But then when you said contraband, I'm like, okay, Special K. Oh, my God. I never thought I would be on this. Thank you.
30: Yes. Yes.
4: Hopefully it gets aired at least.
30: Thank you for listening to The Ruler Show with Eric.
4: You're welcome. I love y'all. You have a good day.
30: Yeah.
0: Oh, Priscilla. Man. We love you too, Priscilla.
30: Darn it. Oh, dang it.
0: Do I need to make up for this?
5: So you got to think of that word. You got to think of
0: another word.
5: There are other words people think.
0: The thesaurus will tell us.
30: Contraband. Yep. Yes.
5: What else do you say that? I don't know.
30: It's too fun. It's too fun of a word, I guess.
0: It is.
30: Do you want to try another one? Is a minute and 48 seconds?
5: Try it.
0: Is this Sean, the Sean one, or no?
30: No, they still haven't called back. She's still mad at me. I thought
5: he just want to play it.
0: Because you were messing with graduation or something, right?
30: Financial aid
0: for seniors.
30: Yeah.
0: By the way, Jenna is graduating from Elsick High School. Her parent has texted a lot.
5: Give her
0: Because they're
5: love.
0: In the car right now. Speaking of that, real quick, Kev, because we're talking about like some college stuff. Happy graduation day, Elsick High School. We love you. Okay, go ahead.
30: Okay, let's number B.
7: Hey, guys. How's it going? I am Reema. I would like to prank my husband, Prashant, that goes by PJ. So it's his birthday on Saturday, but I want to call him as a garage organizer, saying that I've already paid him $500 in advance.
30: Yes.
7: And he's going to be so pissed off because he had already said no for that. And then you can say that they're coming on Friday from morning and they're going to work 8 to 10 hours. They're bringing three more people.
30: What? Okay, so you kind of already wanted him to do this on his own, but since he didn't, you're going to say that, hey, we did this for your birthday?
7: Yes, I asked him, but he said, no, I'm not paying all that money and this and that, you know?
30: Thank you so much for the setup.
7: Sure, yeah.
30: All right, we'll try it right now.
5: There we go.
30: Garage Guru.
0: Oh, wow.
5: You go 0-2 today? Let's see.
8: Hello?
10: Hey, good morning, sir. This is Bryce with Garage Gurus. I'm calling for a Mr. PJ.
8: This is he.
6: Hi, I've been hired by Ms. Rima to assist with the garage organization or to take over for her husband, a Mr. PJ, and I did receive the $500 deposit.
8: Oh.
11: Yeah.
6: So.
11: Yeah, I listen to you guys quite a bit.
12: No! Dang it! Come on!
13: Happy birthday, PJ.
11: Thank you.
13: She was there, too.
12: Oh.
13: PJ, you listen to me all the time. I should have used a different voice. She didn't tell me that.
11: Yeah.
13: I hope you have a fabulous B-Day, and thanks for busting me, buddy. Good try, Rima.
11: Yeah.
13: Oh,
11: thank you.
13: Okay. All right, bye, guys.
11: Thank you
12: so much.
11: Bye.
12: Oh, man.
0: Wow. Again. Every now and again, that happens. Like I said, it's nice to be well-known, but not when you're trying to make a prank call.
30: Good point.
0: Go to KRVE.com/prank call requests, you fill the form, and Kevin will get with you. Did you say it was tinnitus or tinnitus? Tinnitus.
30: You can see it, say it either way.
0: When your ear is ringing?
30: Yes. Okay. I usually hear tinnitus.
0: Well, my ear on the right side is ringing loudly right now. The whole time I just said that,
30: yeah.
0: It's like,
30: it'll go away. It should go away.
0: It's like I danced too much to the loud music on my headphones from Friday Free For All.
30: Yeah, I mean, that's why you had it up too high.
0: Very popular today on text. By the way, it's very popular today. Everyone loves it. No, we do love it. I love it. It's one of my favorite times of the week. Okay, so what's the best kind of weekend, guys? These are real stats, and I love that this has been proven now.
30: They're not facts, though, right? They're stats.
0: These are stats, not facts.
30: It's not facts of the day. Yeah, stats of the day.
0: What's the best kind of weekend? Well, 64% of adults say it's the one with no plans.
30: Yeah.
0: No plans. You just want to take it easy. You want to just see where the weekend takes you. And if you are going to have a plan, they want it to be something small rather than like a big group. And your ideal number is just four other people along with you.
30: I feel like Kevin and Sam have to have plans.
0: Do y'all?
14: Yes.
30: I feel like
14: yes.
0: You can't just go like I could go. Yeah,
30: like I have no idea. I'm just doing the appearance.
0: Yeah,
30: from 2 to 4.
0: Yeah,
30: that's the only thing I have planned. I'm just like whatever happens, happens.
14: No,
0: I love an unplanned week. It's my favorite.
30: I'd live for that.
0: No. It's not like an open canvas, like blank canvas.
30: Like Kevin, do you have to plan? Like, what's your plan this weekend?
15: We're going to watch a dog for like half the day on Saturday, and then we're going to go down to Galveston because our buddies sold their house, and that's a very exciting thing, hard to do in Galveston. Ooh, so we want to go turn up one more night.
0: Oh, party in the house one last time?
15: Yes.
30: And then you ruin it,
15: and then they won't close?
14: Yeah.
0: And then also that I just showed Kevin when we were talking off the air, there's a giant
15: Spanish galleon.
0: Yeah, a Navy ship that is open for free tours.
15: At Pelican Island, which is where the Texas A&M University Galveston is, where I went to school for 2 years and I got on a ship myself there. And
30: why don't you go back there and speak?
0: Yeah, you should.
15: Oh, like they want to hear from me. Like, yeah, the quitter.
0: Mm-hmm. Quitter?
15: Oh, yeah. Oh, good job,
0: what
15: quitter.
0: Do you do now, sir? Yes, sir? Oh, I'm on the radio now. I got out of this.
15: Wait, how do you do that? Yeah, I love this BS.
0: Oh, my God. I will tell you all this really great buy that I got the other day that has already performed clutch, and I think it's great since the summer's just starting. If you have a pool and you've got kids, I was at, you know, my favorite store was Marshall's. I was there with my son. I had to return something, and we were looking for plastic hangers. You know, shockingly, of all the places to buy hangers, Marshall's has a million of them. They didn't have any plastic ones. They were all velvet.
15: Oh, yeah. I like the velvet ones.
0: I know, but for
15: I don't
0: kids,
15: like velvet.
0: For kids' clothes, y'all, right. I can't get... My kid wants to pull his T-shirt off the plastic hanger, and the velvet sticks it, and then you switch at the collar.
30: I'm with them, Jay.
15: That's true. Yeah. You got to be careful.
0: So we went looking for plastic hangers. I said, we're going to find them at Marshall's. Nope. They were all velvet. But on the way to the area where the hangers are, they have all the seasonal stuff out. The summer toys, games, Father's Day gifts, hole-in-one golf, blah, blah, blah.
30: Beer pong.
0: Yeah. It was an NBA basketball hoop for the pool, which means it is not like a tall thing. It's like a plastic thing you fill with water or sand to weigh it down.
30: By sand.
14: Yeah.
0: And you just put the NBA basketball rim on it with just, it's four or five screws. It was really easy.
14: Mm-hmm.
0: And I put it on the one side of the pool. My son and his friend played for 4 hours yesterday, pool basketball.
30: I love that.
0: This thing is going to prove its worth the whole summer.
30: What did you fill it with?
0: Water.
30: Okay.
0: There's
30: also stuff I saw, like Academy, or I don't know if Dix has it, but it's like a can,
0: mm-hmm.
30: and it's like foam, or whatever it is, you
9: you spray it in there and it fills it up and weighs it down.
0: Oh, interesting.
9: Like, instead of buying a whole thing of sand, you know, sometimes you don't want to carry that sand.
16: Yeah, I would have just done water.
0: Yeah, it's easier. But it was a great...
9: If it stays, yeah.
0: It was a little pricey, but I looked it up on Amazon. It was more expensive on Amazon than it was at Marshall's. It was $199.99. Original price, $400-something.
30: Oh, wow.
9: Jeez. What's it look? Is it glass or something?
0: No, no, it's that really thin, like plastic.
9: It's like clear? It's like...
0: No, no, it's like a giant
9: old school
0: white base with the neck and the big NBA... regulation rim with the, and it comes with a basketball.
30: Did y'all do the sticks or rings when y'all were a kid in the pool when you throw them and they sink to the bottom 100%. And you gotta dive down and get them?
9: Have you seen the rocket ship ones? Looks like a torpedo.
16: Yeah, a torpedo that you throw underneath the water and you can like shoot hit people
9: across.
16: Yeah,
30: what?
16: Yeah, no, those are really fun. Yeah,
9: I remember my kids stuck it in like what? There's like our old pool had a hole in the down below.
0: Okay.
9: Like a little tube, and they would stick it in there. And there was one stuck I could see. Like, I looked down. I'm like, it's in there. I can't get it out.
16: Oh, man.
0: Also, for What's Up Your Butt Wednesday, we might come up with that in the summertime.
30: Oh, yeah. There's a rocket
9: What's
30: in your pocket.
9: Oh, I fell on it.
16: My mind did not go there, Rula. Thank you for that.
0: Well, I know what he's talking about, and I've seen the sizes of these things. I go, somebody's put this in their keister. I know they have.
9: Yep.
0: Somebody's in the ER has had to pull this out of a keister.
9: They're in the hot tub. They got
0: just,
9: some
0: just saying.
9: Drinks.
0: Early summer's just starting.
30: All it takes.
0: See what the ER's got going on.
9: How are the, you guys are the Yeti and Stanley specialists. How's the, like, the Walmart brand or the RTC or the cheaper brands?
16: Arctic one?
9: Or Arctic, whatever that.
16: I have Arctic. I don't mind it.
9: They work pretty well.
16: I think it's
0: fine. Won that at KRBE parties before, the Arctic
9: cooler system. Once my pool gets finished, I need to start buying that stuff.
30: Wait, don't you have them left over from your
16: pool?
9: I took them to my father-in-law's beach house or through the years. I didn't want to keep all that
0: stuff. Well, speaking of Marshalls, they got tons of Stanleys and Yetis on discount. Oh, yeah. If they're 40 bucks at Academy, they're 25 bucks at Marshalls.
30: Yep.
9: All I know is Marshalls, you're listening, you better...
0: Give me an endorsement already. My God, I am your number one customer.
9: It.
0: How many times have I been inside Marshalls doing an Insta story with that Santa Claus throne that went to the trash? Yeah.
9: Come on, Marshalls.
0: It was like, go dumpster dive that thing.
9: Get on board.
30: And
9: Kevin, get Burlington Coat.
0: TJ Maxx.
17: No, I'm taking Ross.
16: Oh, yeah, Kev can have
0: you
16: Ross.
0: You can have Ross. I'll take Burlington. TJ Maxx Marshalls.
9: I like Burlington. They're
0: all right.
9: Good.
0: We're going to contact you guys after the show. We want you to advertise with us because we want to talk about your products.
9: All right, I'll take Best Buy then.
0: Give me smart. Okay, y'all hang out with Sam. She's here until 12 to get you through your early part of your weekend.
9: Sam, we're going to miss you next week.
0: Yeah, she's going on vacay. Magic wand time, maybe, with Sam for a Disneyland trip for the 70th anniversary.
16: Thank you, Kevin.
9: Mm-hmm. And that wasn't the wand, though.
16: I'm going to be a fairy.
0: Oh, that wasn't time. That wasn't the actual wand.
9: That was a harp.
0: No. Don't be calling us now because people might get confused. You're right.
9: Oh, my God.
0: That was a harp. That was not the magic wand.
9: That wasn't Kevin's wand.
16: This is why we can't have nice things.
0: I know. So Sam's on till 12. Eric's in Bay Cliff tomorrow, 2 to 4.
9: 2 to 4. Come see me. I've never been to Bay Cliff, so I have no idea what to expect.
0: Wait, so it was 850 Grand Avenue?
9: Yep.
0: 150 Grand Avenue?
9: 850 Grand. Yep.
0: 850 Grand Avenue.
9: I'd love to hang out with you. Mm-hmm. Like I said, I'm a bachelor this weekend. We go get oysters afterwards.
0: In the month of May.
9: The oysters are good. I'll go hang out.
16: Just don't. Or eat them at your own risk.
9: Mm. Oh,
16: still
9: really?
16: A little nervous.
9: Oh, yeah, you got sick from oysters this week.
0: Because we love them.
30: You got to eat them cooked.
9: Yeah, I want them cooked.
0: They're delicious always.
16: I'll roll the dice.
0: Okay, we'll hang out with you guys over the weekend via our socials, at Producer Eric, Slam Given, at Radio Special
9: Weekends
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0: 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We'll talk to you 6 o'clock Monday morning, and we'll have that grand prize winner for the Disneyland
9: vacation.
0: Can't wait. 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Y'all have a great weekend. 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
15: It's a BTS Blitz. We're flying winners all over the country to see BTS live in concert. 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Six cities, six winners. One unforgettable experience. 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New York, Dallas, Boston, Chicago, Baltimore, or LA. 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

0: If you're creeping, just don't let me find out. 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Oh, God.
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I'm stoked it's Friday. But without a night of AC and knowing that today is, of course, it's going to be a high of 90 in Houston. Maybe I'll just stay at work forever. Yeah, you're going to get more of me. I'm just kidding. I'm done at 12. But

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like when it comes to boy bands, there are only two boy bands. It's NSYNC and Backstreet Boys. What's going on? It's girl Sam hanging out with you here on 104.1 KRVE. Prove me wrong. What other boy bands are you obsessed with? 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

0: Hey, it's Sam hanging out with you here on 104.1 KRVE. What's up?
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0: I'm not doing the giveaway right now for Disneyland. You got to listen for the little wand, but you're getting hooked up with 3 nights at Disneyland Resort Hotel, 4-day park tickets, and airfare. When you hear that Disney wand, okay? 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
1: Oh, dang it. I'm sorry. I thought I heard him.

We finally know the release date for Toy Story 5. We were like, oh, June 2026. Okay, but like when in June? June 19th, 2026. And even Bad Bunny is going to be part of this. He's going to be a pizza with sunglasses. I've seen it all over Instagram, but it's legit. June 19th, 2026. Toy Story 5. It's KRBE.

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The countdown is on for Kevin and Audrey's The Last Laugh, the comedy event that is kicking off the summer. 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

summer has officially kicked off and you're like, what should I binge watch? Because it's Houston. It's way too hot to be outside. Stranger Things is the most watched series of 2025 and 2026, with just a low viewership of 32.9 million viewers. Coming in at number two, His and Hers. And third on this list is Marshalls, which I have not seen. So maybe I got to check it out. It's KRBE.

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The thing I love so much about KRVE is we hook you up with free things like the Disneyland trip. 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Damn, I-

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0: Erin. 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
2: Yeah. Woo! Oh, my gosh. It's so cool.
0: So you instantly win a $50 Disney store gift card, and now you qualify for that grand prize, which is going to be 3 nights at Disneyland Resort Hotel, 4-day park tickets, and airfare.
2: Amazing. Thank you so much.
0: Of course. Of course. If you win this, who are you taking with you?
2: My kids.
0: Bam. That was easy, girl. Well, fingers crossed you win this. The Realist Show with Eric are going to pull the grand prize winner on Monday. But there are still more chances today for y'all to win. Just be caller 104 when you hear the Disney wand.

0: 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Has summer started for you?
1: I'm a school bus monitor, so this is my first week off. So
0: nice.
1: I'm not really doing this stuff around the house.
0: I don't blame you. You're like, I need a little vacay.
1: Yes.
0: Well, thanks so much for hanging out with KRVE. You have a great day, girl. So-

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is Friday, May 29th, and today is National Paperclip Day. And you're like, why is this important? Because my good friend Susanna reminded me of the paperclip character in Microsoft Word. His official name was Clip-It, but people called him Clippy, and then Alameda was like, I've never even heard this. It's like, oh my gosh, come on. You either know about Clippy or you don't know about Clippy. It's KRPE.

Love a little throwback on a Friday. It's been your girl Sam hanging out with you, but don't go anywhere. Audrey Rose is in next, and hopefully you will hear that Disney wand so you can have an amazing vacation for you and your family, or leave your family at home. You do what you want. You're the one that wins the tickets. Just keep hanging out, and fingers crossed you win.

actually, Friday, is it finally here? It's 104.1 KRBE, Audrey Rose. Something about a short week, man, makes you feel even better because you're right back into your weekend vibes. What's up? It's Audrey Rose checking in with you, lover. 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

0: 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It's 104.1 KRVE, Audrey Rose hanging with you. Okay, Amber, you know what I want to know. What had you feeling good? What had you feeling great today?
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most magical place on earth, and we want to send you and your fam bam on a nice vacation there. Disneyland. It's 104.1 KRBE, Audrey Rose. Nothing will make you feel better on a Friday than going to Disney, right? So here's the deal. When you hear the magical wand, that is what you're listening out for. We're going to get you qualified for that trip, and who knows? You could be on your way to Disney. 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

Hi, it's the Rula Show with Eric Monday morning at 7:20. We're going to have a Roses update as we check in with Melissa after she found out her husband, Jason, slept on the couch with another mom on prom weekend when they were chaperoning. Let's hear what happened on 104.1 KRBE.

With as expensive as everything is, I just can't believe we're finally admitting it. And I gotta be honest, this is something I've done too. It's 104.1 KRBE. What's up, love? Audrey Rose hanging with you. You ever go on a date and you know there's nothing on the date, there's no chemistry or anything, but you're just going on the date because, you know, it's a free meal. Well, I'm sorry, guys. Sorry, because over 40% of us admitted that. You know you do it too.

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2: Take the hat off, let y'all see the hairline. 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Let them know. You know what I'm saying? That hairline. You know what I'm saying? That's the new sexy, y'all. I guess y'all didn't know.
0: Kick off your summer with us, a full day of fun at Typhoon, Texas, and a ton of belly laughs on stage.
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I'm getting nervous because I can't believe it's actually here. Our very first comedy show, The Last Laugh. What's up, love? It's Audrey Rose on 104.1 KRBE. I'm going to see you tomorrow. I know I am. I'm going to manifest it. But if you don't know, we are putting on a comedy show with some of our favorite local comedians like Shinadu. And we're doing it at Typhoon, Texas. Starts at 11 tomorrow. And if you want to go, we got a discount for you, the whole fam. $104 for a family of four pack of tickets. Get them.

fun today, love, because, one, we're just one more day closer to the weekend. It was a short week. And if you're feeling a little down or this week kind of got to you, well, guess what? Your girl's going to come at you with some daily juice. I know you need to get motivated, and that's the thing I do best around here, okay? 105 today, I got you. Brand new daily juice. Don't miss it. For now, here's some Bruno for you.

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Disney's calling your name, love, and we're going to make it happen today. 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All the way up until 7. When you hear the magical wand, get yourself qualified to be caller 104. It's Gary B. E.

Friday to you. It's 104.1 KRBE, Audrey Rose, keeping you company. You know the thing that's going to make me feel good on a Friday? Is the fact that we get new music. And did you hear? Miss Ariana Grande is back. She just dropped some new music on us, and we're premiering it for you all day today. Matter of fact, you know, the boss is away. Your girl's going to play. Let me dig up that new music for you. I got it coming up next. It's KRBE.

promise. You know, Ariana Grande, it's nice to see her back doing her music thing. 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She's ready to go in the studio. Got a new album and a new song. The song's called Hate That I Made.

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0: it's Caribbee E. Audrey Rose. So you know it's Feeling Good Friday. 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How you feeling great today?
1: Well, I'm gonna get to see my fiance tonight. 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

1041 KRBE. Happy Friday to you. Audrey Rose hanging with you. So I think we have some issues going on in the city, and it's not about our traffic, but it's about our food game. You know how much we say we're such a foodie city here? Well, this is a list that we don't want to make the top of, and I got to tell you all about it coming up next. Don't go anywhere. It's KRBE.

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That's relief that adds up to more than $450 a year.

0: right, we have to have a serious conversation about wings. Are you a wing person? It's 104.1 KRBE, Audrey Rose. You know how much I love wings. I like to do trivia night on Wednesday nights at Pluckers. But this made me really mad today because I heard that Houston is actually one of the highest priced wing cities in the country. Okay, we have the most expensive wings, which I'm feeling like, what is going on around here? Somebody's out here robbing us. The only two cities that are ahead of us, at least according to this study, is New York City and San Francisco. But we're right on the list. $18 on average is what we pay for wings here, which you're thinking, I mean, that's not that much, Audrey, but it is that much because some of the other cities only pay maybe like 12 bucks, 6 bucks. It's that inflation. I'm telling you, inflation is coming for us. I'm going to have to get some deals. Especially with the World Cup being here, they're saying it's going to be even more expensive to get wings at some of your favorite spots since people be watching the game. So just be prepared. It's 104.1 KRBE.
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0: right, Bruno. It's 104.1 KRBE out of your rose. What have you feeling good, feeling great today, love?
1: I get to spend all day with my three babies.
0: Woo! 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
1: Oh, we're just hanging out, cleaning the house, you know, just nothing really, but I get to spend time with them.
0: I'm telling you, they're at the age where you can still make household chores seem fun. 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
1: Exactly.
0: They'll never know.

0: 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We're going to have a roses update as we check in with Melissa after she found out her husband, Jason, slept on the couch with another mom on prom weekend when they were chaperoning. 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
1: They say the holy water's watered down, and this town's lost its faith. Our colors will fade eventually, so if our time is running out, day after day, we'll make the mundane a masterpiece. Oh my, my, oh my, my love, I take one look at you, you're taking me out.

Our very first comedy show is going down tomorrow. I can't believe it. I've been working on my jokes, too. Just wait. Just wait till you see what I got in store for you. It's 104.1 KRB, Audrey Rose hanging with you. If you want to be there, we have some great local comedians that are going to help us welcome in the end of the school year at Typhoon, Texas. I love to see the fam bam love, okay? $104 tickets for a family of four.

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It must be nice. It really must be nice. I still looking at this deal that Tillman Fertitta did yesterday with buying Caesars Entertainment. Nuts. Stupid money is what he spent, man. $17.6 billion deal that he closed on. That is, wow. You said no wrong money's going towards that Vegas, right?

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0: Exactly.
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0: WWE. Hello.
1: Hey.
0: Well, what's happening, Audrey?
1: Well, I mean, it's Friday vibes. It's a good day today.
0: Yeah, I know. And the show is underway. We are here. We are doing it. We are getting ready for the biggest thing we have ever done, the biggest production we have ever endeavored. The Last Laugh.
1: I know. And today is the day. We have our guest comedians in here, Shinadu and Kanice.
0: Hey, guys. Hey. How's it going, fellas?
2: What's up?
0: Very excited. We've got our full lineup locked in. Some of Houston's most hilarious, talented, and exceptional comedians going to be gracing the stage with us at Typhoon, Texas. And I can't wait to get into a little bit more of this as we kick off Carline Comedy this afternoon.
1: Today's going to be the day, too, that we finally get our Cabana winner, too, who's getting upgraded.
0: Uh-huh.
1: Yeah. So we're
0: seeing
1: getting
0: it
1: that
0: in style.
1: Today. Yes. Mm. And then we're going to work on some jokes because, like, I was talking to Kanice off mic about, like, bombing because I was afraid I was going to bomb tomorrow when I perform.
3: Don't be afraid.
1: What you-
4: A bombing is part of the process.
3: It is.
1: You have it's to part of the
4: accept
1: process.
4: The bomb.
3: Yeah, we were trying to give her tips, you know, bomb
0: right.
3: in private. That's all it is.
0: That's it.
1: See, yeah. But I can't bomb in front of Kevin. That's the problem. Because he
0: Audrey,
1: won't let me live it down.
0: Audrey does is bomb in front of me every day.
1: No, I do not.
0: I carry this woman.
1: No, I don't.
0: Look at this.
1: Bomb every
0: day. That's why I had to have shoulder surgery, guys. It's the weight of this woman.
3: Yeah.
1: Shut up.
0: Carrying her across the finish line every day.
1: My jokes are good.
0: 4 hours.
1: I can't wait till tomorrow. My jokes are going to be good. You just wait. Y'all wait.
0: I don't want to give too much away, but Audrey and I, we're going to be, it's going to be an epic battle of comedy.
1: Yeah, it is.
0: We can't wait. It's going to be a lot of fun. A lot of stuff to discuss. We're going to get into it in just a few minutes. Our big Cabana upgrade is happening. If you haven't gotten your tickets to Last Laugh at a major discount for a full day at Typhoon, Texas, jump online, KRBE.com. And we're doing Carline Comedy next. It's Kevin and Audrey in KRBE.
5: Hi, good afternoon from the Bell Furniture, Unbeta Bell Prices Traffic Desk. I-10 East Freeway eastbound between Wayside and McCarty. The feeder road is shut down due to an accident. There is onlooker delays. Katy Freeway eastbound after TC Jester. This crash is across three right lanes. There is a 20-minute

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3: And just slapping it on your car. That's slap it on there.
2: That's
3: now, it is Friday, which means today is the day, since we're on countdown to our last live comedy show. We have our guest comedians in studio today. So hello, Shinadu. Hello, Kanice. Welcome, welcome, welcome.
4: What's up?
5: Hey, yeah.
3: Now, Kanice is our last comedian that we are adding to the lineup tomorrow, who's going to be doing his thing. And actually, I kind of feel like you have a very interesting background, because you've done some stuff for MTV and for Hulu. So, like, let the people know who you are.
4: Well, my name is Kanice. You can find me on social media at Kanice100K on everything.
3: Mm-hmm.
4: So here goes the thing. I've lived in New York. I've stayed long times in Atlanta and also in L.A.
3: Okay.
4: Or whatnot. So I have had addresses out there, too, as well. So with my name on it, let me put it that way. I pay the light bill or two. I'm not cheering. So I'm a sugar daddy.
2: If anybody is looking for you.
4: Amen. Ladies, if you need your Disney Plus page, if you need, I can't do Netflix. It went up.
3: Yeah.
4: I can borrow somebody's for you though. Been doing it for about 15 years. I'm based back here in Houston now.
3: Okay.
4: Or not, and I'm actually in education. I be teaching the babies, so elementary kids.
3: Perfect.
4: Or whatnot. So yeah. And I'm happy to be doing it. And I got shows coming up in different cities, and I got one on Sunday.
3: Oh, okay.
2: You are going to be busy. No days off for you, because we are going to have you plan the last laugh on Saturday. And then Sunday, you got another show. Where's your show on Sunday?
4: Sunday is at the Ava Center, okay, off on Richmond Avenue, guys, the Ava Center. And guess what? I will be giving out 5 free tickets.
2: Nice.
3: Okay.
4: Right now.
3: Free. It's free, it's for me. So how we get the free tickets?
4: So they could go on my Instagram, preferably, or on my Facebook. Just type in Kanice100K. That's spelled C-A-N-I-C-E. That's Can Ice 100K. K as in like 100,000, you know. Not kilos, y'all. I don't know what y'all think. All right? Kanice100K. And just DM me K-R-B-E. And boom, you're going to get them tickets. The
2: all
4: first
2: right.
4: five.
2: Hey.
5: Well, I got shows too. Chindu got shows coming up too. I'll be in Conroe, Texas, June 6th, guys. Conroe, Texas, next Friday.
3: Okay.
5: I'll be there June 6th at the Rye Comedy Club in Houston.
3: That's
5: I'm back
3: video.
5: In Houston June 14th at the Rye Comedy Club. 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
2: Yay. All right. We love supporting local comedians, some of the funniest, most talented comedians in Houston right here on the radio with us. And we're going to have them on stage with us at the Last Laugh tomorrow at Typhoon, Texas. 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And we're going to be seeing a lot of y'all tomorrow at Typhoon, Texas. And if you haven't gotten your tickets, make sure you get them right now. We are upgrading somebody very, very soon, Audrey Rose, to that cabana.
3: Yes, we
2: which are. Is the way to see this show.
3: That's right. That's right.
2: Yeah.
3: It's going to be a vibe. It's going to be a vibe. But now, you know, since you guys did roll through, and Kanice, you're the guest today, we need a good dad joke from you.
4: Yeah.
3: Yeah.
4: Okay.
3: You got to do one.
4: Okay. Now, I'm not responsible for this one, okay? All right. This is an uncle joke.
2: You know, okay. I think that is basically how everyone has started this segment. Everybody. Yeah.
4: So
2: I disavow all that is about to come out of my mouth.
4: This is a funcle joke, okay? A fun uncle joke.
3: Okay.
4: So who do you think was a better businessman, Steve Jobs or Donald Trump?
2: Oh my gosh. This is treading on the political.
4: Who is a better businessman,
2: Steve Jobs or Donald Trump?
4: Well, I don't know, because that would be comparing apples to oranges.
5: Come on.
2: That was very, very huge.
3: That was
2: very, very huge.
4: Come on.
2: Apples to oranges.
3: Okay, so we need to find some good jokes, man, because we got to give it to the people. We got to give it to the people. 833-590-5723.
2: We want your jokes now. Part 2 of Carline Comedy, as you know, stars you. Let's do it next. You know how this works. It's Kevin and Audrey on 104.1.

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2: Yeah, you can. 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
1: 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Give us your name and give us your joke.
3: Courtney,
1: what's your joke?
3: Why did I stare at the orange juice container for 5 minutes?
2: Oh, because it said concentrate.
3: It said concentrate, but I didn't disappoint it.
1: You didn't want to disappoint it, yeah.
4: That was still
1: very
4: good.
1: Courtney. Yeah.
2: I almost ate.
1: She's
2: almost
1: a people pleaser. Yes. Thanks, Courtney. It's Kevin and Audrey. Give us your name and give us your joke.
5: Hey, it's going to be Huey.
1: Hey, what's your joke today?
5: Okay. Huey, go ahead. Why did the cheese go to the gym?
6: Why did the cheese go to the gym?
1: Why did the cheese go to the gym?
2: Yeah.
6: Get shredded.
1: To get shredded.
2: We should do that to get shredded. Thanks for the joke, love.
1: It's Kevin and Audrey. Give us your name. Give us your joke.
7: Hi, it's Asher.
1: Hey, Asher. All right, lay your joke on us.
7: I got a military joke for y'all.
1: Okay.
7: What vegetable are sailors most afraid of?
1: What vegetable are sailors most afraid of?
2: Yeah.
4: That's a good one.
2: I don't know.
4: What is that?
2: Yeah.
7: Leeks.
1: Yeah, leeks. Yeah, that makes sense.
2: I should have ate that leeks. Yeah,
1: as opposed to broccoli, submariners are afraid of broccoli because it's very gassy. You know, you don't want to eat too much broccoli in an enclosed space when you're on a submarine. Thank you.
2: Bye, girl.
7: No. Bye.
1: It's Kevin and Audrey. Give us your name. Give us your joke.
8: This is Bryce.
2: Hey, Bryce.
8: That is a riddle.
1: Okay, uh-oh. Bryce, give us your riddle.
8: What is cylindrical, comes in many colors, and you can see through it?
1: What is cylindrical, comes in many colors, and you can see through it? You got to tell us.
2: Yeah.
8: A kaleidoscope.
1: A kaleidoscope, yeah. All right.
2: I'm going to say this is kind of weak, Bryce.
8: It was a riddle,
1: Less of a joke.
4: I need some spray. Come on. I need some spray. I'm sorry.
2: Thanks, Bryce.
1: It's Kevin and Audrey. Give us your name. Give us your joke.
9: Happy last laugh, Eve. This is Paul.
1: Hey, Paul!
2: Thank you, Paul. What's the joke?
9: Yes. So what kind of bug tells time?
1: What kind of bug tells time?
9: A clock roach.
1: A clock roach. That's disgusting. Yeah. Thank you, Paul.
2: Bye, Paul.
9: All right. You guys have fun tomorrow. Hope you have good weather.
1: We Bye, will. Paul. Thank Thanks. You, buddy. It's Kevin and Audrey. Give us your name and give us your joke.
10: It's John.
1: John! What's your joke, my friend?
10: Happy Friday, my peach.
2: Happy Friday, John. Wrap us up. What you got?
10: What is an earthquake's favorite breakfast?
2: Shredded wheats? What is it?
11: Quaker oats?
2: Oh!
10: Yum, yum, yum, yum, yum, yum, yum.
2: He got it!
1: Oh, my God, John! Yay. Nobody worries John's punchlines. Boom!
2: Wow! Dang, John, you got to come hard next week.
4: You're on fire, man.
10: Right?

0: might. No, we will. It's Kevin and Andrea on 104.1 KRBE. We will do the first last laugh tomorrow. And I'm telling you, ticket sales have been brisk, Audrey Rose.
1: I know. They've been flying like hotcakes. And today is the day. If you've been like back and forth, like, I don't know if I should get my tickets or not, we have the best deal that you can get to enjoy the water park. We're all talking about budgeting $104 for a family four-pack of tickets to Typhoon Texas. You can enjoy the park all day, including the comedy show. I mean, you're not going to get a better deal than that.
0: No.
1: Yeah.
0: No. And we've got an impressive lineup of some of the funniest people in Houston.
2: Hey.
0: Gonna be there. And we got two of them right here in the studio right now.
1: Yes.
0: We got Kanice. We got Shinadu. This is gonna be good. Thank you guys for taking time out of your Friday to come here and be here. I know, Kanice, you said you got a show on Sunday. Tell us about that again,
2: yes,
0: real quick.
2: Sunday, 6 p.m. at the Ava Center right on Richmond Ave. Ladies and gentlemen, I will be there. It'll be fun. And also, I'm giving away a couple tickets. Go to my Instagram right now and type in KRBE. DM me KRBE. And I'm giving away free tickets today.
0: Yeah, man. So he's on Instagram at Kanice100K.
2: Yes.
0: At Kanice, C-A-N-I-C-E 100K. Mm-hmm. He's going to give you free admission to his show on Sunday. He's a hilarious, very funny man.
1: He's
0: and
1: a
0: his show
1: comedian,
0: is going to be great. Yes. and Shinadu, too, where are you going to be? You said you've got coming up in Conroe.
3: You are correct. I'll be in Conroe next Friday at the Riot Comedy Club. It's June 6th, and then June 14th, I'll be in Houston at the Riot Comedy Club here in Houston. So I'll be at Riot's back-to-back, Riot Conroe June 6th,
1: Dang.
3: And Riot Houston June 14th. Get your tickets. I got kids, y'all, in this summer break, y'all. Come on now, man. I got kids. We got kids. Better come
0: you,
3: and take kids.
0: You people who have children, you know how expensive they are. Come on. He's got mouths to feed. Listen, I will say on a serious note, if you have been looking for something different to do, a date night adventure or something different to do, Audrey Rose knows all about this.
1: Yes.
0: Like, you know, so many times you can go to that restaurant, you can go to Applebee's and do the 2 for 2.
1: Yeah.
0: You know, do something different.
1: And
0: try some comedy. Support local comedy.
1: Yes.
0: Support the comedy scene in Houston.
1: We have such a big comedy scene, but we have so many talented people here. And
0: that's
1: why I'm so
0: true.
1: Excited
0: absolutely.
1: About our show and just what you guys are doing and to be able to have you on here and to highlight that. So if you're looking for fun stuff to do, you know where to find it. It's all over the city, but go to these shows. Support
0: and laughter really is the best medicine. Makes you feel good and makes you enjoy life, and that's what it's all about. That's why we love supporting you guys and why we're really excited to do the first last laugh, supporting the comedy scene, supporting local comedians, bringing you guys together, and we're gonna have fun. This is a family-friendly event.
1: Yep.
0: It's gonna be a lot of fun, so don't be afraid to bring the kids out. That's why we're doing it at Typhoon Texas.
1: Yes,
0: end of the
1: are.
0: School year, beginning of the summer kickoff party. We're gonna have games, prizes, and we are crowning the king or queen of the car line. So
1: yes.
0: Come out and be prepared to get on that open mic, y'all.
1: Uh-huh.
3: Yes.
0: And do your jokes just
1: yes.
0: like you do on Carline Comedy.
1: The best jokes that you give us every day, we want to see that on stage. So come on out.
0: You will be judged by professional comedians.
3: No pressure. But we'll be watching.
0: We'll be watching. Cannot wait for it. Thank you two for being here again, guys. We appreciate you, and we will see you tomorrow for Last Laugh.
3: Thank you so much for having us. We can't wait to kick it off with Kevin and Audrey, man. It's the best way to kick off summer with you two.
0: That's it. You guys know it. Oh, we'll pay you after the break.
4: 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I-10 East Freeway eastbound between Wayside and McCarty. The feeder road is still shut down due to an accident. Just avoid it. Katy Freeway westbound at I-45. There's a stalled vehicle blocking the left lane. It's also a construction zone. You've got a 15-minute slowdown from 59. I'm Becca Parker with your KRBE traffic check.
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0: 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That's the new sexy, y'all. 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

0: It's KRBE. Who's this?
1: This is Tina.
0: Oh, my God, Tina!
1: Goodness, guys.
0: Congratulations, Tina. You are caller 104. You know what you're calling for, Tina?
1: I know it's for a $50 gift card, but hopefully I get the phone call for the Disneyland trip.
0: Oh, Tina. Oh, you were calling for Disneyland. Oh, I have on my sheet here. We were giving away a basket of jalapeno poppers from J.J. McTweeters.
1: Well, I'll give those to my husband. Y'all can give me the Disney trip.
0: Oh, you know what? I'm just kidding. Yes. You've instantly won a free Disney store gift card, and you are in the running for that trip for you and the family to go to Disneyland.
1: Oh, my gosh. Guys, y'all have no idea what a Disney nerd I am.
0: Are you one of those Disney adults, really?
1: I am a Disney adult. I go to Disney World every year. I've never been to Disneyland, though.
0: You know, I'm from Florida, so Disney World was a common, family thing for me, too, when I was a kid. But I've never been to Disneyland either. This is going to be an exciting thing. I'm super excited for you, Tina. Fingers crossed you win this big thing. It is a Disneyland Resort vacation for four. Three nights at a Disneyland Resort hotel and four-day park tickets. We'll throw in the airfare, too, if you win, okay?

0: Kevin and Audrey on 104.1 KRBE. Line three, she says it's her birthday. What is your name?
1: Ingrid.
0: Ingrid. Happy birthday, Ingrid. Yes.
2: Hey, girl. Happy birthday.
1: Thank you.
0: Yeah. Ingrid, you're never supposed to ask a woman her age, but
3: Kevin's going to do it anyway.
0: No, I don't want to know how old you are. I just want to say, Ingrid, you sound like you're not even 21 yet, but congratulations. Happy birthday.
1: Thank you.
0: Audrey Rose, that was fun. I love. She's like, it's my birthday today. You can give me a shout out on the radio. Of course we will. We got to do the daily debate today, Audrey. It's after 4 o'clock. We haven't even gotten into our daily debate.
3: We're
0: into the program.
3: We've had so much with Disney, with our comedy show. You're right. We got to get into the debate. And this is going to be one that, like, you always come for me for this because I've been really proud of my achievement of reading more books.
0: Audrey always tells me that she just read this book. She's like, Kevin, I just read this book. I'm like, oh, you did? You did?
3: Yes, I did.
0: I read this book.
3: Yes,
0: and I'm
3: did.
0: Like, oh, okay. Can I borrow it now that you're done reading? It's a book on tape, Kevin.
3: My audio book. I've been trying to go through, trying to at least get through, 4 or 5 books this year. Because, I get busy and I don't like to do it.
0: Today's daily debate is, does listening to an audio book count as reading the book? Because no, it does not.
3: Yes, it does.
0: You can't read a book with your eyes closed.
3: My eyes aren't closed. I often read the book while I'm driving in my car.
0: Yeah.
3: Then I really get into the vibes. I get excited about it. But listen, it's still reading. I'm still comprehending the same. I still have the same type of vibe. And honestly, I think audiobooks are more entertaining to listen to.
0: Right.
3: Because sometimes
0: they use celebrity narrators.
3: That, and they have sound effects and stuff in there. They really get you into the story.
0: Yeah.
3: So, I'm still reading the book.
0: Okay.
3: Okay.
0: I'm really proud of you. But Audrey, if listening to an audiobook counts as reading the book, then going to a restaurant counts as making your own dinner.
3: Well, it does. If I'm at a hot pot, I pretty much did. All they brought was the meat, and I'm sitting up here, cooking it on the stone. Then it pretty much did. I did cook my own dinner.
0: Yeah.
3: So, ha-ha! So-
0: You are out of your dang mind.
3: No,
0: all right, we need other people to weigh in on this. I need some people to back me up here.
3: 8-3-3-3-9-0-5-7-2-3. It's the same thing.
0: Listening to an audiobook count as reading the book?
3: Yes, it does.
0: Y'all.
3: Yes, it does.
0: Y'all. Please help me.
3: It's the same.
0: Tell Audrey if she's at her mind.
3: I read the book.
0: You did not read the book.
3: Yes, I did. I read the book.

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That's relief that adds up to more than $450 a year.

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0: This debate always has people lining up on both sides of the issue. It's Kevin and Audrey, KRBE. Where do you stand on audiobooks versus actually reading a book? Does audiobook count for reading? Now, listen, I don't believe that listening to an audiobook counts as reading the book, although I do love audiobooks. I narrate audiobooks for a living.
1: Also, oh, yeah, put that plug in there. That's why he appreciates the audiobook, guys.
2: That's why he appreciates it.
0: I do.
1: No.
0: But I don't think listening to an audiobook gives you the right to say,
1: oh, I read like 4 books this year.
0: I read Homer's The Odyssey. No, you didn't.
1: Yes, I did.
0: You listened to it while you drove to work.
1: Yes, I did. I read that book.
0: 833-390-5723. What do you think? Does listening to an audiobook count for reading the book?
3: I'm a school teacher, and absolutely not.
0: Yes.
3: That's the same as sitting in the splash zone at SeaWorld and saying you swam with Shamu.
0: That's it, right?
1: No,
0: yeah.
1: It is not. Yeah. No, it is. Do you not comprehend the book the same? A part of reading is you read, you get some comprehension, you start to see what's going on in the book, and then you make your own opinion or so. Why can't I have the same experience while I'm listening to the book? I'm listening to your words. I'm comprehending
3: because
1: what you're saying.
3: You're not listening to your words. You're listening to their words and making their interpretation, not yours.
0: That's right.
1: It's not their interpretation.
0: You're not using your own eye holes. You're not using your own eye holes and absorbing it through your mind, Audrey Rose.
1: We absorbed the same story.
3: And,
1: okay, we got there. Well, I just took the shortcut.
3: When I swam with Shamu, I felt the water over me. It was amazing.
0: Yeah. See, there you go. I love that analogy. I love that analogy. That was better than my restaurant analogy. Well done.
3: Hey, shout out to my wife, Janine, who's finally in the car. Last day of school. Lego Creek High School graduated today. Congratulations to all of my kids.
0: There you go.

0: This is one of those stories that when I first read it, it kind of triggered me, and so I wanted to bring it up during the show.
1: Okay.
0: But I the more I spend time with this story, the more I realize that it's probably not that shocking, and you definitely won't be surprised by it at all.
1: I won't.
0: I don't think so.
1: Okay. Hmm.
0: It's Kevin and Audrey, by the way, 104.1 KRBE. Here's the headline, okay? Nearly 40% of Americans have gone on a date just to get free food.
1: Oh, yep.
0: Audrey's the one.
1: Audrey's don't just one say it the- like that. Now I'm married, but back in the day, if I had no chemistry with a guy and I'm like, and he asked me on a date and it's like Friday night, got no other plans, it's like, oh.
0: Audrey, you're probably one of those people that swiped right on Tinder as you got closer to the weekend. You're like, I'm not going into Friday night without a free meal.
1: No. Okay.
0: Look, he's bald, he's fat, he's ugly, he's stupid, he's bald, he's fat, he's ugly, he's stupid. Right.
1: No. I was not that bad. I'll just say this. Have I been on dates that I knew I had nothing to do with, we had no chemistry, this was going nowhere, and I just wanted the free meal? Of course. Have I been on a date with a guy that is going to take me to a really nice restaurant, and, you know, like, especially in my prime dating years. My prime dating years before I got married to my husband. I was poor. I was working in radio. And I was working my way up. So if he was going to take me to a really nice spot, best believe I was going to get that free meal. I was going to get that free steak.
0: But you just didn't dress like a hoe.
1: No, I mean, there was nothing going on. And
0: you're like, I'm not going to give him the wrong idea. I'll take his $80 sirloin.
1: Please. And plus, I'm a classy girl. No first night shenanigans for me. But you're not getting that for me. But I was trying to get that $80 steak, okay? Until, you know what, when my luck ran out on that?
0: I love to hear this story.
1: You
0: I'm pulling up a
1: luck
0: chair.
1: Ran off on that?
0: When did your luck run out?
1: My luck ran out
0: on scamming free meals out of unsuspecting guys who just wanted to get to know you.
1: My luck ran out when I met my husband. Because we went on a date, and this was, by the time we went on this date, it was like maybe the second or third date. I still didn't know about him yet. I wasn't really sure how I felt. But he wanted to go get steaks. And I was like, well, I'm going to go get that steak dinner. Eating dinner, enjoying the dinner. Things are all nice. And then all of a sudden, he's like, yeah, I'll be right back. I go to the bathroom.
0: You told me this story.
1: He goes to the bathroom, and the man never comes back. Yeah. I was like, this is my karma. They stuck me with the bill. And what do? They go, they bring the bill. Your girl had to pay for this expensive steak dinner.
0: Yeah.
1: And I was so mad at this man. I was like, I got to go find this guy. How dare he stick me with the bill?
0: How many dinners had you scammed your way into?
1: By the time my husband turned around and
0: did
1: to me.
0: This is only fitting. Finally, you met a guy that you liked. And you had to pay the bill.
1: He ditched me and made me pay for the dinner. So I felt like it was my karma catching up to me. Little did I know, he just got sick and he was embarrassed to come back to the table. So he just left.
0: I don't know if I believe all the information in this story. It says the average first date now costs around $93. That doesn't seem right. That sounds way low.
1: You think that's low?
0: I think it's low.
1: That sounds just about right. You think that's low?
0: I have not gone to a restaurant recently that cost less than $100.
1: Hold on. What first dates are you doing?
0: Well, I've been married for a long time. I'm saying I haven't been to a restaurant and gotten out of there for less than $100 in a long time. Especially if you go on a date, you're going to have a cocktail or two. You're going to have a nice meal. Like, where are you going? Were you doing the two for two at Applebee's?
1: Yeah, sure am. Two for two special.
0: Okay,
1: Applebee's, Chili's. Hey, what's good?
0: Listen, yes, when I was going on dates, even back in the day, I've been married for over a decade. Even when I was, like, going on dates, like, it wasn't, like, I wasn't getting out of there for $90. It was like...
1: That is nuts.
0: Well,
1: for
0: over
1: $100. I'm glad I'm the girl, because I was going to say, as the guy, I'm not spending like $90 to $100 on somebody I don't know.
0: Let me just turn your microphone off, because you never paid for a first date the entire time. First dates and how much they cost?
1: I'm just saying, I would never pay like $100 for somebody I don't know. Okay?
0: Yeah.
1: Nah.
0: That's because you have no concept of what dates should cost.
1: No, I do. I'll take them out for coffee first. That's when you got to start small and you got to feel your way out. So you guys can't be getting mad at us girls if you take us out on a date and you're spending all this money and you're mad that she's not interested. This is your fault, actually. You should have did a coffee date.
0: This is your fault.
1: You should have did a coffee date. You should have just gone out for drinks or something.
0: This is your fault.
1: You didn't need to spend all that money on the date. Okay?
0: Yeah, I know. But then what you talk about after the date? That cheap jerk.
1: I sure did.
0: Took me to Starbucks.
1: He couldn't
0: afford an iced latte. He had a chai tea. Yeah.
1: I just wanted to walk around.
0: I ain't seeing that poor fool again.

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1: Hi, it's the Rula Show with Eric, Monday morning at 7:20. We're going to have a Roses update as we check in with Melissa after she found out her husband, Jason, slept on the couch with another mom on prom weekend when they were chaperoning. 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I could

0: Hi, good afternoon from the Bell Furniture Unbeatable Prices Traffic Desk. North Sam Houston Parkway, westbound at the Hardy Toll Road. There's a crash in two left lanes. You're stopped for a solid half hour from Vickery Drive. 59 Southwest Freeway, northbound between Shepherd and 288. There's more than a 10-minute delay. 610 North Loop eastbound at I-45. Watch for a stalled vehicle in the center lane. You're jammed up for about 10 minutes from the North Loop. I'm Becca Parker with your KRBE traffic check.
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46: 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Seriously, your family will think you hate them.

I got drive, I don't need a car. Money really all that we fiendin' for. I'm doing things they ain't seen before. Bands ain't dumb, but extreme is all. I'm a demon lord. Fall off what? I ain't seen the horse. Called your bluff, better cite the source. Fame ain't something that I need no

0: We got people like lining up outside the KRBE lobby right now to try to pick up tickets for our event tomorrow. I am so pumped. Everyone's excited about this party.
1: Hey, it's our last bash.
0: If you don't know about this, this is the party that Audrey and I have put together. It has been a labor of love. This is like 2 years in the planning and making.
1: Yeah.
0: And I'm so thrilled about this because we've been thinking about this. I remember a couple years ago when we said, you know, we've been doing Carline comedy. Everyone seems to love this thing that
1: Wouldn't
0: we do on the show.
1: It'd be so cool if we did a comedy show.
0: It'd be cool if we took it out to do a comedy show and people like got behind us and like actually came out, saw the biggest comedians in Houston, and like, you know, we shared the laughter out in the streets with our fans and our audience and,
1: yeah,
0: and our
1: like
0: friends.
1: What would that look like and where would we do it and stuff? And it's so funny because now like two, three years later, today is that day. We're actually doing this comedy show and it's going down tomorrow at Typhoon, Texas. I cannot wait.
0: I'm so excited. I'm so excited. And so if you haven't gotten your tickets yet, we have a massive discount off of one-day admission tickets to Typhoon, Texas, available on our website. They're still active at that link, KRBE.com. More than half off for tickets to Typhoon, Texas.
1: Yeah, and that's good for the whole day at the park, too, by the way. And, you know, we've been having this stuff with the weather. Tomorrow's going to be a beautiful day, so it's the perfect time to take advantage of it and do it on a budget. It's more than half off of tickets.
0: Huge.
1: Yeah.
0: Okay, so big comedy show. Mm-hmm. Kevin and Audrey, we're hosting the show. We'll be out there. We've got games. We've got prizes. We've got comedians here in Houston like Shinadu, our headliner. He is amazing. He was in here a little earlier.
1: Yeah.
0: Lots
1: Kanise
0: of fun.
1: Was here. He brought, yeah, which is another guest comedian that's going to be doing their thing. It's going to be a fun vibe. These guys are really, really funny. It's
0: okay.
1: Going to be great.
0: All right. last push for these tickets. Grab them at KRBE.com for our last lap. It's our first last lap.
1: Yeah.
0: I love it, Audrey. I love it.

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1: Hey, it's Ariana Grande, and you're hearing my new song here first, Hate That I Made You Love Me. On 104.1 KRBO.

0: Yeah, that $1,000 facial serum you put, that routine that you do, anti-aging complex that you're using every day. Huh. Yeah, waste of money. Waste of money, Audrey.
1: Why?
0: All that anti-aging cream and serum and stuff that you do every day.
1: I don't use that stuff.
0: Oh, you're a black woman. Of course you don't.
1: It's complex. Don't crack, baby. I just drink my water.
0: Yeah.
1: Now, why are you bringing this up, though?
0: Because apparently, they just did a huge study, and they said that if you really want to age more slowly, you got to get artsy.
1: Oh, okay.
0: People who engage regularly in arts and cultural activities age more slowly than everybody else. I guess artsy activities change your DNA.
1: They make you youthful.
0: Go see an opera.
1: Just
0: go to a museum. Would you you'll age more slowly.
1: You like to go to a musical?
0: Right.
1: No, I mean, seriously, would you like to go to a musical?
0: Of course, yeah, musical. Sounds great.
1: Yeah?
0: Go to a museum, go see an opera, go do something artsy.
1: Maybe paint a painting.
0: Yeah.
1: Yeah.
0: You won't live longer, you just feel like you'll live longer.
1: Well, you'll feel younger. Your body will start to age a little slower.
0: They say that people who do arts activities at least once a week appear to age 4% more slowly than people who rarely participated. Researchers say that's comparable to the benefits of weekly exercise. Listening to music, reading, Audrey, not listening to audiobooks.
1: Reading. Because I'm reading. I'm reading while I listen to my audiobook. Thank you.
0: And going to museums.
1: Are all the keys to filling?
0: They say the arts should be viewed as a health promoter.

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0: It's Kevin Quinn hanging out with Audrey Rose. This one's getting a little bit heated. We want to know if listening to an audiobook is the same thing as reading the book. I say no way.
1: I say it is, obviously.
0: Yeah, no, it's not. Audrey Rose is just lazy listening to her audiobooks.
1: It's not lazy. It's, yeah. It's, you know, I'm just mm-hmm. trying to be busy. I'm trying to be efficient. That's all that is,
0: okay.
1: As I listen.
0: Right. I bet you listen to all your textbooks in school, too. Yeah. 833-390-5723 is listening to an audiobook the same as reading the book?
2: Technically, it can go both ways, but I think it does because you're still, like, getting that information and getting that reading in. So, in a way, it's not as personal to read it yourself. But then again, it is being read to you, so it is technically kind of reading.
1: I'll take it. Kind is close enough to yes, so she's on my side. Ha-ha! Yay!
0: Yeah, I think it, you know, it's definitely the lazy way. I love audiobooks, but I'm not trying to say I'm reading the book. I mean,
1: it's the lazy way. I feel like you're still getting the same information while you're doing the audiobook. Matter of fact, I'm multitasking while I'm reading this book. That's what I'm doing.
0: What else are you doing?
1: I'm driving while I listen to my audiobook on my way home. It's my routine.
0: But you don't like to read. You don't like to actually, like, open a book.
1: No, I do like to read. It's just
0: but you don't do it anymore.
1: No, I feel like I don't have time. Why read when I can do two things at once? Okay, I can listen to the book. I can drive my car. I can listen and clean at the same time and still get into the book. I'm a busy woman, Kevin.
0: Audrey's her time is at such a premium. She's a radio host, you know. Listen to this woman. She just can't possibly be.
1: I gotta be in all these different markets.
0: Yeah, she can't possibly have, you know, like take the time to open the pages of a Twilight novel and actually thumb through them like a normal human being.
1: I think I'd be a Twilight girl of yours.
0: I know you're a Twilight girl. You have told me numerous times you love the Twilight series.
1: I've moved on. I'm into the Hunger Games now. Thank you.

0: It's 104.1 KRBE, Kevin Quinn and Audrey Rose, and what a day. It is getting closer and closer to, 5:30, Audrey, and our daily debate here, we are talking about... We're talking about whether or not listening to an audiobook is the same as reading the book. And we're going to get to more of your calls at 833-390-5723. But what is clogging our feed, Audrey Rose?
1: I mean, this was a story you kind of brought to my attention, but it's definitely making the waves on the internet. Blue Origin, I think they're questioning their future right now. And if you don't know why, and if you haven't seen this, well, we're going to get into it here in just a little bit. And then we also got to talk about the latest celebrity who is going to be having their life turned into a TV series. I wonder if you can guess who it is.
0: The latest celebrity?
1: Yeah, it's the celebrity. Everything's looking pretty good for it. So we're going to get into that here in just a little bit.
0: Okay. All right. It's all coming up in about 6 minutes. 104.1 KRBE. Kevin and Audrey, what's clogging our feed is next.

0: scroll and turn the volume up. What's clogging our feed with Kevin and Audrey?
1: I know, like, Brad Pitt and Angelina Jolie have been, like, divorced and separated for a little while, trying to finalize their divorce. But, like, they're making the rounds again because another one of their kids has decided to drop Brad Pitt's last name.
2: What do you think is going on behind the scenes
1: with
2: this?
1: I was going to ask
2: you. Do you think Brad Pitt is just a really bad, like,
1: I mean,
2: you know?
1: I don't know.
2: Adoptive dad?
1: Listen, their son, Maddox Jolie Pitt, just filed paperwork today to drop the Pitt. And so he's just going to be going by Maddox Jolie. Now, the reason I'm bringing this up is because, like we're saying, a lot of his kids are doing this. He's joining the long list of his siblings, Shiloh, Zara, Vivian. Let's see. They've all decided to drop his last name.
2: I get the feeling that adopting all these kids was really all Angelina's idea to begin with. So maybe he's never really had a relationship with these kids anyway. And then when he and Angelina got divorced, maybe he's never been in their lives.
1: I don't know.
2: You know, I mean, I don't know. Maybe there's nothing else to it.
1: I think it stems from, so you never heard about, like, there was an incident or something that happened on a plane right when before the news broke that they were going to be divorcing. There was some type of incident that was coming out to the news and to the blogs that they had some type of family, like, you know, thing that happened on a plane. And it was like her breaking point of her wanting to leave the relationship. And it had something to do with the whole family, I know, on the plane, but they've never like fully disclosed what happened, but there was some type of incident. So I think it may stem from whatever those kids saw or whatever they experienced while they were together for why they're all doing this. But yeah, man, it just, I don't know. There's smoke, there's fire. I'm not really sure how you would even handle that as a father, you know?
2: Okay.
1: So, yeah, very weird.
2: Well.
1: So. In other news, can we talk about Celine Dion and how her life story is going to be turned into a TV series?
2: Celine Dion.
1: Celine Dion.
2: Oh, the whole second half of it will just be...
1: Stop it! Stop it! She has been getting over her... It's like her Frozen syndrome. Stop it, stop. Kevin Quinn. Stop it. He's up here making faces. You stop that.
2: Yeah.
1: Now, her brother is actually going to be executive producing the show, and it's supposed to have like a little highlight of their family life growing up, and then, of course, on to Celine's career and whatnot. So they haven't set a date of when it's coming out yet, just that it's officially in production, it's officially in the works, and I think they're casting for it right now. Yeah.
2: Who could play Celine Dion? Like, who's got a voice that could even come close to hers? Nobody. She is the OG.
1: I think it's safe to say whoever's going to play her is going to be lip singing her.
2: Right.
1: Like, they're not going to really sing. No. I wouldn't want to. You don't want that comparison.
2: Uh-uh.
1: Don't do that to yourself.
2: No.
1: Okay, now let's talk about the story I know you were really interested in, Kevin, is the Blue Origin story. What is happening with their future? Because after this rocket explosion and what's been trending and going everywhere online, I don't even know if they know what their future is going to be. This thing looked like something like an atomic bomb or something went off.
2: It was not good.
1: It's
2: the big lead story on all the news channels. Like, you can't even turn the news on without seeing this massive fireball on the launch pad. And by the way, they say the fire is still raging on the launch pad right now. That
1: is nuts.
2: They're like, we just gotta let it burn.
1: They say that NASA had tapped like Jeff Bezos and his rocket company to carry vehicles for their future moon research that they're doing.
2: Yeah.
1: They're trying to make their lunar landing.
2: Massive setback, not just for Blue Origin, but for NASA, because they've got a multi-million dollar contract with NASA to supply the moon missions.
1: I heard somebody, one of the commentators today, said like NASA put all their eggs in Blue Origin's basket and they're trying to figure out what they're going to do next.
2: Well, that's what happened to Blue Origin's basket.
1: Glad nobody was hurt, though. Thank goodness. That's a good thing. But yeah, a hot mess over there. That's what's clogging our feet today.
3: Hi, good afternoon from the Bell Furniture and Be the Bell Prices Traffic Desk. North Sam Houston Parkway, westbound at the Hardy Toll Road, a crash was cleared. There's still a 5-minute slowdown from Vickery. 59 southbound between I-10 and I-45. You've got 5 minutes of stop and go. I-45 North Freeway, northbound at Ritchie. Watch for a stalled car at the off-ramp. I'm Becca Parker with your KRBE traffic check.
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0: I almost, Audrey, almost, I like freaked out just a minute ago. It's Kevin and Audrey, 104.1 KRBE. I went to KRBE.com, and I was just testing the link for our highly discounted Last Laugh tickets for Typhoon Texas.
1: Yeah.
0: And I freaked out because I thought the link wasn't working. I thought we sold out.
1: Woo! Don't you be telling people that.
0: No, listen, I clicked on it.
1: Yeah.
0: And it did the spinny thing. The spinny thing.
1: And it was just doing that?
0: It was just our internet went down for our Wi-Fi went down for a second.
1: Oh my goodness, Kevin. Stop scaring people. Listen.
0: I freaked out.
1: If you are trying to hang out with us tomorrow, we're doing our very first comedy show, The Last Laugh, and we need you there. So come and get your tickets, KRBE.com. We have them for $104. That's a deal for a family of four.
0: It's a huge deal. It's over half off the regular admission price Typhoon Texas. We're doing a whole day of fun. We are getting you in early admission at 10:30. Okay, and I would suggest if you want to be there for the show, you get there bright and early because we're kicking the show off at 11 a.m.
1: Yep.
0: Right?
1: Yep.
0: Which is right when the park opens. And we are setting you up with an open mic because we want to crown the king or queen of the car line. You tell your joke just like you do on the air for millions of your favorite fans here in Houston.
1: And we're going to see if your joke can match up against, you know, some of the best out here. We got real professional comedians that are going to be judging the jokes.
0: It's going to be so much fun. And not only that, but that's just the beginning of the show. We got those pro comedians up on stage telling jokes. Kevin and Audrey are going to be there.
1: Yep.
0: We're going to do contests. We're going to give away prizes. We're going to have so much fun. Plus, Typhoon Texas all day with all the water slides, the lazy river, all the fun stuff that you can expect to Typhoon Texas in Katy. We're going to have that available for you as well. Tickets right now at KRBE.com at over half off for the whole family.
1: Man,
0: and it's Kevin and Audrey's Last Laugh comedy show and summer kickoff party.
1: Did we also mention the weather is going to be perfect tomorrow too?
0: It's going to be great.
1: Okay.
0: Yeah.
1: So if you need an excuse to get outside, tomorrow is going to be the day.
0: And we're bringing the sunscreen. We got the sunscreen.
1: Yes, because all right.

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1: 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Monday morning at 7 and 9 o'clock. It's all about confrontation. Teresa wants to confront her roommate about the way she dresses in front of her boyfriend. 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
2: Hey, this is Sabrina Carpenter.

0: Audrey knows about technology, so she's got her eyes on all the stuff that's happening on our social media accounts with this daily debate. And I know you are trying to find people that are defending your position on this, Audrey, which is what you try to always do. And I know that there are some people that believe, as I do, that listening to an audiobook does not count as reading.
1: Forget this, Kevin. Well, you know what? Michael said that if you walk away with the same information, I would say that it does count. That's what's going on Facebook right now in some of the comments.
0: All right.
1: It does count as reading. It does count as reading. You get the same information. You're absorbing the same story. We both made it from point A to point B. I don't understand why you have to make such a big deal that I didn't open up a book and, like, read every single page.
0: Okay.
1: When I literally listened to the same story.
0: So you're saying if you never learned to read, you're illiterate, and you listen to an audiobook, you can claim that you read that book.
1: Yeah, you can claim that you read the book.
0: You can. Yes, you can claim that you've done something that you never learned how to do.
1: You read the book.
0: Yeah.
1: That is I would still count that as reading the book because you're still comprehending the
0: information. You never learned how to read.
1: You're comprehending the information.
0: That doesn't mean anything.
1: Well, just because I don't know how to read doesn't mean I don't know how to have a conversation.
0: No, it does. Yeah.
1: No.
0: I'm not claiming.
1: If I'm listening to my audiobook and I'm still understanding what's going on and I'm still getting the story and stuff, I'm still reading the book. You're listening to the book.
0: You're not reading the book.
1: No, I'm reading the book.
0: You don't know how to read.
1: I read the book. I got the information. They word for word read the book to me.
0: Yeah.
1: And the information
0: there
1: was still here.
0: Someone read the book to you.
1: The book.
0: I read the book.
1: You know, a nice little thing about audiobook lets you know when you're like 50, 10%, 100% done with the book. I read the book.
0: Mm-hmm.
1: So we're good.
0: Yeah. Audrey goes to restaurants. Someone cooks for her, and she's like, I made dinner for my husband tonight.
1: Actually, I did. I go to hot pot restaurants, and they bring out the meat, and what do? They give everything to you, and I got to sit up here and cook it for myself, this Korean barbecue. So clearly,
0: Audrey's made my dinner. Audrey's never gone to a different restaurant than a Korean barbecue restaurant.
1: That's not true. Kevin just doesn't know any better. Turn this microphone off before I slap you with this pin. I know that.
0: Oh. I love it when the conversation devolves into assault. It's Kevin and Audrey. Final word is next.

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1: Hi, good afternoon from the Bell Furniture and Vita Bell Prices Traffic Desk. 59 southbound between I-10 and I-45. You've got at least 5 minutes of stop and go. 610 West Loop southbound at I-10. There's a crash off to the right shoulder. It's still got you tapping the brakes as you pass by. I-10 East Freeway eastbound. Before Uvalde, there is a wreck blocking two right lanes. There's a 15-minute delay from Mercury. I'm Becca Parker with your KRBE traffic check.
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1: Hi, this is Keith.
0: Keith!
1: Yes!
0: Congratulations, Keith. You're caller 104. My man, you heard the magical wand waving on the radio.
1: I'm the last caller for the day, isn't it?
2: You are, Keith. You just got in there, my friend. You just made it in.
1: Oh, man.
0: Look at you. You squeaked
1: in. I win, right?
0: I'm the one going to Disneyland.
2: Wait, don't say that. It's mine. Tell everybody it's mine. Well, you're going to the Disney store because we do have a $50 gift card for that. And now you're in the running for the Disneyland trip. We're going to get the grand prize winner, what?
0: So Monday morning with the Rule of Show with Eric, they're going to be randomly selecting the winners. I hope it's you. You're definitely putting it out of the universe.
1: Tell them you want it to be me.
0: Yeah.

0: with Eric Monday morning at 7:20. We're going to have a Roses update as we check in with Melissa after she found out her husband, Jason, slept on the couch with another mom on prom weekend when they were chaperoning. Let's hear what happened on 104.1 KRBE.
1: When I was young, I fell in love.

0: We're starting to get messages on our text line to 37530 Audrey Rose. People want to know, have you picked the Cabana winner yet for Kevin and Audrey's Last Laugh? And the answer is no.
1: No, we got to do it because time is running out.
0: People think we forgot, but we haven't. It's like the biggest thing in our minds. Kevin and Audrey's Last Laugh, end of the school year, beginning of the summer comedy show and party.
1: That's
0: at
1: right.
0: Typhoon, Texas. And for the past couple of weeks, we've been giving away tickets to this show and registering you for a Cabana upgrade.
1: Mm-hmm, mm-hmm.
0: Somebody's about to win.
1: You got the winner? You got the winner?
0: Got the winner.
1: Okay. So let's call him.
0: They have to answer the phone. If they don't answer, I'm going to pick someone else.
1: Okay. Okay.
0: All right.
1: All right, let's go.
0: Let's see if we can get him on the phone. Here we go. Hopefully this person answers the phone.
2: Hello?
0: Mama Bear.
2: Yes.
1: Christina.
0: It's Kevin and Audrey calling from KRBE.
2: Hi, I love y'all so much.
1: Girl, you know why we're calling you?
2: Yes, I have to assume that you're calling to make sure that I'm going to be there because I'm a favorite winner.
0: Yeah, absolutely. We are just calling to make sure you are going to be at the Last Laugh party tomorrow at Typhoon, Texas, girl. You're coming, right?
2: Oh, yeah.
1: You're ready to watch it from your very own cabana, right?
2: Yeah.
0: Christina, you got the cabana upgrade, which is going to be the swanky way to watch the event. We are putting you up in one of the VIP cabanas because you are our VIP for the big show.
2: Oh, that's so awesome. You have no idea how much you've made my whole year.
0: Oh, we love it. We love it. And we can't wait. We are going to have so much fun. Listen, you are getting VIP entry early, 10:30. You can get into the park. So we hope to see you bright and early. The show starts at 11.
1: The cabana comes up with its own lockers. It has its own little spiel. It'll be decked out in KRBE stuff. So congratulations.
2: Awesome. Thank you all so much.
0: Hey, it's Kevin and Audrey here, and we are trying something new, taking Carline Comedy on the road.
1: Come see us for the Last Laugh, a Carline Comedy event this Saturday at Typhoon, Texas, with Houston's best comedians, including Shinadu.
3: Take the hat off and let y'all see the hairline. I see the hairline in there, man. Let them know. You know what I'm saying? That hairline. You know what I'm saying? That's the new sexy, y'all. I guess y'all didn't know.
0: Kick off your summer with us, a full day of fun at Typhoon, Texas, and a ton of belly laughs on stage.
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1: What's going on, love? 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

0: Are you coming in or what?
1: Hey, Audrey, it's time to leave the show. It's 104.1 KRBE. I know we've been kicking and screaming. We don't want to get out of here today.
2: We're done?
1: We're having a lot of fun.
2: Get out of here?
1: We were just, while the music was playing, we just went next door into the room where they're staging Kevin and Audrey's Last Laugh, the big promo pit.
2: And making sure we have all of our ducks in a row. We don't
1: Audrey
2: need to get
1: was doing
2: else.
1: Inventory, making sure they've got everything packed. You know, the packing list is complete.
2: Yeah.
1: Don't worry. You are a ball of stress about this. It's like you're planning a wedding.
2: You know what? That's what this reminded me of. This reminded me. I feel like I think I was more stressed planning this than I was planning my own wedding.
1: Yeah?
2: Yeah, I was. Mm.
1: Well, I'm telling you. You're setting the bar kind of high for a silly comedy show at a water park. And I know, like we are just going up.
2: Don't... I want our listeners to have a good experience. And I'm just, you know, everybody needs to leave having fun today. And, yeah. And I want it to be good. Mm. All right? I'm a Virgo. I'm a little perfectionist. It just has to be great.
1: Yeah.
2: And I still need to work on my jokes.
1: Dude, don't worry about
2: that. I'm going to be doing that all night long. Well, because I can't bomb in front of an audience. I bomb in front of you.
1: You're going to...
2: I can't bomb in front of a crowd.
1: It's okay.
2: And professionals.
1: Everyone expects you to totally flop, Audrey.
2: They do not. They do not expect me to flop.
1: They love you.
2: They're going to look at me and they're
1: going to... love you.
2: They're going to give me a pity clap. So that's what that is.
1: Yeah. They love you. And once you do, you're going to feel fine, and everyone's going to go in the lazy river, and it's going to be okay.
2: Great, and all will be right with the world.
1: All will be well.
2: I can't wait until you bomb tomorrow, too, okay?
1: I'm not going to bomb.
2: Kevin's going to bomb.
1: I'm going to rock it.
2: He's going to tragically bomb.
1: No, it's not going to happen.
2: He's going to tragically bomb.
1: We'll see.
2: We will bomb together.
1: We will see what happens.
2: First time we've ever tried doing stand-up.
1: What happens tomorrow will not be considered stand-up coming from you and me. We have professionals. We have hired professionals. Or actually, we definitely did not hire them. We definitely asked them to come and do us a favor.
2: We begged. We begged professionals to help us out.
1: Yes. And they have gloriously come to our rescue. Some of the greatest comic minds in Houston will be there tomorrow at Kevin and Audrey's Last Laugh.
2: Which, if you don't have your tickets, go ahead and go to KRBE.com right now and get them. It's a 4-pack of tickets for $104. That is one of the best deals you're going to get this summer. So
1: for a deal at Typhoon Texas.
2: Yeah.
1: Yeah. And by the way, to all my neighbors and friends in Katy, if you are not at this party tomorrow, what are you doing? What are you doing?
2: Yeah, that's right up the road. That is in your hood.
1: Exactly. Exactly. Let's hang out together tomorrow. 10:30 KRBE ticket holders are getting into the park early, just like season ticket holders.
2: Yeah.
1: Let's make it happen.
2: Shall
1: we?
2: The event starts at 11.
1: So. I'm not. We, you know what? We don't even need to cover our show highlights over the past 4 hours.
2: We're
1: because I know
2: see
1: what
2: you
1: we did.
2: Tomorrow.
1: Yeah. Yeah. Oh, all right. Yeah. This is Friday. And Kevin and Audrey signing off. We'll see you at the water park manana for Kevin and Audrey's Last Laugh. Oh, you read my mind.

0: The house is full until it's time to clean up the kitchen, right?
1: Don't be lonely while you do all the boring stuff at home. KRBE is right there with you. Listen live or pick a podcast on the KRBE app for free anytime.